0: you please, sir. The musketeer's motto, young man, is one for all and all for one, which loosely translated means 10 for him, 10 for you, and 10 for me. My dear Aramis needs 10 to impress his latest mistress. My good Porthos needs 10 to enable himself to dress decently. And you need 10 for lodgings and a servant, I would suggest. And I...
1: And you?
0: I need a drink. You will find, young man, that the future looks rosier through the bottom of a glass.

0: We started that tribute to Richard Lester with the Beatles again, this time written and sung by Paul McCartney. I think that's the best his voice ever sounded. For some reason, his songs on the Help album have a rather remarkable tone. Sunshine Superman was Donovan. Richard Lester did the second and third installments. The second one a bit controversial, him having taken over from Clive Donner. I'll know better next time. Andy Shore. I just felt like hearing it. Cool record, don't you think? The Knack is the film Richard did in between Hard Day's Night and Help. An L.A. band took it for their name. It had quite a hit with My Sharona, 1979. 6 weeks at number one. Incredible. Produced by Mike Chapman. Bristol Stomp was the Dovells out of Philly, 1961. Len Barry with that remarkable vocal. Arnie Silver, Jerry Summers, Mike Dennis, and Danny Brooks.
1: She said to me, the Cow Sills. Yes, that Cow Sills. They're back. They never left, really. Bob and Mary Jo.
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3: News. I'm Ann Carrick. New demands from Iran to open the Strait of Hormuz as negotiations continue this weekend with the U.S. Fox's Jill Nato.
4: The council issued a statement saying the U.S. must never threaten Iran again and must permanently end the war. The council also said the U.S. must lift the naval blockade of Iranian ports and withdraw its military from the area.
3: There's also a demand for war damage compensation, one of the items addressed in the memo of understanding. Former President Joe Biden's prostate cancer has metastasized, spread to his bones, and is causing him pain, according to his son, Hunter Biden. The former president revealed his cancer diagnosis in May of last year, less than 4 months after he left the White House. He continues to speak out on public issues and plans to publish a memoir after the midterms. 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

Bill Maher. He is an absolute American treasure, as far as I'm concerned. One of the very few TV shows I try and catch. He's a Jersey guy, grew up in Rivervale, went to high school in Montvale, graduated with a Bachelor of the Arts in English from Cornell, and he takes the bachelor part of that quite seriously. He broke out in 1982, with Steve Allen as his rabbi, no less, doing the Johnny Carson and David Letterman shows in those days. He did a bunch of wacky movies, wrote a terrific book called True Story about the 80s stand-up scene, which I read long ago, and ended up on a show called Politically Incorrect on Comedy Central. He graduated to ABC, where he got kicked off for being too controversial, and now he's got Real Time with Bill Maher on HBO, where he definitely belongs. He's a political libertarian. He supports animal rights, despises all organized religions, dislikes the pharmaceutical companies, supports the death penalty, abortion, and euthanasia. Taken together, he calls his position pro-death. He is an environmentalist. I'm sure I disagree with him about something, but I haven't found it yet.

I think men are just tired of apologizing for being men, and I think women would be a lot happier if you'd stop making us apologize for it. You'd save yourselves a lot of wear and tear. For one thing, give you one example, no woman in America would ever get breast implants, because if you really got inside the man's mind, you'd understand that it's never about big or little or short or tall or blonde or brunette. It's only about old and new. Hugh Grant had Elizabeth Hurley at home. He wanted Marvin Hagler in a wig.

so hard about just saying the words, I don't know? I don't know. Of course there are questions that plague all of us. How did we get here? What happens when we die? Is there a heaven? Am I on the list? Who let the dogs out? Yes. But why would you believe what some other human being, whose brain, I promise you, is no bigger or better than yours, when he tells you he knows what happens when you die? Don't masturbate now. You won't get to hang out with Jesus in heaven. How do I know? 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

0: What about the first few one-liners? 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I was a little...
1: Strong enough?
0: No.
1: If they were any stronger, you'd hurt yourself. They're marvelous, you daffy bastard. Leave them alone. They're beautiful. No, I remember a man said, listen to me, listen to me. A man said something very profound some years ago, which I later originated. If it ain't broke, don't fix it.

We started our Bill Maher set with the New York Dolls running around. Yeah, Bill gets around a little bit, from what I hear. We kept running with the Crystals, the Do Run Run, Jeff Barry, Ellie Greenwich, and Phil Spector producing that one. Lala Brooks on vocals, the Crystals' third lead singer. Black Girl, White Girl was Lords of the New Church. Steve Bates and Brian James writing, and joined by Dave Preguna and Nikki Turner. The King is half undressed, say the Jellyfish, and so is the rest of the government, says Bill Maher. You can find that on their Belly Button album, 1991 or so. Thunder on the Mountain. That's Bill Wyman. Yeah, first thing in 9 years. The album is Drive My Car, a song written by Bob Dylan and produced by Bill. Get it from BillWyman.com. We'll be back with our coolest song in the world this week.

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2: The Athletics end up blunting the red-hot Red Sox, 7-3, the final score. There are other baseball games that are final. The Yankees took down the Braves 5-4, and the Marlins blank the Angels 7-0. Injuries around NFL training camp as wide receiver Zay Flowers suffered a quad contusion in practice. He is now day-to-day. Left tackle for the Commanders Laremy Tunsil left practice after getting dinged up in the shoulder and neck regions. He'll undergo further evaluations and testings per the team. Bears wide receiver Luther Burden was injured in a tangle with another player. He limps to the locker room after practice. In a taped acceptance speech on Saturday, newly minted Pro Football Hall of Famer Roger Craig revealed he'd been diagnosed with vascular dementia. Craig, 66, said his doctors believe his condition came in part from the concussions that he had sustained during his 11-year career as a running back.
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coolest song in the world this week comes from the rock and roll capital of the world, Aalborg, Denmark. Please welcome to the Underground Garage stage, the Corettes featuring Lala.

see a boy on his bicycle, a spokes collapse, the tires turn into snakes and melt away. The newspaper is oven hot. Men murder each other in the streets without reason. The worst men have the best jobs. The best men have the worst jobs, or are unemployed, or locked in madhouses. I have 4 cans of food left.

days, hot dog days, that is, somehow have a way of turning out to be fun days. The pop and sizzle of the juicy meat seems to say, come and get me, I'm done to a turn. Yep, hungry or not, it's hard to resist the tantalizing aroma and taste appeal of a sizzling hot dog. The nice part of it is, there's one waiting for you now at the refreshment stand.

We started that set with our coolest song in the world this week, California, from the Corettes, featuring Lala Brooks. She's in the background there somewhere. The album is The Soul of the Fabulous Corettes from Damaged Goods Records. DamagedGoods.co.uk. The track is written by Flavia Corey, Martin Corey, and Saren Christensen, and produced by Saren Christensen and C.T. Levine. Flavia is singing, playing guitar, bass, and keys. Martin's singing and playing the drums. Soren playing the organ. And Lala, of course, one of the three legendary Crystals lead singers. She, Then He Kissed Me and Do Run Run and Little Boy, among others. She's singing some background there. So, very cool stuff from the Corettes. The track is California. Get it from DamagedGoods.co.uk. R.O.C.K. Rock, Garland Jeffries, out of Brooklyn. The album was Escape Artist, 1981, written by Garland and produced by Bobby Clearmountain. Also, that was the Rolling Stones from Between the Buttons, written by Mick and Keith and produced by Andrew Lid Ogham. And Funky Street was from Otis Redding's driver, Arthur Conley, produced by the legendary Tom Dowd. Fantastic stuff, huh? Well, don't go nowhere, baby, because we got a little bit more.

0: on 10.
1: Can't find your favorite organic grocery products? Blame the hackers. One of the nation's largest food distributors had to take its systems offline recently after learning they'd been victimized by cyber criminals. United Natural Foods Incorporated admitted the incident in its recent earnings report. The company is a supplier of grocery stock to Whole Foods. They won't say exactly what the hack attack was, only that they detected unauthorized access, and that forced them to take down the information systems used by its customers. That has all reportedly led to interruptions of supply to those grocery stores. Whole Foods tells Reuters they've been working as quickly as possible to restock their shelves, but the incident again calls attention to the need

prophetic and unlikely speeches in the history of American politics. In a moderately brief text, he dedicated a substantial portion to warning the public about the increasing power and influence of the military-industrial complex. An incredibly important statement, and totally unexpected from an ex-general conservative Republican, a statement that ever since has been totally ignored by legislators and the public alike.

0: But how is it possible for this thing to be triggered automatically and at the same time impossible to untrigger?
1: Mr. President, it is not only possible, it is essential. That is the whole idea of this machine, you know. Deterrence is the art of producing in the mind of the enemy the fear to attack. And so, because of the automated and irrevocable decision-making process which rules out human meddling, the doomsday machine is terrifying, simple to understand, and completely credible and convincing.
2: Gee, I wish we had one of them doomsday machines.

0: So, what'd they say? It's gonna be okay, the kid?
1: He's big, strapping, he'll be all right. But he's got some hearing loss, one ear. Looks like it could be permanent.
0: Go over there. You make sure he gets the best.
1: Thing is, Tom, he's quitting the Bing. And he told Silly goes, and I'd appreciate it if Tony don't come visit me. He don't want to see you. I told him, watch his mouth. These things happen, T. That's why I don't like to talk politics.

0: Rumor has it they were the band the Screen Gems signed to replace the Monkees. The Nas opened our set with Open My Eyes. The Knickerbockers, the pride of Bergenfield, New Jersey, with Lies, Buddy Randall and Beau Charles writing, Jerry Fuller producing.
1: Camouflage is Death by Hunger Bunga, out of Mars, Norway. Priebus Elliot Anderson and Stian Gulbrandsen wrote it. Get it by Death by Hunger Bunga.no.
0: And Moby Grape saying, you know what? This military thing ain't going nowhere. They ran things then, they're running things now. And that's all they had to say to the question, what weighs 5 tons, is purple, and sleeps on the floor of the ocean?
2: Now I have to face stupid reality again.
0: We want to thank the Hard Rock cafes, hotels, casinos, and the Seminole coolest Indian tribe ever for being our sponsor from day one. And I want to thank all of the Hard Rock employees around the world as we stop in and do our DJ thing when we're on the road. Nicest people in the world, in addition to the best food. And someday will be a rock and roll circuit. I'm never going to give up on that. We want to thank Premier Networks, our new syndicator, Julie Talbot, Rick Bucchietti, Tanya Juhasz, and Corey Neal. Forgive the pronunciation. I'll get it right eventually. And if you're in need of any guitars or amps or tambourines, go see Andy Babuke. I want to thank our... Is Intrepid the word? Or is that an aircraft carrier? Dennis Mortensen, who puts the show together every week in spite of the odds. Go to undergroundgarage.com if you've missed any of our last 750 shows. And Facebook and Twitter and at Stevie Van Zandt. You can talk to me personally. And thank you, Alan Freed. We'll see you all next week.
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8: News, I'm Ann Carrick. New demands from Iran to open the Strait of Hormuz as negotiations continue this weekend with the U.S. Fox's Jill Nato.
9: The council issued a statement saying the U.S. must never threaten Iran again and must permanently end the war. The council also said the U.S. must lift the naval blockade of Iranian ports and withdraw its military from the area.
8: There's also a demand for war damage compensation, one of the items addressed in the memo of understanding. Former President Joe Biden's prostate cancer has metastasized, spread to his bones, and is causing him pain, according to his son, Hunter Biden. The former president revealed his cancer diagnosis in May of last year, less than 4 months after he left the White House. He continues to speak out on public issues and plans to publish a memoir after the midterms. 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

0: Hello and welcome back to the Dark Side of the Moon. I hope all your Christmas festivities went well and that you're feeling hale and hearty and looking forward to another new year. Doesn't make a lot of difference up here, but, you know, it's quiet, it's peaceful, at least round here on the Dark Side of the Moon. We will get started, shall we, with a song from Asia this week, one of their great singles, I think from the 80s. This is called, or will be, Only Time Will Tell.
1: Side of the Moon.

fabulous voice of John Wetton with Asia and a song called Only Time Will Tell. And now we're off to a fairly recent album by Bob Dylan called Time Out of Mind. And this is called Standing in the Doorway.

0: Just Foggett and a song called Fall for the City. And before that, we heard Bob Dylan standing in the doorway, probably at a party at this time of year. There's a lot of people stand in doorways if they're not already in a kitchen.
1: Crispy bacon-wrapped shrimp. From the kitchen table in New York City, here's Rachel Ray with Rachel on the Radio.

0: sage leaf into. A few cloves of garlic and finely chop or grate it. 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
2: Washington Commanders left tackle Laremy Tunsil left practice today with a torn tricep. Surgery is likely needed. Kyle Shanahan of the 49ers will coach next week's preseason opener for San Francisco. He's been limited in camp after last month's car accident. Eagles right tackle Lane Johnson says this will likely be his final season. Ravens wide receiver Zay Flowers is day-to-day with a bruised quad after a collision in practice. New Hall of Famer Roger Craig revealed in a video speech that he has vascular dementia. This year's class and the induction ceremony was today. Also includes Drew Brees, Larry Fitzgerald, Adam Vinatieri, and Luke Kuechly. Bo Hostler is tied for the golf lead in Greensboro. The IndyCar schedule resumes Sunday on Fox TV from Portland, Oregon. At WNBA, Indiana won at Chicago 90-86. Caitlin Clark, 26 points. She got her 8th technical of the year. It has been rescinded.
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3: There is no dark side of the moon, really. As a matter of fact, it's all dark.

That's a band called It's a Beautiful Day. I think they were from the San Francisco area of California. And a song called White Bird, which was from their first album. Probably the best known track they recorded. Although I have recently got hold of a later album by them called Marrying Maiden. And it's superb. A lot of the music on it really doesn't sound like it was recorded so long ago. Sounds very contemporary. This man's very contemporary as well, because he is Paul Brady. And a song called Crazy Dreams.

0: Paul Brady and a song called Crazy Dreams, followed by Pink Floyd, one of their first two albums, I think, made in the 1960s. That was a song called Interstellar Overdrive. Yes, I think you had to be there, personally.
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3: 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The Dark Side of the Moon.

That's the fabulous Thunderbirds. And I Believe I'm in Love. Now, you can get in touch with this programme, despite the fact that I'm up here on another planet. There is a dedicated email address, which is rock@greatoldies.co.uk, and Philip's done that. Philip lives in the US of A, and he says some very nice things about the show and about me, which is very kind of you. I'm not sure I can live up to them, though, but I'll do my best. He said, how about playing anything from the Gentle Giant album Three Friends, which we can do without any problem. This is called Peel the Paint.

everywhere thinks he has won a place in the sun, free from the worries.

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1: I'm Carmen Roberts. Iran issued demands today, likely to shake up the talks on a deal to reopen the Strait of Hormuz.
2: One potential sticking point in any deal would be the level of control Iran would have over ships that pass through the strait. Would they be able to tax them, issue fees of any kind? That's something the U.S. has already rejected, and the U.S. does have leverage in the negotiations, not only due to military force, but due to the naval blockade already in place.
1: Fox's Steve Harrigan in Tel Aviv. And Whitney Houston's legacy continues to shine with a new album, Whitney. It's a collection of all 11 of her Billboard Hot 100 number one singles. The album is part of an ongoing birthday celebration for Houston. She would have turned 63 tomorrow. She died 14 years ago. 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
3: This is the Sloppy Bit in the middle of the dark side of the moon.

0: the sloppy bit. More or less in the middle of the dark side of the moon this week. We started off with Pete Townsend covering an old Jim Reeves song. There's a Heartache Following Me from his album Who Came First. Then the wonderful Wandering Hearts. Can't speak highly enough of them. Great band. Great songs and great voices, as I think you will agree, having heard I Feel It Too. And we follow them with Van Morrison and the title track from his album The Healing Game, and finished off with Mott the Hoople. Ian Hunter again, already heard him in the show. 1969, I think they recorded that, a song called Waterloo.
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3: The Dodgers have lost seven in a row, and they have just one hit through six innings at Arizona tonight. The game is scoreless. Yoshinobu Yamamoto on the mound for L.A. A sac fly in the 10th inning for both Toronto and Philadelphia. Right now, bottom of the 10th, Phillies are even 5-5 with the Blue Jays. For Toronto, Vladimir Guerrero Jr. homered in the first. He had missed three straight games with a bad hamstring. Max Scherzer was Toronto's starting pitcher. He's now 10th all-time in strikeouts. The A's won at Boston today 7-3. The Red Sox had won nine straight. The Yankees beat Atlanta 5-4. Gerrit Cole over Chris Sale. Among the games in progress, well, it's just gone final at Kansas City. The Royals ended the Cubs' five-game winning streak 6-3. Kyle Shanahan of the 49ers will coach their preseason opener on Thursday. He's been limited in camp after last month's car accident. Washington tackle Laremy Tunsil suffered a torn triceps.
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Gary Moore recorded live and in concert with Albert Collins and a song called Cold, Cold Feeling. Now we're into the blues. This is the original version of a song that Led Zeppelin popularised in the early 1970s, Memphis Minnie, from probably about 1920, and When the Levee Breaks.

0: Memphis Minnie and When the Levee Breaks, or The Levee's Gonna Break, followed by Led Zeppelin, who covered The Levee's Gonna Break with another of their originals, a song called In the Evening. I think that was from In Through the Outdoor.
1: Fox on Chat. Google won't let Apple have all the spotlight when it comes to system upgrades. Earlier this week, Apple unveiled the next versions of all of its operating systems, including for the iPhone. Now Google is taking its shot by unveiling Android 16. And while Apple brought new design elements, Android 16 will bring new features to phones and tablets. AI will suggest edits to your photos. RCS will allow for group texting. And borrowing an idea from Apple, Android 16 will show you live updating notifications on the lock screen. For tablets coming later this year, desktop-style windows and custom keyboard shortcuts. And for those needing assistance for hearing, Android will now allow Bluetooth hearing aid users to switch back to their phone's microphone, improving the quality of call audio in noisy locations. The upgrades from Google are already rolling out, first to its own Google Pixel devices. 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

0: Amazing Blondel from their wonderful album England, and a song called Seascape. And so to the intro quiz for this week. Who's this? What's the song called? It's a member of the Velvet Underground, out on his own, in the sort of about 1973 time. Who is it? What's the song called? Don't bother contacting the studio. I'll play it for you after the next song, which will be LA Woman by The Doors. But here's that clip again.
1: You're listening to Gary Jackson, all the way from the dark side of the moon.

Thanks very much for keeping me company. Hope you can join me same time next week for another look back at the world of classic progressive rock. And if you want to get in touch with a request on a future show, just email rock@greatoldies.co.uk. The answer to the intro quiz, it was Lou Reed from his album Transformer and a song called Vicious.

8 new Softails for 2018 alone. We figured Harley-Davidson was finished. Not so fast. The 9th new Softails hit the streets. Sport Glide, rigid-mounted Milwaukee 8-engine headlight quick-release bearing. Lockable rigid saddlebags, which the MoCo says can be opened with just one hand by a seated biker. Each bag holds about 1 cubic foot of stuff. They come off in seconds, not minutes. Apparently, HD has heard the grumbling. Taller fairing? The dealership can swap it out. Seat 27 inches off the blacktop. USB, keyless ignition, anti-lock standard. Downside is the paltry 18-inch front wheel diameter. A 21 would give it some bark. Harley-Davidson's new Sport Glide. MSRP, mid-18s. American Biker Minute. Your passport to the open road on two wheels.

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0: Creepy stuff there. As the Riddler and the Batman, this week Quentin called Paul weak sauce on a podcast. Now the Batman director Matt Reeves coming to bat for Paul on X, calling him an incredible actor and an incredible person.
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4: I'm Ann Carrick. Iran says the Strait of Hormuz will not open until the U.S. corrects its behavior, which includes never threatening Iran again, ending the war, lifting the naval blockade, and withdrawing U.S. military. Fox's Jill Nato.
5: The council also said Iran must be completely compensated for war damage. The interim deal signed back in June says a plan on compensation would be a part of the final deal.
4: No comment yet from the White House. Moscow launches a series of deadly overnight strikes in Kyiv. President Zelensky urging allies to ramp up pressure on Vladimir Putin. Fox's Stephanie Bennett.
6: Four people were killed in that strike, including a child, as Russia unleashes another lethal set of strikes across the country. Several others were also injured.
4: U.S. senators passing sweeping sanctions on Moscow. 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

0: set of tunes from 1969 there. Creedence Clearwater Revival, Proud Mary, wrapping it up. We also had Zephyr in there from their first album. Tommy Bolin on guitar, Candy Givens on vocals, the tune Sail On. Steppenwolf, the last track on the Monster album, From Here to There Eventually. And starting it off this week, it was Blood, Sweat, and Tears, the live version of More and More, actually recorded in 1968. And they talked about the album coming out in September on the intro of the song, which we didn't play. And, well, the album actually didn't come out until 1969. So it was pretty much an all 1969 set. And you are rocking with the Hermit in the Days of Confusion. Some of you catching the show on WITT in Zionsville, Indiana, 91.9 FM. 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
1: In the heart of a city that has no heart, there's a building where only the stool pigeons come to roost. Step in the elevator, press 13, then use the stairs. At the end of the hallway, there's a frosted glass door. I didn't tell you to go in there. Turn left. See that door with a bloodshot eye on it? It's not a psychic. It's not an oculist. It's a dick. America's only detective. He's ready for action. He's ready for adventure. He's...
2: Nick Danger, Third Eye.
3: Hello. I want to order an anchovy to go and hold the pizza.
2: Anchovy?
3: Yes. A little flat thing with eyes.
2: I don't care what you look like. You're wasting my time. I spell my name D... the way it's spelled, Danger.
3: What?
2: I've been working really hard, but I finally had a peaceful night passed out in my file cabinet. I just finished my biggest case. A case I like to call the case of the case of bourbon. I don't remember exactly how it ended, but I know it began something like this. Ah. My favorite. Old plain wrap. Aged on the shelf. Like me. Uh-oh.
4: Hello, sorry, Nick Danger, not here. He out getting money he probably owe you. Envelope in mail, no check, goodbye.
5: Nick, it's Nancy, me. Don't hang up.
2: I couldn't hang up. You see, I've been hung up on this fortune cookie ever since I could remember. Remember what? What were we talking about?
5: Nancy.
2: Nancy, you. My heart began to beat like a wet hamburger. This dame had short-ordered me before, so I knew I had to play it tough. What do you want, baby? Big tips?
5: Oh, Nicky, I really need you. This

0: Oh, my gosh. Where are you, Nancy?
1: Page 3, the Van Pederatzy Mansion, interior, night. Don't turn the page, baby.
0: I'm on my way.
1: What?
0: Suddenly, I heard a door squeak open behind me. Strange. I don't have a door, and they repossess the squeak. Only one man had the gall to carry his own sound effects. Is that gall I smell?
2: It's oil of anchovy, Danger. Have it, Tin.
0: So, Rocky Rococo, we meet again.
2: No, we met again last week. This is now.
0: Metaphysics gives me a headache, Rococo.
2: Open the tin, Danger. There's a prize inside.
0: Anchovies.
2: And roll the green one.
0: Oh, half a fin. Howdy, Abe.
2: Been a long time since you've seen an honest man, eh, Danger? And the other half is waiting for you at the end of the job.
0: Yeah? What do I have to do?
2: Nothing.
0: Nothing?
2: I'm not kidding. Just file yourself under inactive. And remember, I wasn't here. You never saw me.
0: What a pleasant thought.
2: I hate you, Danger.
0: Can it, Rococo? And you can take your smelly little friends with you.
2: You got anchovies all over my sharkskin suit. Hey, looking good. Wait till the hookers catch me on the boulevard.
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3: Now back to the case that Nick calls The Three Faces of Al.
0: I figured it was going to be okay to double-cross Rococo. Hell, that's the way he signs his name. Besides, Nancy was in trouble. And this time, even Dr. Coathanger couldn't help her. But I needed a car. Hey, this two-tone job looked fast. Wow, grand auto. CB radio, bubble lights, shotgun. I wonder what this is. Uh-oh.
2: You'll need these keys, Danger.
0: Sergeant Blutwurst.
2: I saw everything you did. I was staked out in the back seat.
0: Steak smells good.
2: You're gonna be hamburger, Danger. We're gonna turn on the heat downtown and grill you real good.
0: Yeah.
2: You see these knuckles, Nick?
0: Yeah.
2: Sergeant Blutwurst's gumshoe tenderizers. Yeah. We're going to have a rare old time.
0: Well, you don't scare me, Patty.
2: Oh, you caught in a meat patty.
5: Blutwurst!
2: What?
5: This is the chief. Over.
0: Branshaw.
2: Chief, good news. I caught Danger in the act. Over.
5: He's always overacting. He was last in his class at police acting school. Over.
2: I'm bringing him in, chief.
5: Say over, Blutwurst.
2: Over, Blutwurst.
5: No, let him go. Over.
2: Let him go over?
5: Yeah, and give him the car. Over.
2: Turn the car over?
5: Shut up, Blutwurst. Over.
0: Thanks, Al.
5: Don't thank me yet, Nick.
0: Too late, Al. I already did. Over and out. Drop you somewhere, Blutwurst?
2: Yeah, but I guess you have to, Nick.
0: Yeah. How about right here? Over and out. The Van Pederatzy Mansion loomed up at me from the other end of this musical bridge. What a classy neighborhood. Look at the names stuck on these gates. The Dentines, Spearmints, Double Bubbles. Hey, the Peps. Manny and Mo must be having a party. Look at all the cars jacked up on the lawn. Frankly, I hate rich people. I hate them and their stupid problems. But here I was again. And all because of a dame. Yeah, how do I turn this siren off? I guess that's what the shotgun's for. Listen to those crickets. I hate crickets.
6: Who?
0: I hate owls, too.
6: Who is that?
0: Whoa. A dame.
6: Hello?
0: She was backlit by the amber glow of the throbbing security lights. She was halfway out of a sexy single sequin outfit that was cut so low it was held up by her elbows.
6: Hello?
4: this was a dame for night. What an exterior.
7: Who are you talking to? Oh, you poor man. Are you selling brooms made by the insane?
4: I'm looking for a beautiful girl in trouble, but you'll do.
7: Yes, I will, but not with you. If I buy a broom, will you go away?
4: Her brush-off made me bristle. Do you, live here, sweetheart, or you just work in the driveway?
7: I'm Slumber Van Pederatzy. And you're lucky I'm even talking to you. Now get out of my way!
4: Hey.
6: How many hounds had to die for that suit?
4: She stole my car, and maybe my heart with it.
8: Ah, Mr. Dangler. I'm Butman, the Futler.
4: You're kidding.
8: I mean, I'm Futman, the Butler. Mm. My waster's mating.
4: Huh?
8: My master's waiting.
4: I don't care what he does when he's alone. I spell my name... a D, some dough, a lump of cash, a grade I never got, yeah, and that's nice. It rhymes with mice.
8: Spare me, please.
4: Listen, pal, I happen to know there's a frantic little minx in this house, and you're gonna tell me where she is.
8: You're bending my start, Mr. Dinger. Don't worry. Mr. Van Pederatzy will explain everything. Now, may I rape your cat?
4: What?
8: Take your hat.
4: No way.
8: Well, then I'll just take your script.
4: Hey, you tore up my script. How am I going to know what happens next?
8: Exactly. You'll just have to improvise, won't you, Mr. Diddler?
4: Improvise what?
8: There you go. Not so hard, is it? Not so good, but not so hard. Good luck, Mr. Butler. Just go down that hall and you'll find the door. I mean, you'll bind the whore. Yes, that's it.
4: I didn't know what to say. Let's see. Well, something was funny here. Yeah, where was Nancy? Yeah, this is easy. What do I need writers for anyway? I boldly stepped into a big room with a roaring fire. Yeah. Hope there's a fireplace.
9: You're getting warm, Mr. Danger. It's a fire pit. Throw a few more snakes on, won't you? Or are you afraid?
4: I ain't afraid of nothing, Pederatzy. Except crickets and owls.
9: Well, then, we're waiting.
4: Sure. There you go.
9: Ah, the mambas are dancing and kissing. Must be wet and green. Like you, Mr. Danger. A small-town dick with no script and nothing to say.
4: Oh, yeah? I don't happen to need no commie-wood pin-pushers to tell me that, that there's something funny going on around here.
9: Brilliant, Mr. Danger. Is that off the cuff?
4: Yeah.
9: I didn't know they had a pen that wrote on plastic cuffs.
4: Listen, pal, I'm only here for one reason, and her name is Nancy. Where is she?
9: She's gone, Danger. Real gone. She did her little thing and left.
4: Mm-hmm.
9: We played our little game while she made her phony little call to you. Then she took off her little costume, did the little windows, and left. And look, now you're here.
4: Are you twisted pervert?
9: I'm not twisted anymore, Mr. Danger. A visit from little Nancy always straightens me right up.
4: You know what really ticks me off, Pederasty?
9: Let me guess. You blew a $5 job coming all the way out here on a wild goose chase.
4: How'd you know that?
9: It's my goose. And it's my script.
4: Mm.
9: And guess what happens next?
4: I'm getting out of here?
9: Not yet, Nick. You'll miss the murder.
4: Murder?
9: There you go. Improvising isn't so difficult, is it? All you need to do is react to things like... this gun.
4: Hey, wait a minute.
9: We don't have a minute, Mr. Danger. Our little scene's almost played out. Hello. This weapon looks a lot like yours, doesn't it? Small, ineffective. Unless, of course, I hold it up to my head like this.
4: Hey.
9: And squeeze the trigger.
4: He's dead. Hey. This is my gun.
8: Right you are, Danger.
4: Blutwurst. Take him, boys. Hey,
10: smile,
4: what's going on? Hey, my eyes. What's happening here?
8: What a pretty picture. Murder one on the front page.
4: Hey.
11: Oh.
12: I'll nick
10: X-ray, Brad just had a DA ring.
11: Hey, Snake Eyes, here comes Mr. Rococo's checker stretch, so give me the paper, blind boy. Hey, can the front page. You know it only confuses the little boss.
10: I rewrote Mr. Rococo's horoscope real good today.
12: That's the sound of late breaking news. Where's my paper?
11: Right here, boss.
12: Give it to me. Come on out, slumber baby. We'll see how the stars line up for our opening night. Let's see. Scorpio, Sagittarius, Rococo. Your life of crime makes you the envy of everyone. Mm-hmm. But beware. There's something fishy about you. What? Maybe it's your perfume. Right on, eh, boys? Now let's see about you. The virgin. Yeah, that's you, but not for long. Right. Story about your daddy, sugar. Story on page one. What?
10: Page one. X3 Van Pederasty shot from behind. Oh. Insane broom salesman held. Oh,
13: that's my long-lost father. Oh, let me see. This picture. That's not my father. He wouldn't be caught dead in that suit.
12: You must be mistaken.
13: Framing that pathetic bush kisser. I mean, breast pincher.
12: Beat it out.
13: Brush pusher. Oh, Rocky, yes. You've got to take me to see the police.
12: But, baby, the concert's sold out. You're singing to the swells tonight.
11: Yeah, geez, boss, you should see it. The swells are already here.
12: You see?
11: They're down front right next to the Sugar Freeze and J.P. Double Bubble. Oh. And Pud and Tubby Fleer in a box with some good-looking chicklets.
13: You're right. They're all waiting.
12: For you.
13: Every breath I take.
12: Oh, yes.
13: Every move I make.
12: You're beautiful. Break a wing, angel. I've done it, Bull.
11: Me too.
12: With Pederasty on ice and the double-crossing danger on death row. Yeah. I've netted the anchovy market. I'll have the whole town hooked in a week.
11: Yeah.
12: And tonight, I sleep with a canary.
11: You gotta be real careful with canaries, boss. What? They're real small. The feathers can get caught right on the end of
12: your... BS, Bull. Come on. Champagne and anchovies for everybody.
11: Clear the way for the boss. Move out of the way there.
3: And as for me, well, while the world was dancing into the night, I was ready to walk that long last mile without a script. Yeah, lead liver.
14: It's a young page of 15. You be there to eat the last meal.
3: Roughly.
14: When don't
15: We're giving you the chair.
3: Thanks, Blutwurst. I needed to finish my dinette set.
15: Panda corn! Just hop into these metal bunny slippers, hey. Nicky, and let's go.
3: You know, Blutwurst?
15: Yeah, it's my father. Used to call me Little Blutwurst. I was thin and red. And
3: let's try it again.
15: What?
3: Blutwurst, this is like a bad dream.
15: No, this isn't like a bad dream, Nicky. This is

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5: And now it's anchovy time. Pop open a tin.
0: Yeah, this bait's for you.
5: Don't settle for the guts. Go for the eyes.
0: Don Rococo's Oriental Anchovy Eyes.
5: Pop them out, light them up, go away. You deserve it.
0: And America, you look beautiful.
6: And now, back to America's newest mystery star, Al Bradshaw, tomorrow's D.A.
7: Extreme danger, lose the show. Bradshaw to address jury. He says, shut up.
0: Shut up.
6: Order, order in this courtroom.
8: Your Honor, ladies and gentlemen, line newsboy. The man sitting before you, this Nick Danger, is not the hapless, seedy dick he appears.
6: Hey,
8: he is a desperate, cold-blooded criminal. But his blood won't be cold long, ladies and gentlemen, because he's sitting in the hot seat. And now, it's up to you, the shills and jills of the jury, to put down those anchovy pipes long enough to ring down the curtain on this bad act.
9: How did this guy get all these lines, Your Honor? Who's writing this?
6: Hold it, just a second. Hello? Judge. Oh, it's the governor.
8: The governor?
6: God, it's a pardon.
8: What's happening here?
6: Quiet. Yes, all right, I'll tell him. That's right, Nick. The governor hopes you'll pardon him for not being here today to personally pull the switch.
9: Your Honor, I feel like I'm going crazy. You're Judge Schweinfresser, I can't be expected to defend myself if I can't see the script. Now, this whole trial is a miscarriage of justice, and abortion ain't legal in this state.
6: That's very clever.
8: Poor little Nicky Wicky doesn't have a script. I thought you learned how to improvise in police acting school.
9: I'm doing pretty good at improvising, Al. How are you?
8: What?
9: Doing what? Doing improvising. Well, come on,
8: I love to improvise.
9: Lift your eyes up off the script.
6: Come on. In the court.
9: Give me an emotion.
8: How about avarice?
9: No, that's not an emotion. Judge, help me out here.
6: Lust.
8: Sloth.
9: No.
8: Greed.
9: No.
8: Go with greed.
9: Greed. Okay, greed. Now I need a state of mind.
8: Unemployed.
9: No.
8: Sex.
9: Al, you don't get it.
8: Driving.
9: No. Come on. Something dramatic.
6: Dead.
9: Great. We'll take
6: dead.
9: I need a place for this scene to happen. I need a place.
8: How about the moon? That's where you belong.
6: A White House.
9: Something exterior. I need an exterior.
8: All right. About a hobo jungle, Nick.
9: Hobo jungle it is, Al. We're greedy ghosts in a hobo jungle. And let's go. I came too flat on my back on top of a boxcar pulling out of the city yards. The night was as dark as coal dust. Hey, that is coal dust. The moon was as fat and orange as a blood-fed tick. Hey, not bad. I wonder if Carl Sandburg got his start this way. Let's see, we pulled out onto the main line and began to pick up speed like a Benny Muncher with a bankroll. I watched the pastel tenement houses flash by like lonely Iowa French fries, stuck in the ground like the broken teeth of a dog yard fence.
6: The broken teeth of a dog yard fence?
9: Hey.
6: That stinks!
10: Hey, this is a stiff on top.
9: Hey, who's down there?
6: This red long fellow down.
9: Hey. Let go of my ankle. Hey, no, I'm gonna fall. Hey, get away from me. You bums, get away from me. Who the hell are you? Where are we going?
6: This train is bound for glory.
9: I hate folk songs.
10: Bound for glory.
6: Hey, listen.
10: Listen to the fuzzy tale.
6: Hey, lighthouse. Who this king?
10: Yeah, who's the gay cat?
9: I ain't no pansy. I'm a dick.
6: Right. I recognize him. Or the town clown.
10: A fly mug.
6: A bull.
10: Yeah. Look who's finally coming over. Our favorite poodle, Nick Danger. Here, doggy.
9: Yeah, that's me. What are you going to do about it?
6: Hey, too bad.
2: there, Nick. We all thought you beat the Joe.
3: What do you mean?
10: I remember me, Nick. I'm Wino Red.
3: Yeah.
10: You booked me 87 times for D&D in 1 week.
3: Yeah, it was a precinct record.
2: Hey, hey, Pastor Gossip, give him a lump, Red.
3: You guys are dead. You were pancaked by a garbage truck at the corner of DeLorean and Avocado yesterday.
10: Didn't know them cans was home sweet home to us.
2: It was the best cans we ever had.
3: Then this is the train you don't get off of.
2: And don't have no debt with no problem. You just a-hole.
3: Hey, we're stopping. I'm getting off.
10: No,
3: hey,
10: no, not me.
6: He never stopped before. This must be some special.
3: Keep on, call me.
10: Hey, look at that hood.
2: Wow.
10: It must be a mile long.
2: TV and a bar.
3: And that's gotta be Van Pederatty.
2: No. No, that John Lee Double Bubble.
10: Oh, by way, you filthy fuck.
2: Hey, say he cacked 5 minutes ago. Oh, watching a low-cut number named Slumber at Rococo's Club Zero.
3: Slumber?
6: Club Zeros. Go.
3: Wait a minute. Let me see that manifest. A, B, D, D. Hey, there's no danger next to Double Bubble.
10: Next to Double Bubble? That's what my wife used to say. Is there any champagne?
2: Hey, that penguin be right. Hey, wait a minute. Danger's alive. You time to buzz a free ride.
10: Get that jungle buzzing out of here.
2: Give him the bum's rush.
3: Gently, boys. Point me toward the Club Zero.
2: Oh!
3: My re-entry into the land of the living was as smooth as Slumber Van Pederatty's pink breasts. Ground Zero was rushing up to greet me. Or was that the Club Zero? Yeah. I aimed carefully for the dark glasses and the white cane. Thanks for taking the fall for me, Snake Eyes. I was still pretty shaky. I saw flashing lights and heard a wailing in my ears.
7: That's the black and whites, Nick.
3: What?
7: Abranchon is a homicide. Goons are inside the club.
3: How do you know that? You're blind.
7: Only for tax purposes, Danger.
6: Hey, you two bums.
3: Get out of here.
6: Move your bums into the alley or I'll card beef you. I swear I will. Okay, get back, everybody. No pictures. You put that pencil down. Captain Grogan, sir. What do I do with all these news hounds?
4: I'll keep them at bay, old Bloomhurst, until the DA comes out and throws them a scrap for the Bulldog.
6: What did you say?
4: Keep that cupboard sort of at your head. You want me to holler you,
6: Slumber, you buxom bunny. Now pull yourself together.

0: scratch of the glass eye.
1: And then that poor Mr. Double Bubble just squeezed his heart and came all apart.
2: Wait a minute, little lady. You got it all wrong.
1: No.
2: Don't you remember seeing that gumsel in the rented suit?
1: What?
2: That jerk that fell for you and offed your father, one Nick Danger?
1: Who? That pitiful, seedy broom pusher I swept off his feet. Oh, he wouldn't harm...
2: She is hopeless, Rococo.
3: Now I'm going to tell you one more time, sweetheart.
1: What?
3: Danger was stuck on you.
1: No.
3: And he blew up from under Double Bubble's seat, remember?
1: No, he didn't.
3: And forced the unfortunate millionaire to swallow his own wine.
1: Yeah,
3: and the bubble went straight to his heart and popped him.
2: Now, have you got it, Canary?
1: But that's absurd.
2: So's life.
3: Don't you see? With Double Bubble blown away, we've inherited the perfect youth-oriented vehicle for my anchovy opium eyes. I can hear the radio spots now. Hit it, boys.
4: Uh-oh, broken neighbor's window. Gotta play for school. Didn't need to break.

0: for thrilling confusion of Rocky and the Pirate!
1: Hold it, wait a minute, what? Rocky and the Pirate!
2: How did he get
1: here? First you guys try to take my life and then you try to take my show. Well, enough is enough.
2: Enough is never enough.
3: That's the trouble with you, Nick. You got no ambition.
1: Yeah, but I do got Blutwurst's gun.
2: Oh, look out! But that's me dear mother's gun.
1: Yeah.
2: The very dear wee gun she used to save me father.
1: Save your fairy stories for the locker room, Blutwurst.
2: I'd kill you if I had me gun.
1: Now, Slummer, you and I are getting out of here.
2: Me?
1: Move those 44s, baby, while I cover them with mine.
2: But I don't
3: want to go.
2: If
3: you go through that front door, Danger, you'll end up spread all over the front page.
1: I never spread it, Al. I always prefer the back way.
4: Oh. Nick, you dog, you're reading my mind.
1: We'll just edge off stage here into the wings, open this door, and we'll... The girl and I dropped like a couple of eggs into the salty soup. But it turned out we were too young to die. We were fished out in short order by the captain of a Chinese junk steaming out to sea. But what looked like a sweet rescue went sour when I looked into the stir-fry eyes of our captain.
2: Change for the better will be made against you.
1: Rococo, you misfortune cookie.
2: Welcome aboard the slumber party.
4: But... That's the name of my yacht is Fart. I mean my father's yacht. He was lost on it in the Anchovy Islands. What are you doing with it?
2: As that great wise guy Confusion said, dip dick in water, turn third-class man into first-class boy.
4: What?
1: Don't be confused, baby. I think I'm beginning to figure it out, even without a script. Let me see now. Rocky made a deal with Bradshaw, figuring to have your father removed from the menu.
4: But he's dead.
1: And then Rocky would take over the fleet of anchovies.
4: You
1: know, old boats. You know that, didn't you, baby? Didn't you know opium was what sent you to Sweetbriar?
4: What?
1: Junk's full of junk. With Bradshaw's protection. Yeah, yeah, it's
4: You're
1: great.
4: Crazy.
1: Rocky figures he's got it made.
2: I do
1: but
2: have it
1: Rocky,
2: made.
1: Rocky, I got one tip for you. One thing I figured out. If my guess is right, the late Van Pederatzy is still very much alive.
4: That's impossible.
2: Oh, is he?
5: And standing right behind you, Mr. Rococo,
2: what?
5: With something warm and dangerous pointed at your back.
2: A Pink's hot dog?
1: Don't you get it, Rococo.
2: No.
1: Bradshaw and Pederatzy have pulled a double cross on you.
2: No, no!
5: It's a triple cross. You didn't catch that one.
4: Did you, Nick?
2: Bradshaw!
4: Father!
1: Wait a minute. Nancy, just a minute.
4: No time for a quickie, Nicky.
5: That's right, sweet hips.
4: Oh, Al, we're going all the way. You're going to be DA and we're going to run L.A.
5: That's right. I'm going to be D.A. And everybody else on this canoe's going to be D.O.A.
2: There's a crowd behind me.
1: I just don't get it. It's like a Hindu nightmare. Three voices in one body. What's going on here? I finally got to admit it. I need a script.
5: Here, Nicky Nick, take mine. I've memorized the ending.
1: Thanks, Bradshaw.
2: I know I never should have entered into a partnership with a multiple schizophrenic. No wonder he ate so much when we took lunch.
1: Yeah, yeah, yeah. Here it is. Look, he's all three. Van Pederatzy, Nancy, and Bradshaw. It's right here on page 35.
4: Let me see.
1: Think of the residual.

0: duels.
1: Just jump to the last page, Danger.
0: Last page, that's... Yeah. These are rumors.
1: 39.
0: The hauntingly handsome Bradshaw.
1: That's me.
0: His proud aquiline features reflected in the salt and pepper waves of his carefully Vaseline hat.
1: Yep.
0: Turns like a cat dancer on a polished heel and sends four slugs into the junk's thin hull.
2: Oh. No, stop!
1: Did you say three or four?
0: Let's see, it says four.
1: Okay.
3: Danger, you dip bulb! That's the shot that'll drown us!
4: We're sinking! We haven't got a chance! These waters are teeming with schools of killer anchovies! Those eyes!
5: I think we better split, Al!
1: She's right, old boy. Let's be off. Sorry, Van P, but there ain't room in the police launch for three!
0: He's crazy as a hootloon. Let me handle this, baby. Hey, Bradshaw, have you noticed we're all sinking fast? Looks like you've written yourself into Davy Jones' corner.
5: The little monkey's right, Al. We can't get off the boat.
1: Don't listen to him, baby. He's trying to drive you insane.
5: But Al, he's right.
1: I said shut up.
0: He shot herself.
4: He's going to kill us all.
1: You forgot. I'm running this radio show now, see?
0: Yeah.
1: If I want to take lunch, all I got to do is make my mouth go like this.
4: He's spinning on me. He's gone.
0: It worked.
4: We're all going to die. No. I can't remember the last time this happened to me.
0: Shut up, you histrionic hyena.
4: No, no. You can hear the anchovies salivating. I'm going to be eaten by my own business. Oh, mother of God. Is this the end of Little Rocky? No, no. I'm getting out of here, me. I've got a bottle of Wino Brothers in my pocket. I'll guzzle it, turn the empty bottle upside down, and walk to shore on the bottom of the ocean, breathing the air trapped inside while you're all trapped here. It's perfect. But just enough for one. So long, suckers.
0: Something wrong with that plan. Anyway, we're sinking. Slumber, think. What? Come on, for the first time in your life, what? Is there a lifeboat on this ship?
6: Look, they're on the poop. It's Batman the Fuddler.
0: Batman?
6: No, not Batman. Fat Man.
7: No, not Fat Man, but your father.
6: Your? My father?
7: I think so. Hand me that script, Mr. Danger.
0: Here,
7: yeah. Give it to him.
8: Oh, yes, that's it.
7: Yes, according to this, it was better for my nefarious business interests that people presume I had been lost at sea and... Yes, that's right. I've been living with you all these years in my own mansion, disguised as your butler. I mean, despised as your hustler.
6: Oh, Father.
0: Well, I guess you can drop that stupid disguise now, Federazzi.
7: Thank you.
6: He's naked.
7: Yes. The easier to give you your daily bath, my dear.
0: What?
7: Yes, come with me below. There's plenty of water there. Let me just get you out of your mistake.
0: Hey, Slumber.
6: Oh, thank you. Are you going to do that funny thing with the sponge you always do?
0: This was like some kind of crazy dream. Wait a minute. Maybe Bradshaw had the right idea. Four holes in the hull. All I had to do was make the sound of a hammer with some corks just plugging them up. Let's see. That'd be kind of like a boom, boom. Yeah, boom. Yeah, it worked. Well, I guess I'd done it again. Done what again? Boy, I couldn't take much more of this. What did I have to show for any of this anyway? Another episode that just came out blank zero. Just a doomed dick with his dipstick on empty. I had nothing to show for nothing. A bunch of loonies in the hold giving each other baths. And a junk full of opium. What could you do with opium? It's only good for curing the pains of everyday life I wonder how you steer one of these junks to Hollywood.

0: Rudnick, also known as Dr. John. Such a night in, we had Fire Sign Theaters, The Three Faces of Al, a later day Nick Danger adventure, sort of a sequel to the original 1969 Nick Danger. And for the past 60 minutes, you have been rocking in the Days of Confusion. It is music that is meant to be listened to. It's a production of Herman Radio in association with Finger Lakes Public Radio. The show is recorded in real time at the studios of WHWS and WEOS at Hobart in William Smith Colleges in Geneva, New York. Our producer is Stephen R. Webb. Our associate producer is Greg Cotterill.
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2: Fox News, I'm Deborah Valentine. Iran issuing new demands during ongoing peace talks with the U.S. Fox's Steve Harrigan reports from Tel Aviv.
3: Iran, more mixed messages on their progress. Some hardliners making extreme demands they say must be met before any deal is made.
2: Tehran wants U.S. naval blockade lifted, the withdrawal of U.S. military troops, and the fact that the U.S. must never, they say, threaten Iran again. Congress didn't approve President Trump's Save America Act before departing Washington for a five-week summer break. Vice President J.D. Vance on Fox's Saturday in America weighs in.
4: The president's priority right now is to get the Save America Act passed. I think it's absurd that we're the most advanced democracy in the entire world, and yet we don't have voter ID. That really has to change.
2: Most Democrats oppose the Save America Act. It requires photo ID to vote in federal elections. 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

0: That was B. Bumble and the Stingers with their chart-topping 1962 hit, Bumble Boogie. Victor Wainwright on top of that with Pianist Savannah Boogie. We saw Victor live several times, and if he ever comes near you, don't miss it. He'll slay you. Man, he's a great performer. And Harry Gibson at the top with a track called They Call Him Harry the Hipsters. Hey, let's get hip and move over to the turntable for some vinyl.
1: Drop the needle, play some vinyl.
0: Nicknamed Double Dynamite, the Sultans of Sweat and the Dynamic Duo for their gritty gospel-infused performances, Sam Moore and Dave Prater, a.k.a. Sam and Dave, are considered one of the greatest live acts of the 1960s. So let's drop the needle to the groove on their 1968 mega hit, I Thank You. And I suggest you crank it up and rip off the knob!

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Nina Simone remixed and reimagined. That was OBO Woman. Galactic preceded that with a number called Paint. And before that, from the Blues Brothers movie, we heard James Brown perform The Old Landmark. And I dedicate that to my late big brother, Kenny. He loved the Blues Brothers, and that track always brought a smile to his face. Hey, we heard from War in this set, a tune called Slippin' Into Darkness. Isley Brothers in his set with It's Your Thing. James Brown laid down some soul with Think. And Sam and Dave at the top of this soulful set with I Thank You. Hey, up next we have Tom Petty, Steve Miller, your Odd Heap, and so much more. So keep it tuned right here to Deep Cuts with your host, Rick Kinsey.

0: was The Who, live at Leeds from 1969. Shaken All Over. The Pretenders preceded that with some profound lyrics on Boots of Chinese Plastic. Uriah Heep performed Easy Livin'. Steve Miller in this set with an alternative take on Gangster of Love with Wolfman Jack at the beginning. And Tom Petty at the top with a profound number. It was called Built to Last. Hey, until next week, remember, your time is not refundable, so be intentional about how you spend it. Hey, I'm Rick Kinsey. Thanks for tuning in. And be sure to join me next week for some more of these great
1: D-Cuts. Just take life with a grain of salt. And whenever possible, follow it up with a shot of tequila and a slice of lime.

0: I'm Ashley Dvorkin with the Fox Celebrity Profile with judges and mentors of Fox's brand new series, Next Level Baker, Carla Hall and Candace Nelson.
1: We've got everything from what you would expect, the nostalgic holiday bakes and chocolate, to what you wouldn't expect, like tropical fruit flavors and savory bakes.
2: What ended up surprising you when it came to the setup of this competition? Because when you're watching it, you're like, they're just diving for those ingredients.
3: It's like watching a high school football team at a buffet. I mean, it truly is, it was crazy.
2: Let's talk about the judges panel and how you all balance each other out.
1: Well, you know, Gordon brings the intensity.
3: Yes.
1: And he has a high expectation. It comes from a place of caring. He really wants people to bring their best. Mm-hmm. I think for me, my role was more of like a cheerleader.
3: I'm coming from the perspective of being a judge, but also being a contestant at one point.
0: Ashley Dvorkin, Fox News.
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4: 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Tolkien, the legendary author of the Lord of the Rings books, the very desk where much of those works were conceived. For CBS Entertainment, I'm Matt Wolf.
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9: News. I'm Deborah Valentine. Iran issuing new demands during ongoing peace talks with the U.S. Fox's Steve Harrigan reports from Tel Aviv.
10: Iran more mixed messages on their progress. Some hardliners making extreme demands they say must be met before any deal is made.
9: Tehran wants U.S. naval blockade lifted, the withdrawal of U.S. military troops, and the fact that the U.S. must never, they say, threaten Iran again. Congress didn't approve President Trump's Save America Act before departing Washington for a five-week summer break. Vice President J.D. Vance on Fox's Saturday in America weighs in.
11: The president's priority right now is to get the Save America Act passed. I think it's absurd that we're the most advanced democracy in the entire world, and yet we don't have voter ID. That really has to change.
9: Most Democrats oppose the Save America Act. It requires photo ID to vote in federal elections. 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
12: I'm Evan Brown. Virginia may soon have some new gun control laws, and that's a result of recent elections in the Commonwealth. Virginia Democrats not only took back their governor's mansion and their attorney general's office, they also expanded their majorities in Virginia's legislature, and the newly elected leaders promised gun control. And while we do not yet know how far they'll try to take things such as bans on semi-automatic firearms or regulating magazine capacities, they've already filed some bills. One called Senate Bill 27 takes aim at the firearms industry, intended to make it easy to successfully sue firearms manufacturers for the actions of criminals who are third parties. And according to some reports, the Virginia lawmakers are discussing a potential purchasing permit requirement, not unlike which was just enacted in Delaware, though a lawsuit to fight it there is currently being fought. And those are your bullet points. I'm Evan Brown, Fox News.
13: This. 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

0: baby. 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I'll show you what I'm talking about. Listen to this. Now, who'll take the woman with the skinny legs?
1: Stand right there, baby. 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
0: Come on, somebody please take the lady with the skinny legs.
2: All right.
0: Now, y'all know the lady with skinny legs got to have somebody, too. 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Hey, Joe. Yeah, Bobby. Tell what you say. Shut up, fool. I don't want no one with no skinny legs. Look here. I thought about giving this woman a club.

say, Miss Lady, now why you wanna act like that man ain't yours? Just 'cause he's walking with you with them raggedy clothes.

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That's Benny and his flyby netters. That's what happened when Nick Curran got a hold of him and took him down to Texas and said, hey, let's make a record. You ain't putting out nothing but the lights, baby, on the Bone Conduction Music Show. Blasters in front of that flat top joint. You can get your teeth knocked out in a joint like that, get knocked out loaded, possibly get laid in the parking lot, get some great barbecue, cold beer, them flat top joints. Be careful. That floor comes up fast. Rufus and Carla Thomas gave us Tramp. Oh, man. That's what happens when Rufus Thomas takes his daughter in the studio with Booker T and the MGs. That's what Booker T and the MGs used to do for a living. Well, they were Booker T and the MGs, but they're also the studio cats down there at Stax Volt Records. Tramp on the Bone Conduction Music Show. You're wearing bro guy in shoes, man. Dwight Yoakam in front of that, and he has yet to succeed to get you out of his head. Joe Tex gave us, who take the lady with the skinny legs? Who take the lady with the skinny legs? Laverne Baker gave us Tomorrow Night. Boy, she does a version of that, more contemporarily. I know Sugar Ray Norcia does, but that's it right there. If you had to be trapped on a desert island with 4 to 5 dentists, and you could pick 3 tunes, you want that to be one of them. Amendment 1. You can't go any further until you get Amendment 1 out of the way. Now, not just because it's 1, but because they realized this is the crucial amendment. You can't go any further until you get this one straight. And they knew which one was supposed to come second. Establishment of religion, or prohibiting the free exercise thereof, or abridging the freedom of speech, or of the press, or the right of the people peaceably to assemble and to petition the government for a redress of grievances. Thank you, forefathers. And do not forget my website. My website is a website you should be able to repeat as you're sliding off a bar stool, or possibly they got you on the side of the road, they're making you do the stupid human tricks, walk a straight line, blow into a tube. You want to be able to say Theron.com.

Did she say oyster kiss or oyster quiche? I mean, crawfish bliss. I couldn't figure it out. You go back and listen to it. It'll be on the archive. That's a little Queenie and the Percolators. What a cool, cool, cool song that is, man. My darling New Orleans. Little Queenie, I tell you, we'll send it out to everybody down there that just got through Mardi Gras. Those of you that are still, well, not on the wrong side of the lawn from, let's say, over-medicating yourself. Angela Australia in front of that. And come on, Big Joe and the Dyna Flows. Let's get high, baby. We're going to get some of that MD Mad Dog 2021. Katie Lyon gave us Constant Craving, and don't you have one? I know I do. Doesn't everybody? I'm Theron X, and my constant craving is for, well, tunes like this. And we're laying them out. We never stop. We can't stop. We ain't got no breaks. So get over to Theron.com and figure that out for yourself. Make sure you tell all your pals about that. Hey, don't forget when you get over there, we have a donate button. A donate button. That means you give something of your soul. You don't, we're not asking for your soul. We're not going to try to buy your soul like the devil would. No. We'll leave it up to the federal government. What we want you to do is just give. Got it? Just give. You get over there, and maybe the amount of a triple mocha latte with some type of vanilla swirls on top and some of those like sprinkles and stuff. For whatever that...

mixing a drink, the other hand liberally applying barbecue sauce to a chicken wing, and if that isn't enough, we're doing the Chinese basket trick at the same time too, the Bone Conduction Music Show.

Barron's Whitfield faced with that age-old conundrum. I can't stay here, but I don't want to go home. You can't stay here. You got to go home. I don't want to go home. Heart punch me. All I can really add to that is, Lordy, have mercy on my sweet young mojo. Hank, would you be so kind as to wind it up and heart punch me again? Hit me, man. One more time just to be on the safe side. Thank you so much. Barron's Whitfield and the Savages. Hey, you don't got to go home, man, but you can't stay here. Yeah, you can't stay here. Get the hell out of here. Mike Henderson of the Blue Bloods, Uranium Rock. That's the old Warren Smith rockabilly classic. That's back in the day when people were mining for uranium. Yeah. Well, they probably still are for our nuclear weapons and things. He thought he'd strike it rich. When the needle starts jumping, that's where he's going to dig. I like that line. Steely Dan gave us Do It Again on the Rockin'est Show on the Radio, the Bone Conduction Music Show. Thank you so much for supporting the show. We truly appreciate it. And we appreciate you telling others about it as well. That's it for me. I'm Hister. I'm Vapor. I'm a ghost. This episode has come to a close. I have to bust out of here. I think the police just pulled in the lot. I got to get out. I got to beat the rap. So I got to fly. I'll leave you with this. Never wear your baseball hat sideways. Look both ways before you cross the street. Cover your mouth when you cough. Say please and thank you. Say yes, sir, no, sir. Especially if you're dealing with the police, which I think are at the door right now. I got to go home, man, to drink beer with my dog, Freeway. Dial 1-900 numbers. We got to plan on our next move. Do it now, next time, baby. This is Stay Roar Next Sand. I'll see you on the street.

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3: In the movie The Devil Wears Prada 2, now on video, Anne Hathaway and Meryl Streep return as Andy Sachs and Miranda Priestley. It's been 20 years since Andy first went to work for Miranda at the fabled New York fashion magazine, Runway. These days, Andy's digital newspaper is folding due to collapsing ad revenue. Meanwhile, Miranda faces similar pressures. So Miranda's boss invites Andy back to keep Runway from crashing. The sequel embodies the same impish spark that charmed audiences two decades ago. Some harsh profanities and breezy conversations about divorce turn up, but there's more kindness too. So we're giving The Devil Wears Prada 2 a 3 out of 5 for family friendliness. 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
5: 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Well, I wasn't that excited. I don't do well in hospitals. But it was kind of scary. I mean, it was a scary experience. My first experience with this whole thing, when the baby's head came out, the doctor went and grabbed the suction thing. Do you have that here? I had no idea. I took prenatal classes and stuff, but they didn't tell me anything about some suction thing that they're going to attach to some machine and it gives you leverage. And they were like, leverage? It's a baby. It's not a calf. You know what? No, he was just pulling hard. Oh, we got some leverage now. And he's pulling hard. I didn't think it was a doctor, you know? Or like the maintenance guy or something like that, you know? What you guys need on there is a shop vac. Hey, catch him. Did you get him? Bring him back here.
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7: News. I'm Deborah Valentine. Iran issuing new demands during ongoing peace talks with the U.S. Fox's Steve Harrigan reports from Tel Aviv.
8: Iran more mixed messages on their progress. Some hardliners making extreme demands they say must be met before any deal is made.
7: Tehran wants U.S. naval blockade lifted, the withdrawal of U.S. military troops, and the fact that the U.S. must never, they say, threaten Iran again. Congress didn't approve President Trump's Save America Act before departing Washington for a 5-week summer break. Vice President J.D. Vance on Fox's Saturday in America weighs in.
9: The president's priority right now is to get the Save America Act passed. I think it's absurd that we're the most advanced democracy in the entire world, and yet we don't have voter ID. That really has to change.
7: Most Democrats oppose the Save America Act. It requires photo ID to vote in federal elections. 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
10: 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To address the mental health crisis going on in the veteran community, former Navy SEAL Jonathan Wilson, along with experts at Oxford University, has created NV Mind Health, a web-based treatment option along with wearable technology that offers a real-time look inside a patient before they reach the crisis stage.
11: NVINVI stands for invisible visible, so making the invisible visible using data analytics and the biometrics. It's like, let's show you what's going on, and once you can see it, then we can tweak parts of that equation. We're really trying to save people's lives by giving you an understanding of where you're at.
12: I'm Eben Brown. Second Amendment advocates want the U.S. Supreme Court to kill some vampires. While the right to bear arms might include wooden stakes and garlic, the concern is over a very real law in Hawaii that both the Second Amendment Foundation and Firearms Policy Coalition are urging the U.S. Supreme Court to review and ultimately strike. In effect, the law in Hawaii, they argue, turns the entire state into a so-called gun-free zone by disallowing all firearms on private but open to the public property, unless the owners specifically allow people to carry. It's called the vampire law because it reminds people of folklore in which vampires can't enter a home uninvited. The centuries-old tradition of allowing firearms on such property by default is what the FPC and SAF argue is being inverted, and that Hawaii's law won't pass the historical test of the Bruin decision. And those are your bullet points. I'm Evan Brown, Fox News.

heap of twisted broadcast rubble that is American radio today, overlooking the scissor-billed bottom feeder screwing about the AM and the FM dial, a beacon of radio light rises to lead the way. Go toward the light, children. Go toward the blues light. It's

Hello, boys and girls. It's Theron X, and I've got the wig singeing rock, the hip shaking soul music, and the industrial strength rhythm and blues. Got the music that's going to move through you like electricity, the music that will go in through your ears, down through your bones, out through your feet, onto the dance floor. It's going to use you as a lightning rod. We're going to rip it up, Jack. And it's going to use you as a lightning rod and make you shake your tail feather. Good Lord didn't want you to shake your tail feather. Your network has been supplied with such a wide, ample, and expansive one. Let's get right down to it. Take all your furniture over to the front door. Throw it out on the front lawn. You won't be needed, I guarantee it. Roll that carpet back. Put on your shades, man. Set the box on blast. Rocking this show on the radio. We are the Bone Conduction Music Show. Oh.

She asked me why. I just went on and told her. She asked me why. I just went on and told her. She asked me why. I just went on and told her. She asked me why. I just went on and told her.

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1: That's R.L. Burnside. Should we let this ride out? I think he's got something going on, Angelo. Let's see what's going on. This is an A3. Now, this is going to fade into obscurity, I think. So I'm going to fade it into obscurity. I'm Thayer Ronex, and I have executive power down here to fade tunes like that into obscurity. That's R.L. Burnside. Lord, you have mercy. That's about as deep as it gets with a couple of cats, I think, out of Alabama that went over and hooked up with a couple other cats in England, and they formed the band A3, you know, A3 from the theme song, most notably, from The Sopranos. Maybe time to go back and visit that again. I haven't seen that in a while. You know, it's out on box set now, on DVD, possibly Blu-ray. But there you have a cutoff of The Sopranos soundtrack. We checked out R.L. Burnside, and it's bad, you know, on the Bone Conduction Music Show. We'll get into more of this stuff, too, as the night winds on. Thank you so much for swinging on by. Otis Redding up in front of that. I don't know, I didn't know he did that tune. That's a Jackie Wilson tune. Well, Jackie Wilson didn't write it, but I think Jackie Wilson did the source code version, and we will be hearing that on tonight's show as well. That's A Woman, A Lover, and A Friend. Cookie and the Cupcakes, Matilda. I told you last week I was going to whip that out, and I did. I whipped it out. In fact, it feels so good out, I think I'll leave it out. Whipped it out on the Bone Conduction Music Show. Thank you yet one more time for also contributing to the Bone Conduction Music Show. A number of people went over and hit the donate button last week, and hallelujah! If I had one of them there... studio audiences, we'd be applauding right now, but don't forget to do that as well. 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I want you to look at all of the playlists. I know sometimes they show up late. That's because we stand on tradition on the Bone Conduction Music Show when we're not too hungover to stand. 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I think they're all current right now. 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Amendment 1, Congress shall make no law respecting an establishment of religion, or prohibiting the free exercise thereof, or abridging the freedom of speech, or of the press, or the right of the people peaceably to assemble, and to petition the government for a redress of grievances. Thank you, forefathers. Number of people emailed and said they're out there in the ether. We really appreciate that. Love it when we get email from you. You can do that at Thayerone.com as well. The whole staff down here, myself, the Bone Conduction Music Show dancers, Bruce the bartender, Helga the official Bone Conduction Music Show masseuse. We'd love to hear from you. I want to say hi to, let's see, I hope I've got the name right. It's Kirsten. Kirsten is over there in Sweden listening to me. This is the long distance one. I love it when people on the other side of the earth chime in and they say, we're out here in the ether, man. We're in the ether. So, Kirsten, thank you for digging it deep. I asked Kirsten if there was any kind of a blues scene, and apparently Kirsten has to fly into or drive into or take skis, I guess, if you're in Sweden, into Stockholm to hear blues. She says, thank you so much for your nice answer. Sitting in Sweden listening to you. Love you. Love the blues. Keep on going, and we will, as long as the key fits the door. We'll keep on going. Here's some new stuff. We'll send this out to you, Kirsten. This is a guy named Tommy Keys, doing anything 3 a.m., but he showed up in the mailbox, and here we go. You can't live on love alone. That's right. Romance without finance is a nuisance on the Bone Conduction Music Show.

0: That's Kim Wilson's version of the Cookie and the Cupcakes tune. Hey, who names a band Cookie and the Cupcakes anymore?
1: Nobody.
0: You might want to think about that. And by the way, that tune's called Matilda. Who names a girl Matilda anymore? Need a few supermodels named Matilda to bring that name back. Very cool name. I'm Theodore Nix. It's the Bone Conduction Music Show. Andy, while we're at it, whatever happened to the name Trixie? I think Trixie's a way cool name. Yeah. Funk Incorporated up in front of that, and Sister Jamie. Jamie's not bad either. That tune, I tell you, I can't get past it. I have this CD with all these cool funk tunes on it. I always pulled off the stack. I say I'm gonna play something else off it, and I can't get past that tune. That's one of the coolest tunes ever. And by the way, that funk tune right there, that would be suitable to be in the checkout line at, say, like a Meijer Thrifty Acre or a Walmart with that on a ghetto blaster as you're going through the lane. That's better than talking on a cell phone. Bobby Patterson and How Do You Spell Love? M-O-N-E-Y. And Tommy Keys kicked it off with You Can't Live on Love. Boy, ain't that a fact, Jack. As I said, as Roland Kirk so aptly said, romance without finance is a nuisance. It's the Bone Conduction Music Show, and we're down here for you with a brand new iteration. Just 4 hours of the week's singing rock, hip shaking, soul music, and industrial strength rhythm and blues. And we're so glad you're online for that. Let's see here. What else did we hear? Did I give you all that stuff? Let's see. Sister Jamie, Bobby Patterson gave us How Do You Spell Love? Tommy Keys gave us You Can't Live on Love. I think if I'm not mistaken. That wraps up that tune. I'm somewhat confused because I said hi to Kirsten. Kirsten, thanks for listening over there in Sweden. Keep it up. And as I said, point your speakers toward Russia and crank them up, please. Want to say hi to Clint. Clint listens in North Dakota. I think it's, yeah. You listen over there. You listen to the two-hour show. This is the four-hour show. This is twice as cool as the two-hour show. Well, it's twice as long anyway. If you have found us over on the web at Theron.com, that's the place to be, because he says right here, not long ago I was looking for direction, and then I happened upon BCMS Church with Reverend Theron, preacher and choir director. I've since become a regular parishioner, a faithful disciple, and now I see the light. Well, I have to tell you, Clint, soon we'll be moving the cult to Belize, and we won't all be able to live in the big house, but that's okay. Some of us are going to have to work in the fields, but we'll see what we can do. Thank you so much for listening, Clint, and hopefully you got over to the Theron.com website, and what's going on over there is you can take the show down, and you can stick it in an iPod. You can take it wherever you go, so you don't have to just hang out and wait around for it to come out, but that's cool, too. I want to thank Mike for carrying the show. Let's see what these guys have going on. A3 on the Bone Conduction Music Show, walking down the street.
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5: 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A next bottle.

days of drinking would never know. I just get an inkling to go on home. So I'm walking down Cold Harbor Lane, head hung low, 3 or 4 in the morning. The sun's coming up and the birds are out singing.

Mikey Wilson on the Bone Conduction Music Show. He hit every one of his signature licks on that one. A woman, a lover, a friend on Toussaint McCall in front of that. You know, Toussaint McCall can go to his grave happy knowing that that's the one song, perfect song for him. And I'll tell you, if he recorded nothing else, that nailed it. I was crying behind that one. I was thinking about hanging myself behind that one. I almost blew myself away. I was so sad. That depressed the hell out of me. Nothing takes the place of you. Little Johnny Taylor in front of that open house at my house. I got a friend who lives across the street, knows where your birthmark is, how many corns you got on your feet. A3 in front of that, and the theme song, the extended mix theme song, The Sopranos, that's the way it's supposed to be done. Is that cool or what, man? Woke up this morning on the Bone Conduction Music Show. Did you notice that they had Muddy Waters sampled in there? It was, oh yeah, oh yeah. That's, of course, some Muddy back there, singing along with A3. Colin Wolf's in there, too. I'm Theroux next, and we got a little bit of Muddy Water Holland Wolf going on here, too. And we'll get you over here with that. Just a bit, hang tight, don't you dare go nowhere. We're not through with you yet. You'd be insane to be anyplace else. That's the Bone Conduction Music Show.

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1: My friends, around here that means we uncover the bluesy roots of a song that's blossomed into the tree of rock music. And today we're calling out around the world. Are you ready for a brand new treat? I will serve it up next. In 1964, Marvin Gaye, along with some Motown friends, wrote a song which has since become a true classic. It was covered in 1967 by jazz great Ramsey Lewis and also by California folk rockers the Mamas and the Papas. Here it is. The song Dancing in the Street dropped off the charts in the 1970s, but came roaring back in the 80s. Van Halen souped it up for their album, Diver Down, in 1982. In 1987, the Grateful Dead did the song on their album, Terrapin Station. I gotta say my favorite version is the original. The song was recorded in just two takes by Martha and the Vandellas, and it peaked at number two. It was the biggest hit ever for Martha Reeves and her friends. Let's go, Dancing in the Street.

0: A Motown classic, if there ever was one. Martha and the Vandellas with Dancing in the Street. The song has been recorded by everyone from Van Halen to David Bowie, but its roots are in rhythm and blues. You can hear more of the roots of rock and roll as well as the blues of today at the website, thebluesmobile.com.
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2: 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Olivia Rodrigo is just 23 years old, but she's already made a huge impact in the world of music, and at least according to her songs, suffered her fair share of love and heartbreak. Her newest album, You Seem Pretty Sad for a Girl So in Love, pairs heartfelt lyrics with a crushing indie rock sound that, according to our review, practically induces panic attacks for her listeners. 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And be sure to check us out on Facebook, Instagram, and YouTube. I'm Paul Acey for Plugged In by Focus on the Family.

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1: I was on an Alaskan cruise, and in 1 week, we had 11 people die. In 1 week. I mean, you put 1,600 people on there, it's average age 75 or 80, and it's just going to be somebody's time, you know? But 11 of them, and 2 of them in my show. It was horrible. I mean, I get through with my show one night, and everybody gets up and leaves, except for 2 of them. It was all, of course, the big joke all week is, oh, you got to see Andy's show. He's killing them.
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3: News. I'm Deborah Valentine. Iran says the Strait of Hormuz won't reopen until the U.S. meets its list of demands. Fox's Jill Nato.
4: The council issued a statement saying the U.S. must never threaten Iran again and must permanently end the war. The council also said the U.S. must lift the naval blockade of Iranian ports and withdraw its military from the area.
3: Tehran's also demanding complete compensation for war damage. The White House has not commented on the latest demands. Gas prices remain elevated this summer following the Middle East conflict, but lower crude oil prices are now helping drive down the national average. Vice President J.D. Vance joining Fox's Saturday in America to weigh in.
5: We're just going to keep on applying the pressure that we can apply and getting as much oil and gas out of the Middle East so that Americans can enjoy lower gas and energy prices.
3: The national average for a gallon of regular remains 77 cents higher than 1 year ago. 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
6: 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Retrieving Freedom Incorporated is among the premier service dog training and placement services in the U.S. Brandon Butler explains the organization's humble Midwestern roots.
7: Retrieving Freedom was founded in 2012 by a gentleman named Scott Dewey, who was a duck dog trainer up in Iowa. A few of his veteran buddies were struggling and were in need of a service dog, and he thought, well, I can train a service dog. And they started from the ground up. 12 years later, we've got 154 dogs. 83 of those are with veterans, and 24 veterans are on our waiting list.
8: I'm Evan Brown. There's now an extra step to buying a handgun in Delaware. A new law is now on the books after a judge declines to restrain it pending a court battle. That requires anyone looking to buy a handgun in Delaware to first obtain a purchasing permit. That law passed along party lines in the Delaware state legislature, where Democrats hold the majority. But what many might find interesting is that despite this requirement of a purchasing permit, the state does not require permits for ownership of handguns or for openly carrying them, only to conceal carry. But at least for now in Delaware, to buy a gun, you need a permit, and to get the permit, you need to pass a background check, get fingerprinted, and complete a safety course. Second Amendment groups are suing over the law, claiming it's unconstitutional. A court recently ruled Delaware's law disallowing adults ages 18 to 20 from buying guns is out of bounds. And those are your bullet points. I'm Evan Brown, Fox News.
9: 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Fully loaded, the safety off, conveniently located in the cookie jar, the bone can

I can't stand the thought of leaving you. Say, do we have any hot dog buns? I thought we had some hot dog buns in the freezer. When I checked, I found these little weird pastry things. I swear I put some hot dog buns in the shopping cart. Come to think of it, maybe it wasn't our shopping cart. There was like pomegranates in that cart. We didn't buy any pomegranates, did we? Who eats pomegranates anyway?

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Lord have mercy. And spoke wheels. Where are spoke wheels? Devil sitting out the curb in a brand new Cadillac. Lord have mercy. Four charms on the Bone Conduction Music Show. Up jump the devil. Boinkorama in front. That's right. It's called Boinkorama. And I can just see them all in lime green jumpsuits with beetle boots. Anyway, that's Boinkorama, right? And Afro wigs. Boinkorama and Can I Go Up North, baby? Can I Go Up North for the weekend? We're going to hear the ultimate master of that kind of music in just a bit right there. Watermelon Slim in front of that. And we checked out Newspaper Reporter. He used to be a newspaper reporter in Oklahoma. He's singing about it right there. I think that's the case. Howlin' Wolf, Nature. Nature won't let me be true. Nature keeps me out all night. That's what Howlin' Wolf's singing about right there. That sounds like an excuse to me. And Howard Tate gave us Jemima Surrender on the Rockin'est Show on the radio. Thank you so much for listening. Yeah, you know, people don't name their little girls Trixie or Matilda anymore. And Jemima either. You don't, nobody names their kid Jemima. You know, if your name is Jemima or your name is Trixie, you've got to become as serious as a heart attack, either supermodel or a high-power New York attorney on Wall Street. That's it. There's no other option. Maybe a brain surgeon. That's about it. I want to say hi to, I hope I've got this right. Is it Dwayne? Dwayne? Thank you, Dwayne. He's listening down there in a place called Edwards, Missouri. Don't know where that is. He says, terribly glad I found your music party online. Yeah, well, we are online. We're at Theron.com, as Dwayne has it. I think it's D-Wayne. Thanks for digging it deep. He says, I'm in the backwoods of Missouri, Ozarks, and it's beautiful down there. Man, it's beautiful down there. And the squirrels taste good down there, too. He says, I need your program for my good mental health. And he says, can you play some Chuck Brown, Eva Cassidy? Thanks for your consideration. My all-time favorite, Otis Redding. Well, we'll hit you with some of that in just a bit here. And I don't have any Jerome Childers. Thank you so much for requesting. Ain't got it. Let's see. And you're talking about Otis's version of A Change Is Gonna Come. I think we can handle that. We'll see what happens. But I want to thank you for listening online. And all the rest of you out there listening online, thank you so much. Don't forget the playlists are up pretty much every week. And we put the shows up in the archive section. So if you miss it, meaning it's scrolling 24/7. It's called webcasting. That's what we call it these days. This new fancy high-tech webcasting on the internet. We also have the archives, so you can download them and stick them in your smartphone, your iPhone, or on your desktop. Here we go. Let's get into the. I'm going to play some Otis Redding for you, Dwayne, just a second here. I think it's Dwayne, and I'm sorry if I'm mispronouncing your name. But what I want to do first is I want to hit you with something here. I want you to stop what you're doing. I want you to get up close to the radio and crank it up and listen. This is the ultimate backseat jams right here. This is Harold Melvin and the Blue Notes, which should be called Teddy Pendergrass and the Blue Notes. And yesterday I had the blues on the Bone Conduction Music Show.

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1: Out of the tree of life, I just picked me a plum.

on the left coast, Jack. That's it. Right there, that left coast stuff, if there ever was left coast stuff. That's Henry Cooper. Way cool, man. That cat loves D. He is intimately associated with D, the key of D. I Wonder Baby on the Bone Conduction Music Show. I don't know if that one's in D, but this cat knows D, just like James Brown knows D. Michael Bublé. And the best is yet to come. You know, you could say that about every Bone Conduction Music Show, because down here on the rock and the show on the radio, awesome tunes, marginal broadcast technique. Otis Redding gave us a chance. A change is going to come. And that's for Dion. Thank you. I think it's either Dion or Dwayne. And you're down there. Man, you're in one of the wonders of the world. You're down there, one of the most beautiful pieces of our real estate in the history of mankind. You're down there in the Ozarks. Thank you for digging the show deep. Truly appreciate it. Has discovered it on the World Wide Web. And you can get it on the World Wide Web, too, on the internet. It's at Theron.com. We'd love you to get over there and fire it up. In fact, that's where it's at. Screw radio, man. I tell you, brick-and-mortar radio, take a walk. Get the hook. Get the hook, Jack. Web's where it's at, 24/7, all over the world. Harold Melvin and the Blue Notes gave us Yesterday Had the Blues. Man, whoa. I still haven't fully recovered from that. How about you? I was flopping like a fish out of water. I had X's for eyes on the floor. Teddy Pendergrass. You know, when I start playing this stuff, I can't stop, and I got another one coming up here in just a bit. But first, let me tell you, we can't do it without these fine folks right here. We keep that internet burning and hot and in the red zone. Amendment 2, a well-regulated militia being necessary to the security of a free state, the right of the people to keep and bear arms shall not be infringed. That's one of the amendments to the Constitution of the United States. Constitution of the United States is the roadmap. Well, it's supposed to be. This current crew in D.C. doesn't have a clue that this is the case, but the rest of us know. We're going to take care of that soon. It is the roadmap for a country that is based on the right of the individual and personal freedom. Wow! Whoa! Whoa! Who thought of that? Who thought of that? Well, I'll tell you, nobody in the history of mankind ever, ever, except for the forefathers. That's right. James Madison and crew. We could sure use your help over there at that donate button, too. Don't forget, we are not shamelessly pandering so much as we're letting you know that we can't do it without you. Every penny counts toward keeping that website running 24/7. That's a Herculean task, and we truly appreciate those of you that have contributed so far by hitting that donate button. If you can't hit the donate button, that's okay. That's okay. We don't care. Just keep on listening. But if you can, if you got a spare shekel, toss it our way, because it pays the electric bill and keeps the door open, keeps the lights on at Theron.com, where we webcast stuff like this 24/7, hours a day. Thank you for listening to the Bone Conduction Music Show.

What was that, man? What the hell was that? A3 on the Bunk and Ducks Music Show. Man, I dig these cats deep. They got a hard thumping groove going on. They have a language I have to bust out of it, but they're artists, I guess. That excuses them from using crazy words that can't be put on the radio. I just have to snip them out. Cooking the cupcakes in front of that Betty and Dupree. And start naming your boys Dupree again, please. Tommy Key's brand new stuff, The Had a Call Bounce. You know, that is a narcotic he's singing about. It's like drinking cough syrup. You don't want to get whacked on cough syrup, trust me. Howlin' Wolf gave us Louise. Teddy Pendergrass and Sharon Page. Whoa, man. I hope that we can be together soon. Me too. I hope that you and me can be together soon over at Theron.com. I'd love to be with you soon at Theron.com. Bone conducts a music show. Stick around, babe. We're just getting started. It'd be insane to be anyplace else.

0: I'm Jonathan McKee, and you're listening to Plugged In. You may have heard about Tilly Norwood, the new movie Actor created entirely with AI. She looks human, speaks with a British accent, and may soon star in her own film. 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AI can be useful, creative, and even fun, but as these tools feel more human, kids may start treating them that way. And for a child who already struggles with friendships, an always agreeable AI companion can feel easier than real people. But real relationships are where kids learn patience, honesty, listening, and love. 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I'm Jonathan McKee, author of Parenting Generation Screen, with Plugged In by Focus on the Family.
1: 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I'm Dr. Wes Stafford, reminding you that laughter is good medicine. Let's join author, motivational speaker, and comedian Ken Davis as he distributes your daily dose.
2: I was waiting for my airplane to take off today, and a friendly flight attendant demonstrated the proper use of the oxygen system. She said, "If the cabin should lose pressure, an oxygen mask will fall from the compartment above you. Grab the mask and pull it toward you. Place the mask over your nose and mouth. Tighten the straps and breathe normally." Breathe normally? Recently, a huge chunk of roof blew off an airplane during a domestic flight. I would be willing to wager that no one on that flight was able to breathe normally. If suddenly the roof blows off on my flight, I'm going to be hyperventilating. I'm going to scream for my mother, grab every mask within reach, and suck enough oxygen down for 8 people. I think that many people are like me as they respond to sudden conflict and difficulty in their life. God has told us not to worry, that He will supply what we need. But we're gasping for air, grabbing at security from every direction and forgetting His promise. The Bible says, don't fret or worry. Instead, pray. Let God know your concerns. Before you know it, peace and comfort will settle you down. It's wonderful what happens when the peace of God displaces the worry at the center of our lives. This is Ken Davis. I'm reminding you that when we are free of worry, we can breathe normally. We can lighten up and live.
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4: News. I'm Deborah Valentine. Iran says the Strait of Hormuz won't reopen until the U.S. meets its list of demands. Fox's Jill Nato.
5: The council issued a statement saying the U.S. must never threaten Iran again and must permanently end the war. The council also said the U.S. must lift the naval blockade of Iranian ports and withdraw its military from the area.
4: Tehran's also demanding complete compensation for war damage. The White House has not commented on the latest demands. Gas prices remain elevated this summer following the Middle East conflict, but lower crude oil prices are now helping drive down the national average. Vice President J.D. Vance joining Fox's Saturday in America to weigh in.
6: We're just going to keep on applying the pressure that we can apply and getting as much oil and gas out of the Middle East so that Americans can enjoy lower gas and energy prices.
4: The national average for a gallon of regular remains 77 cents higher than 1 year ago. 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
7: CBS Eye on Veterans, presented by University of Maryland Global Campus. As a chaplain in a war zone, Air Force Lieutenant Colonel Patrick Genseel was always on call, but it took a heavy toll.
8: If any calls came in, anything that ever happened, folks got blown up, folks got shot, folks got sick, my radio went off.
7: As a veteran, PTSD made daily life difficult until he was paired with his amazing service dog from retrieving freedom.
8: It freed me. It allowed me to focus on something. It allowed me to be awed and inspired by this furry friend. This really makes a difference.
9: Bullet Point. Sports.
10: I'm Evan Brown. School kids in some states will be learning about guns. Arkansas, Tennessee, and Utah now have laws mandating firearm safety lessons in public schools. The aim is to teach children at all levels, elementary, middle, and high school, about the age-appropriate way for interacting or not interacting with firearms, either at home or anywhere else. Kids in kindergarten could learn about how firearms should be stored and even what to do if coming across a firearm outside the home, as in don't touch it and find a grown-up. Tennessee's school program would even include games and prizes and making a firearm out of Legos. And while only Utah's law has a provision for parents to opt their kids out of the lessons, Arizona's Governor Katie Hobbs vetoed a law that would have created a similar type of instruction requirement for school kids. At least five other states are working on similar laws. And those are your bullet points. I'm Evan Brown, Fox News.
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0: be my baby.
1: He's drifting like a ship out on the sea. That is Memphis Slim on the Bone Conduction Music Show. Kind of an alternate take on that that tune. He's probably got about 50 takes on it. I've got a couple of them down here. That's one of Memphis Slim, USA on the Bone Conduction Music Show. Sounds like that was recorded live, like they just flipped on the recorder. Texas Ray in front of that. You know, we've been talking about names of women that don't get used much anymore. When females are born, and they nobody wants to be named Trixie, it seems, or Lou Della, things like that. But here, you should name your male babies Texas Ray. How about that? Put that right on the birth certificate, Texas Ray. And what's come over you, Kathy Pontine King? In front of that, since you've gone, the Manish Boys, and if the washing don't get you, baby, you know the rinsing will. And my buddy Mark Stutzo, Victoria's Secret. I think he's now playing. He used to play with Jimmy Thackeray. He was the drummer for Jimmy Thackeray for like, oh, I don't know, since I think Moses left Egypt. But just most recently, he's hanging with the Nighthawks. So, Mark, if you're out there, how you doing, brother? Hornets gave us Riding and Rocking on the Bone Conduction Music Show, which is what we're doing. By the way, you got any gas money? We're riding and rocking down there, earning some gas money. You know, back in the day, when you'd get in the car and start driving around, tooling around, you'd say, collect some gas money from your buddies. You know, people start handing you quarters. All you had to do is throw like a buck in the car. You could ride all night. We're down here for you, brand new. I don't know if it's improved or not, but it's a brand new iteration of 4 hours of the week, singing rock, hip shake, and soul music, and industrial strength, rhythm, and blues. And I'd like you to email me. Hit me at bcms@theron.com. bcms@theron.com. By the way, when you get over to my website at theron.com, we put the playlists up there. We have the archives of the show. But there's something I consider to be very, very interesting. There's a page that says... Cool Links. I think it says Cool Links. I haven't been over there a while myself. But Cool Links, I want you to go down about maybe three quarters of the way down and look at Freeway. Just click on Freeway. Yeah, that's the real deal. That's Freeway. You know, one of her most feral favorite positions. I think she's watching a wolf special on the Animal Planet on TV. 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Dig it deep. 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

Howlin' Wolf, man. He built for comfort. He ain't built for speed. Hey, man, don't call him fat. Okay, some folk built like this, some folk built like that. Whatever you do, don't you call that cat fat. They'll knock you right on your rear end. Howlin' Wolf on the Bone Conduction Music Show. Let's see, what else did we hear there? We heard Chain of Fools, did we not? Yes, that was Errol Burnside. And Fat Possum Records. I think those cats have scientists in the lab right now working on their next tricked out, crazy cool guitar tone. You never know what you're going to hear down there. It's all very raw. Chain of Fools on the Rockin'est Show on the radio. Cool version of that one. Barbecue Bob and the Spare Ribs. I dig Barbecue Bob big time. I got to tell you, Barbecue Bob, at one point I was in New York City. This was 15 lifetimes ago. It's 400 below zero. We go into this little crazy cool bar where you got to walk down the stairs. And, I mean, it's like you're going into the catacombs. And there's Barbecue Bob playing little Walter tunes. As cool as it gets. Now, cut to about 500 years hence, and all of a sudden I start getting these CDs. I got a couple of them for Barbecue Bob and the Spare Ribs. Same cat, Waco. We just checked out One More Mile. So I've actually seen Barbecue Bob in the trenches in New York City. And we took that off of a Waco CD. In fact, let me get, you need a copy. This is as cool as it gets. Barbecue Bob and the Spare Ribs, Burning Sensation. I got a burning sensation right now. I got to go take some antibiotics. But before I do that, Ainsley Lister in front of that. I think he's Scottish, at least the way he writes his actual verbiage on the CD. He calls his mom, Mum. He might be English, I don't know. But here he is running on empty on the Bone Conduction Music Show. I kind of thought that was going to be Jackson Browne's Running on Empty, but that was Ainsley Lister's Running on Empty on the Rockin'est Show on the radio. Let's do amendment. I'm looking through the amendments here. I'll tell you. Allow me. I'll throw a dart here. Let's see what it lands on. Bam. Let's do Amendment 4. I haven't done that one in a while. Amendment 4 and Amendment 2. And Amendment 1, I think my favorite amendments. And by the way, where's the one? Is Cruel and Unusual Punishment? I think that is that's Amendment number 8. Let me ask you something. If we took guys who went into cities and spray painted all over walls, and then people would go there to own the business and they would paint over, then they come back and they spray paint again on it. If we caught them doing that, do you think that caning would be cruel and unusual punishment? I don't. I think caning would be be appropriate for that, possibly on some kind of public access TV. But let's do Amendment 4, shall we? The right of the people to be secure in their persons, houses, papers, and effects against unreasonable searches and seizures shall not be violated, and no warrants shall issue but upon probable cause, supported by oath or affirmation, and particularly describing the place to be searched and the persons or things to be seized. Thank you, 4-5. Man, who could write something like that? James Madison and crew could. Unbelievable. Now, by the way, let's visit this for just a second here. This is Amendment number 8. Excessive bail shall not be required, nor excessive fines imposed, nor cruel and unusual punishments inflicted. You know why they have that in there? The king, what the king used to do to the forefathers and all their pals, if he caught you doing something, he would maybe impose a sentence where they'd hang you, but they wouldn't hang you until you die. They'd hang you, and then they'd take you down, and they'd cut you open, and then they draw and quarter you. I mean, it was insane back then. So I don't think caning is cruel and unusual punishment. Let's move along, boys and girls. It's the Rockin' Show on the radio. I'm Theodore Rex, and man, dig it.

的一个。

Cat's crazy as a crap house rat. Hearing voices. He's locked down in Ward 13 wearing a Hannibal Lecter mask. Straight jacket, laced up tight. It's all because of some chick. I'm telling you, man, human contact is greatly overrated. I'm Theodore Next. It is the Bone Conduction Music Show. And that was Frankie Brunson, Ward 13. Where else do you hear stuff like that but here on the Rockin'est Show on the radio? And the lamplighters in front of that, they're going out to have some crazy times. You better bring some bail money. You're going to go out and have crazy times these days. Jackie Wilson gave us Whispers Getting Louder. The Diablos and Don't You Dare Go Down Route 16. I don't know what's happening on Route 16, but they're saying don't go down there. Just don't even think about it. Meadowlarks gave us Embarrassing Moment. And the Cadillacs, No Chance on the Rockin'est Show on the radio. Get over to my website. You should be able to come in there on a regular and sustained basis. The more you hit my website, the more you'll be hitting my website. It's over there at Theron.com. And don't forget that donate button. We have a big blue radio there. 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Called a splash page comes up. You see a couple dogs on there, brick wall, a bunch of cool stuff. Do not forget to hit that. And there's a donate button. We live by the kindness of strangers. Well, we keep that site up and running. That's it. You, without you, we are nothing. Can't do it without you. So just for the price of a triple mocha latte, keep us rolling here 24/7, the web stream of the Bone Conduction Music Show. We don't make any money. If you think we have big bags of cash like the Scrooge McDuck used to have with dollar signs on, we got one nickel. We're looking for the second one to rub against it. So hit that donate button. You're on the Rockin'est Show on the radio, and you'd be insane to be anyplace else.

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1: You know those people that sort of check your bags and kind of security people? Okay, listen, they have no sense of humor. I just want you to know that right here, right now, there's things you cannot do in our airports anymore. And I just want to give you, I'm here to give you a tip. Do not get in the x-ray line, get bored, and get on the conveyor belt. Do not do that. Freaks them out. Okay, we got shoes, we got a purse, skeleton. And they always pull me aside, and I always beat. They open up my stuff, and they start going through my underwear, trying to find some kind of weapon I could use to take over a plane. I'm thinking, I got a flash for you folks. If I want to take over a plane, my underpants will do the trick.
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3: I'm Deborah Valentine. Iran's Supreme National Security Council issuing a list of demands they say the U.S. must comply with or the Strait of Hormuz will remain closed. Fox's Jill Nato.
4: The council issued a statement saying the U.S. must never threaten Iran again and must permanently end the war. The council also said the U.S. must lift the naval blockade of Iranian ports and withdraw its military from the area.
3: The White House has not publicly responded to the demands. Former National Institute of Health Director Dr. Anthony Fauci in contempt of Congress after he pled the fifth over 100 times during testimony opening the door for a possible prosecution. Senator Roger Marshall of Kansas on Fox's The Big Weekend Show.
5: We need to investigate the cover-up. We need to investigate the auto pen. Is the auto pen even legitimate? And just follow the money as well.
3: Some lawmakers question whether Fauci is protected by former President Biden's pardon. America's listening to Fox News.
6: With the Wall Street Business Report, I'm Bob Agnew. Major oil companies have reported massive profits while the fighting between Iran and the U.S. impeded petroleum shipments. Prices for Brent crude oil soared above $100 a barrel for much of the spring months. Another hacking incident raising more questions about AI security and controls.
7: Anthropic says its Claude AI models hacked into three organizations during testing. This comes just days after OpenAI reported that its AI models went rogue and hacked into another company. San Francisco-based Anthropic says it discovered the incidents after reviewing more than 140,000 test runs. The company says it launched the large-scale cybersecurity review in response to the OpenAI incident.
6: That is Rich Thomason reporting. At the close on Wall Street, the Dow was up 276 points. The Nasdaq picked up 138. For the Wall Street Business Report, I'm Bob Agnew.
8: 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I got my own way of playing, and I got my own. I play by feelings. That's the blues, y'all.
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10: And this is Chris Jagger. Right now, we've got the rockin' blues numbers from ZZ, Lightning, Neil Young, T-Bone Walker, Little Johnny Jones, Skinner, the Iceman, and more. There's lots of brooms out there that need dusting, and even that little old band from Texas needs to dust their brooms from time to time. So here's ZZ Top with Elmore James' take on Robert Johnson's Dust My Broom, right here on your Bluesium of Fine Art.

once in the country, there was a little boy. He stuttered. And he stuttered so bad his mother couldn't understand what he would be talking about. And she never did know anyone to stutter but that one child that she had. So in this way of speaking, the little boy stuttered so bad the mother couldn't understand him, and he couldn't understand mother, because she would tell him, say, "Well, son, what you want this morning?" He said, but he's talking about butter and toast. So she said, "Well," I said, "Lord, what's the matter with my child?" So he heard her. So the little boy decided he would leave home. So he taken his little flour sack and packed his little things and left. And he run up on a rolling mill, which was called Mr. Charlie's Rolling Mill. So the little boy get there, Mr. Charlie was working around his rose bushes. So he walked up to him and said, Mimit, he wanted to ask him his name. But the man stooped, straightened up and said, "My name is Charlie." So the little boy said, I want a home. He said, "Boy, you can't work." He said, "Mimit can work." He said, "Well, I tell you what, I don't have time to fool with you, but I tell you what, if you promise me, I got an old bunkhouse out there in the back that you can live in. If you promise me, if my meal catches fire on one of these mornings, that you see this is one block up the road, till you run up there and tell me that my meal's on fire, I will let you live in that bunkhouse as long as you live." So the little boy told him, said, "Me will." So last one Sunday morning, Mr. Charlie's meal did catch on fire. The little boy done the best he could to put it out, but he couldn't. So the little boy, he did do what Mr. Charlie told him. He ran up there to tell Mr. Charlie about his meal was on fire. When he got there, Mr. Charlie was working around his rose bushes again. He said, "Boy, here you is again." He said, you're trying to tell him your rolling meal is on fire." So Mr. Charlie looked at him and said, "Boy, listen." He said, "I told you what, I got to do my work." He stooped down again and go to work with his rose bush, and he thought about it. He had told the little boy, if his meal did catch a fire, to run up there and tell him back. So he said, "Look at here, boy." See, he just kept on pointing back. Said, you, he said, "Look, if you can't talk, it's just singing." And he hollered at him, and he just liked it.

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Little boy couldn't help but cry. He walked off to himself and cried and told Mr. Charlie one more time.

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0: toss if you ain't got no water, boy. 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
2: On his Vampire Blues number, Neil Young proceeded to take bites out of various subjects with David Crosby on vocals and guitars, Graham Nash on vocal and whirly, Rick Danko on bass, and Levon Helm on drums. So here's Neil Young, Vampire Blues.

0: 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Up next, the blues of Johnny Copeland, the Yardbirds, and Billie Holiday when your Bluesium of Fine Art radio show continues.
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0: This is Rewind. August 9th, 1968. Paul McCartney recorded the vocals and acoustic guitar for the Beatles song Mother Nature's Son, without the rest of the band.
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0: Snoopy, come home. No, not that Snoopy. And in 1995, Jerry Garcia, undergoing drug rehab, dies of a heart attack. He was 53. I'm Brandon Brooks, and that's Rewind.
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5: And I'm Chris Jagger. Right now, old crapshooter Johnny Copeland rolls sixes, sevens, and nines with his winning version of Tumbling Dice.

0: The Yardbirds with Howlin' Wolf, Smokestack Lightning, and Johnny Copeland, Tumbling Dice. Now, Billie Holiday's cult influence spread quickly after her death and gave her more fame than she'd enjoyed in her lifetime. The 1972 biopic Lady Sings the Blues featured Dinah Ross struggling to overcome the conflicting myths of Holiday's life. But the film also illuminated her tragic times and introduced many fans to her.
1: By the digital age, virtually all of Holiday's recorded material has been reissued by Columbia, 9 volumes of the quintessential Billie Holiday. Decca, the complete Decca recordings, and Verve, the complete Billie Holiday on Verve 1945 to 1959. Billie Holiday's Stormy Blues.

情意。I'm losing my man.

0: Billie Holiday with Stormy Blues and the Yardbirds, Smokestack Lightning. I'm Chris Jagger. Sit tight, because we got T-Bone Walker, Little Johnny Jones up next.
1: And I'm John Payton. We'll be right back. Stay with us.
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3: I'm married to a wonderful woman. I feel like I'm married above myself. How many of you men, you did that, you married above yourself? You better get your hands up. Three of them been married so long. Did I, dear? Okay, yeah, I did. I just wanted to get your approval, honey. I'm so thankful I'm married to a godly woman. I'm on the road quite a bit, and I'm very thankful that she has godly women that she can turn to day or night when I'm gone. I've never met them. I've read their names in the checkbook, so I know they exist. Apparently there's a Mary Kay.
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5: Is the very hungry caterpillar a very grisly scavenger? This is Sandra Tsinglo with the lowdown on science. Hawaii is a tropical paradise with a dark secret, a terrifying new species of caterpillar. Most caterpillars eat only plants, but their carnivorous caterpillars use corpses as a disguise. These bone collectors were discovered by Dr. David Rubinoff and team at the University of Hawaii at Manoa. This creepy crawler secretly eats leftovers from spider webs. To avoid detection, it disguises itself with the severed body parts discarded from the spider's meal. How metal is that? This species is endangered, so discovering it through all that camouflage is a massive win. Talk about corpse couture!
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0: 40 short years on this planet, Little Johnny Jones established himself as one of the greatest piano players on the Chicago blues scene.
1: And also known as a member of Elmore James's Broom Dusters, Little Johnny Jones with Chicago Blues. I'm Chris Jagger.
0: I'm John Payton. Don't go anywhere but to the kitchen, because we have the Smoking Blues numbers from Lynyrd Skynyrd's I've Got the Same Old Blues and Albert Collins' The Iceman with Meltdown. Stay with us.

0: feet.
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0: 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They never use that thing. Come on.
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0: Leonard Skinner, I Got the Same Old Blues. I'm John Payton. You're tuned to the Blues M of Fine Art.
1: And I'm Chris Jagger.
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0: Albert Collins Meltdown. Well, that wraps up a whole nother show. I'm John Payton. Thanks for joining us this week on the Bluesm of Fine Art, where every show is a blues festival.
1: And I'm Chris Jagger. Special thanks goes out to our engineer and producer, David Dickinson, in Austin, Texas, and us right here in Somerset.
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5: I'm CeCe Ryder. Who do you do? You ever been hoodooed? Well, if you're wondering just what hoodoo is anyway, I got the answer. So stick with me for a spell. So one of my favorite music books is called The Language of the Blues, written by a badass blues rock musician named Deborah Davey. Sort of like a dictionary. She translates some of the most common slang and expressions of the blues into modern language. One thing that's always mixed me up is the difference between hoodoo and voodoo. So I asked Deborah to straighten me out.
6: You know, voodoo is a religion, stemming from Vodun, which is a very ancient West African religion. People are basically trying to get themselves into a state of higher consciousness through the drumming and the singing and the dancing so that they can connect with God. Whereas hoodoo is sort of a system of folklore and beliefs. And I mean, hoodoo is what survived slavery. I mean, if you can imagine what this must be like, they were told, you can't talk your language, you can't dance your dance, you can't play your music, you can't practice your religion. You have to just work our fields. I mean, when you're taken out of your life, your daily life, your friends, your civilization, and put in that kind of situation, it's terrifying. And a lot of their, you know, religious rituals and things were successfully suppressed. But the ones that's kind of survived, morphed into hoodoo, and mixed in with European and Native American folklore to become the sort of rich folklore that we have today with mojo bags and jack balls and, you know, all that kind of cool stuff.
7: Lord, I wonder what's the matter.

0: Junior Wells with Hoodoo Man Blues. Talk about mojo. There's a man that had it. Thanks to the awesome Deborah Davey for coming in to talk hoodoo with me. For more on how to find her book, Language of the Blues, check ccriderblues.com. That's me, your favorite hoodoo lady, CC Rider.
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3: Oh yeah, folks, today I'm going to show you the blues roots of a classic song about the life of a gigolo. Our sponsors will shake it for you, then the music starts. After David Lee Roth left Van Halen, and before he took a shot at being a disc jockey, he had a hit with a song called Just a Gigolo.
4: I'm just a gigolo, and everywhere I go,
3: David Lee's 1985 version of that song is based almost note for note on the original version recorded in 1956 by Louis Prima. The lyrics were created from a combination of the old standard I Ain't Got Nobody and an Austrian song about a former soldier who has to make money by being a hired dancer. Now, the two songs did not originally have a lot in common, but Prima combined them into the story of a sad gigolo, a song that mirrored his swinging lifestyle. The medley was a hit, and it has been covered repeatedly over the years by everyone from Thelonious Monk to the Village People. Here now is the original, Louis Prima and Just the Gigolo.
5: And just

0: gigolo, I Ain't Got Nobody, from Louis Prima, his medley from 1956. I'm Elwood. I'm hoping some sweet mama will come and take a chance with me, because I ain't so bad.
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4: BBC News with Danielle Yawovietska. World football's governing body, FIFA, has denounced what it called a concerted and ongoing effort to undermine its beleaguered president, Gianni Infantino. Mr. Infantino has faced intense criticism over his abandoned plan to sell stakes in FIFA competitions to private investors. He's also strongly denied media reports that a woman he's alleged to have had an affair with was given a six-figure severance payment while he was UEFA's general secretary. Greg McKenzie reports.
5: FIFA has issued a robust defense of its president. In a statement, it says the FIFA president was democratically elected by FIFA's member associations and continues to serve with their mandate. It says recent reporting has included unsubstantiated assertions and demonstrably false claims. FIFA says it welcomes legitimate scrutiny, but will challenge reporting it considers inaccurate or misleading.
4: The Houthis in Yemen say they've carried out a drone attack on a Saudi refinery on the Red Sea coast. The Iranian-backed group's military spokesman said the strike on the Aramco refinery in Jizan was in response to Saudi incursions into northwest Yemen. The Houthis announced a maritime blockade of Saudi Arabia last month, reigniting the conflict and adding to pressure on global energy supplies caused by the Iran war. Meanwhile, Iran's top security body has warned that the Strait of Hormuz won't open until the United States accepts six demands. Sebastian Usher says while a deal with the US is still difficult, other negotiations have taken place.
6: As has happened before, President Trump has talked up the possibility of an imminent deal with Iran, not really giving details about that. The deal that does seem to be under negotiation at the moment is not directly involving the US. It's between Iran and Oman, who are on either side of the Strait of Hormuz, and negotiating a new mechanism for vessels to pass through it, a new route essentially. And they've been talking it up. Iran has said that it's been very positive.
4: A state of emergency has been declared in the western Canadian province of British Columbia, where a series of out-of-control wildfires have forced thousands of people to flee their homes. The province's premier has urged anyone under an evacuation order to leave immediately. Canada's Minister of Forests, Ravi Parmar, explained how the team was reacting to the increase in wildfires.
7: Given the challenges of climate change, we're needing to adapt every single year. We're doing more wildfire mitigation work, cultural burns, prescribed burns, and a whole host of other measures to be able to deal with the challenges. Most of the fires that occur here in British Columbia are maintained within 10 hectares, but what we saw with this fire in particular was something we've never seen before, and it's a new dilemma that we're dealing with here in British Columbia, and I know my colleagues are dealing with down south in the United States as well.
4: World News from the BBC. Prosecutors in Ecuador have charged seven people on suspicion of involvement in the assassination of a prominent presidential candidate in 2023. Fernando Villavicencio, a legislator and former journalist known for his anti-corruption investigations, was shot dead at a campaign event in Quito days before the election. Among those charged are the former Interior Minister José Serrano and four people linked with the Los Lobos gang, including its suspected leader. Flights have been disrupted at Australia's biggest airport, Sydney, after two planes were involved in a near-miss incident. Australia's air safety regulator said a Jetstar Airbus A320 taxiing at the airport was forced to brake abruptly when a Qatar Airways Boeing 777, which had no passengers on board, crossed the runway while being towed by a tug vehicle. One flight attendant suffered minor injuries. The family of the American celebrity blogger Perez Hilton have said he's in a serious but stable condition after being admitted to hospital earlier this week. A statement posted on Hilton's website said his recovery would be a long process after he experienced significant blood loss. Emergency services were called to his Miami home on Tuesday after viewers on his TikTok livestream reported concerns over self-harm. A rare turtle, which was found washed up off a beach off the west coast of Britain, is preparing to make its 8,000-kilometre journey home to the Gulf of Mexico. Rossi, a Kemp's Ridley sea turtle, was discovered on the Welsh island of Anglesey close to death almost 3 years ago. Frankie Hobro from Anglesey Sea Zoo explains why turtles are appearing outside their normal habitat.
2: We've got a change in the weather patterns, a lot more of these very violent storms much earlier in the season. And turtles being carried in the Gulf Stream, this nice, warm current. And then they'll get hit by a wall of cold water, usually coming down, you know, from the North Sea. And they go into a coma.
4: BBC News.
8: I'm Deborah Valentine. Iran's Supreme National Security Council issuing a list of demands they say the U.S. must comply with or the Strait of Hormuz will remain closed. Fox's Jill Nato.
9: The council issued a statement saying the U.S. must never threaten Iran again and must permanently end the war. The council also said the U.S. must lift the naval blockade of Iranian ports and withdraw its military from the area.
8: The White House has not publicly responded to the demands. Former National Institute of Health Director Dr. Anthony Fauci in contempt of Congress after he pled the fifth over 100 times during testimony, opening the door for a possible prosecution. Senator Roger Marshall of Kansas on Fox's The Big Weekend Show.
10: We need to investigate the cover-up. We need to investigate the auto pin. Is the auto pin even legitimate? And then just follow the money as well.
8: Some lawmakers question whether Fauci is protected by former President Biden's pardon. 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
11: With the Wall Street Business Report, I'm Bob Agnew. Major oil companies have reported massive profits while the fighting between Iran and the U.S. impeded petroleum shipments. Prices for Brent crude oil soared above $100 a barrel for much of the spring months. Another hacking incident raising more questions about AI security and controls.
12: Anthropic says its Claude AI models hacked into three organizations during testing. This comes just days after OpenAI reported that its AI models went rogue and hacked into another company. San Francisco-based Anthropic says it discovered the incidents after reviewing more than 140,000 test runs. The company says it launched the large-scale cybersecurity review in response to the OpenAI incident.
11: That is Rich Thomason reporting. At the close on Wall Street, the Dow was up 276 points. The Nasdaq picked up 138. For the Wall Street Business Report, I'm Bob Agnew.
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13: If you're a farmer and you've ever been injured in a way that is disabling, there's a program out there that could provide some assistance to you. It's called AgriBility. That's according to Jeremy Daubert. He works with AgriBility. He said the program is designed to help
15: farmers with disabilities or injuries, and we don't turn anybody away. We can't always help everybody, but we try to see if we can help anybody that comes to help us. And it could be something as simple as aging and arthritis kind of things that people just slow down and need help with assistance on equipment, or it could be someone that has been in an accident. So there's a lot of variation what we work with.
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13: 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Our pearl of wisdom today comes in by letter mail from listener Don Myers. He says, unless the heart is full, even a rich man is poor. Thank you, Don, for that pearl of wisdom. You're on the farm and I'm Ish.
17: There are a lot of negative things in the world. There's a lot of terrible things that are happening all over the world, all the time. There are lots of problems that need to get solved. There's lots of things that are miserable and kind of get you down. But that life cannot just be about solving one miserable problem after another. That can't be the only thing. There need to be things that inspire you, that make you glad to wake up in the morning and be part of humanity. That's why we did this. It is time to go forth, become a star-faring civilization, be out there among the stars, expand the scope and scale of human consciousness. I find that incredibly exciting. That makes me glad to be alive. I hope you feel the same way.

All right, we're going to say the pledge to the Christian flag. Y'all ready? Amen. I pledge allegiance to the Christian flag and to the Savior for whose kingdom it stands. One Savior, crucified, risen, and coming again with life, liberty to all.

0: Why is there so much pain and suffering in the world?
1: A lot of people struggle with that question. Billy Graham knew that God never intended it to be that way.
2: From the very beginning, it was never God's plan that man would suffer, fight, steal, cheat, or even die. But man rebelled against God. The penalty for rebelling against God has been suffering and death on this planet ever since. The Bible teaches from Genesis to Revelation that man has a spiritual disease. And this causes all the hate and the greed and the lust and the war and even death.
1: That disease is called sin, and there's only one cure.
2: Man's greatest need is reconciliation to his Creator.
1: And that starts when you begin a personal relationship with God's Son, Jesus Christ. We can tell you more at findpeacewithgod.net. 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It's from the Billy Graham Evangelistic Association.

0: We're back with the Roadhouse Revival Radio Show. Formed in San Jose, California in 1969, the Doobie Brothers had a string of hits during the 70s. Their self-titled 1971 debut failed to capture public attention.
1: Thanks to the hit singles Jesus Is Just Alright and Listen to the Music, their next album, 1972's Toulouse Street, was a commercial breakthrough. Here's Jesus Is Just Alright from the Doobies' live album.

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1: Born in San Antonio, Texas, Jesse joined Paul Simon of Simon & Garfunkel fame as lead vocalist and organist. From Paul Simon's live album, Live Rhymin', here's the Jesse Dixon Singers with Paul Simon.

0: in the sky.
1: Willie Nelson has helped shape the sound of country music. As a student, he attended Baylor University in Waco, Texas, and before dropping out, he sold Bibles door-to-door, worked as a disc jockey and musician, and taught Sunday school.
2: While teaching Sunday school in Fort Worth, Nelson was also playing honky-tonk clubs on Saturday nights. When his parishioners demanded he choose between the church and the music, he chose the latter.
1: We know Willie also shaped the sound of gospel music. There's more coming right up. I'm John Payton, and we'll be right back after these messages when the Roadhouse Revival radio show continues.
3: One of the handiest tools for home gardeners is also one of the most rarely seen around gardens. It's called a broad fork. Just imagine a pitchfork on steroids. The tines of this tool are much heavier and usually straight. And a broad fork, unlike a pitchfork, has two handles. How does it work and what does it do? Well, the purpose of a broad fork is to manually break up densely packed soil to improve aeration and drainage. The gardener steps up on the crossbar that drives the tines into the ground. The gardener then steps backward while pulling backwards on the handles, and this causes the tines to rise through the soil, leaving the soil layers intact and preserving topsoil structure. Go to YouTube and just search for broad fork.
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0: Hi, this is Randy Hill. Thanks for joining us on the Roadhouse Revival. Steve Winwood has always thrown plenty of ingredients into his music. His unique, timeless voice, his longtime love of R&B, some contemporary soul grooves, and a bunch of spiritual ballads.
1: Winwood's influence now extends over more than 30 years and speaks to several generations of pop, rock, and R&B fans and music makers. Here's Steve Winwood with another Deal Goes Down on the Roadhouse Revival radio show.

0: tools for home gardeners is also one of the most rarely seen around gardens. It's called a broad fork. Just imagine a pitchfork on steroids. The tines of this tool are much heavier and usually straight. And a broad fork, unlike a pitchfork, has two handles. How does it work and what does it do? Well, the purpose of a broad fork is to manually break up densely packed soil to improve aeration and drainage. The gardener steps up on the crossbar that drives the tines into the ground. The gardener then steps backward while pulling backwards on the handles, and this causes the tines to rise through the soil, leaving the soil layers intact and preserving topsoil structure. Go to YouTube and just search for broad fork.
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4: 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In 1959, Bob Dylan went on to the University of Minnesota, where he spent more time playing folk music in local coffee houses than studying. After 1 year, he dropped out and hitchhiked to New York City.
5: Having already taken the stage name Bob Dylan from the poet Dylan Thomas, the young singer-songwriter became a staple on the Greenwich Village coffee house scene. 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
1: 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Actor Wesley Snipes celebrates a birthday, and on this day in 1769, hail fell 12 inches deep in Scituate, Massachusetts. If you should lose power on a hot summer day, do you know how long your chilled food will keep? Here's a few rules of thumb. If you keep the doors closed, items in your refrigerator should be fine for up to 4 hours. A full freezer can keep the temperature for up to 48 hours. You might consider moving items from the fridge to the freezer, but avoid opening the door too much. And if the electricity doesn't return after several hours, go ahead and eat the ice cream. It won't bring the power back, but it'll be a nice consolation. And that is the Old Farmer's Almanac Radio Report. 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
3: Lord have mercy. Hi, this is John Payton. Thanks for joining us on the Roadhouse Revival. Dylan announced in 1979 that he was a born-again Christian. Roger McGuinn of the Byrds introduced him to the Bible.
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1: News. I'm Paul Stevens. Iran issuing a list of demands it says the U.S. must comply with or the Strait of Hormuz will stay closed.
2: The council issued a statement saying the U.S. must never threaten Iran again and must permanently end the war. The council also said the U.S. must lift the naval blockade of Iranian ports and withdraw its military from the area.
1: And that's Fox's Jill Nato. The U.S. Senate now in a five-week recess without passing the controversial Save America Act requiring a photo ID to vote in national elections. Kansas Republican Senator Roger Marshall on Fox's Big Weekend Show.
3: In a world where there's lots of uncertainty, we took a few things off the table, and I'm so glad we got every Democrat on record that they voted against voter ID. So it's a start. Of course, we know we have more work to do.
1: A recess now till September 14th. 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
4: Wall Street Business Report. I'm Bob Agnew. Major oil companies have reported massive profits while the fighting between Iran and the U.S. impeded petroleum shipments. Prices for Brent crude oil soared above $100 a barrel for much of the spring months. Another hacking incident raising more questions about AI security and controls.
5: Anthropic says its Claude AI models hacked into three organizations during testing. This comes just days after OpenAI reported that its AI models went rogue and hacked into another company. San Francisco-based Anthropic says it discovered the incidents after reviewing more than 140,000 test runs. The company says it launched the large-scale cybersecurity review in response to the OpenAI incident.
4: That is Rich Thomason reporting at the close on Wall Street. The Dow was up 276 points. NASDAQ picked up 138. For the Wall Street Business Report, I'm Bob Agnew.
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7: Dave, why don't you just stay at home?
8: I'm totally fine. This is just allergies.
7: Yeah, that's what Ben said last week, just before he found out he has the flu. Oh, no.
9: There's a spiritual illness we've all contracted from two people we've never even met. Adam and Eve. In the Garden of Eden.
10: They chose to turn away from God, and sin entered at that beautiful garden. And it was given to the next generation, the next generation, the next, down to you and me. And we all have the disease.
9: But, says Billy Graham, there's one cure for that disease of sin. Asking Jesus Christ to be your Lord and Savior.
10: Christ died for you. He rose again. He's living. He wants to come into your heart. He offers you forgiveness and peace and joy.
9: Learn more at findpeacewithgod.net. That's findpeacewithgod.net. And it's from the Billy Graham Evangelistic Association.
11: Gloria and I wrote this song many years ago, Two Prayers. And they're basically for our families. Listen as we sing, the vocal band.

0: It isn't easy living in this world. 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
1: Lord, sometimes I'm so surrounded and saturated by the values of this world that I almost become you.

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1: Father, it helps me to know that I am not alone. 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Your love is powerful. 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

0: Amateur Vocal Band, right here on Homecoming Radio, sitting with a room full of friends. And just a moment ago, we had that quote Tori gave us from J.I. Packer.
1: I got a J.I. Packer story. I got to do a retreat with him one time, and we were on our way out to the retreat center, and we had had lunch with the people who were taking us out there and all. And on the way out, I said, hey, could we stop and get a cup of Starbucks before we hit the road? And they said, oh yeah, sure, there's one right up here. So we stop, and Dr. Packer goes, I think that would be a wonderful idea. I said, oh, you like Starbucks? He says, oh yes, you know, for the longest time coffee was a real problem in America. I said, oh, you mean like the back in the old Maxwell House days? And he says, oh, yeah, it was a dismal affair. And so, and we pull up to the, you know, to the Starbucks place, and the lady who was driving, she said, buddy, I bet you could get Dr. Packer's order, and he would, and he'd be, you know, just fine with you doing it. And he says, oh, no, I'd like to go in. You know, so he was 90 years old at the time. Wow. He gets out. And if you ever saw him, he was real tall and lanky, you know. So here we go, you know, going up these stairs to get up to this Starbucks. And we walk in there. And we order our coffees and all. And we come back out. And we're getting in the car. And Connie, the lady who was driving, said, "But buddy, you know the way out to the retreat center. Why don't you drive, and you and Dr. Packer can sit up there in the front with you, and I'll sit back here with Vicky, and you know, we'll visit." I said, "That's great." So we got our coffee, and we're riding down the road, and I take a sip of my coffee, and I said, "Boy, that is good, isn't it?" He says, "It's like the world goes from black and white to vivid technicolor."
2: That's a matter of appreciation.

0: I'm Ed Harrell, author of The Kindness Revolution. My wife and I enjoyed dinner at a fine restaurant with friends recently. During dinner, we were compelled by the number of diners who were gazing at their smartphones while they ate. Most appeared to be more interested in their phone than their dinner companions. We discussed what our children and their children will be using in their adult lives to communicate, like when they have their own good old days. We discussed technology, communications, and our high-tech, low-touch world in which we live. We concluded that we have no idea what their days are going to be like. And while these might be the old days, they're also the good days. We enjoyed putting our phones aside for a few hours and realizing that the kids will have their own good old days. And if they focus on the good in those days, they're going to be just fine, just like we are. To learn more, check us out at thekindnessrevolution.net.
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3: Welcome back to Homecoming Radio. I want you guys to know I'm looking at all my friends. I never get to see anybody anymore. I'm having a good day. I love music so much. I listen to all different styles. Travis Tritt has always been one of my very favorite artists. My husband doesn't understand it, but I don't care. And this is a great song. Like the Father Loves the Son. Sing it, Travis.

0: Buddy, it's always good to have you here.
1: Thank you, Bill.
0: I can remember the first day at Paragon.
1: When Bob McKenzie introduced us. Yeah.
2: Wow.
1: I remember that, too, very well. I was a little bit terrified.
0: Are you serious?
1: Well, I just knew you were a man of reputation and stature. And
0: have you ever told Gloria that?
1: Yeah, it didn't go very far.
3: She wouldn't buy it.
2: Bill who? She knows better.
4: She read the end of that book.
1: Yeah.
0: But I can remember that day not as well as I thought I could remember.
3: Yeah. Hey. Maybe you can remember that day another day.
1: I remember because Bob had been saying he wanted to introduce us ever since I'd been working on my first album.
0: Yeah, that's right.
1: And so, you know, I'd done a little research and realized, oh, man, this guy. I mean, because I really didn't know anything about Christian music at the time. I was kind of a new Christian myself.
0: It's too bad you couldn't have Googled me back then.
1: I found out you were already in the hymn book. So I was like, wow. Anyway, he calls me one day and says, Mr. Green, I have Mr. Bill Gaither in my office. Would you bring your guitar and harmonicas and come down here in the next half hour? And so I just rushed down there and walked in there. Mm-hmm. And I remember you just didn't look real happy.
3: Oh. We call that Thursday.
1: Well, I think, you know, it was looking back, I'm just thinking maybe it was because Bill thought, oh, here's another audition moment,
2: right.
1: You know. But we walked in, and I remember we played a few of the roughs from the album I was working on, and then I played a few songs. By the end of that hour, though, we were fast friends.
0: Oh, my lens.
1: I mean, it was really a wonderful time, and we've been good friends since.
0: Sweet. It had to be about 40 years ago.
1: Yeah, it was.
0: We've stayed close, and these are good days, too. And I know you're kind of taking it more easy these days than you did in the...
1: Trying to sleep in my own bed a little more. Yeah,
0: nothing like it. There's nothing like it. Tell us about The Broken Road.
1: Well, this is it's a great song by, I think there's three writers, but Marcus Humman is one of my favorite songwriters. And I heard this song on his album about 10 or, it was before it became a big hit for Rascal Flatts,
2: yeah.
1: And I just loved it. And it was on an album of mine called Regarding Sinners and Saints. And I had already started singing it around the house a little bit, and I remember taking it to the studio and had a great bunch of musicians to work up a version of it. And for 3 or 4 years, I sang it every concert. Then Rascal Flatts came out with it and ruined everything. But I just love the way this, you know, Vicky and I think any of us who are married for any length of time realize that a marriage is never just a nice, smooth journey together. There's ups and downs. It's a broken road. And my whole life has been a broken road. But it's there that you find the faithfulness of God. It's there that you realize that His hand is always leading you, that He's always there for you, that you can't undo His love for you. I mean, so that broken road, I mean, this is my testimony as much as any song I've ever sung, I think.
0: Let's do it.

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1: Good song, good song.
2: Hey guys, this is Philip with the Collingsworth family. Hey Kevin, you ready?
3: Oh,
2: you know what time it is?
3: Oh, I'm so ready, Philip. I've never been readier. Oh, wow. And it's time for Small Town Wisdom. This is one of the features that we often look forward to, not all the time, but several times. We will look forward to this with our own resident expert on Small Town Wisdom, Bill Gates.
4: My Small Town Wisdom today is this. If a recipe calls for onions and garlic, don't put the garlic into the pan until the onion is nearly translucent. Until the onion, onion is nearly translucent.
5: Uh-huh.
4: Now, what does that mean, my friend?
3: Yeah, it's
5: you can see through it.
4: Okay, garlic cooks way faster than the onions do.
3: Yeah.
4: If you throw them in at the same time, won't taste as good, the garlic will burn.
3: Uh-huh.
4: It literally takes 30 seconds for minced garlic to cook.
3: Isn't that something? Cooks that fast. Cooks as fast as my career did. He's about the same time.
5: Smells the same.

0: here at Homecoming Radio. I got a room full of fun here, room full of people who, and obviously we love this music. So I'm just curious, what is some of your earliest memories of what we call gospel music, either as the term Southern gospel or the music itself, listening to an album or a radio?
1: Yeah, I remember, of course, I watched that Gospel Jubilee, you know, as a kid on Sunday mornings and all that. But everything kind of turned. I heard Dallas Holmes sing Rise Again on that live album. I was about 15, maybe. And, man, I was hooked. I wanted to do that. I began to, you know, find all those chords and do all that stuff. And, and then went to see this group called the Gaithers in Lexington. Somebody looked a lot like you, Bill. And I thought it was cool because they sat on stools for a part of the time and sang. I thought, that's cool. I never seen that, you know. We couldn't afford stools. And man, all the time, Jesus was just doing something cool and crazy in my life, you know, and it was a broken road that was so perfect and so beautiful as you look back on it.
0: Yeah.
1: The music was everything, yeah.
2: Go ahead.

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2: 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I think you could call this an all-star quartet. 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
5: 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Ooh. 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To all of you, wow, we say a big salute.
1: Yeah. 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

Gloria and I wrote this song many years ago, Two Prayers. And they're basically for our families. Listen as we sing, the vocal band.

0: Jesus. 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
1: Lord, sometimes I'm so surrounded and saturated by the values of this world that I almost become

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1: Father, it helps me to know that I am not alone. 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Your love is powerful. It changes things. 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

0: Faith, a vocal band, right here on Homecoming Radio, sitting with a room full of friends. And just a moment ago, we had that quote Tori gave us from J.I. Packer.
1: I got a J.I. Packer story. I got to do a retreat with him one time, and we were on our way out to the retreat center, and we had had lunch with the people who were taking us out there and all. And on the way out, I said, hey, can we stop and get a cup of Starbucks before we hit the road? And they said, oh yeah, sure, there's one right up here. So we stop, and Dr. Packer goes, I think that would be a wonderful idea. I said, oh, you like Starbucks? He says, oh yes, you know, for the longest time coffee was a real problem in America. I said, oh, you mean like the back in the old Maxwell House days? And he says, oh, yeah, it was a dismal affair. And so, and we pull up to the, you know, to the Starbucks place, and the lady who was driving, she said, buddy, I bet you could get Dr. Packer's order, and he would, and he'd be, you know, just fine with you doing it. And he says, oh, no, I'd like to go in. You know, so he was 90 years old at the time. He gets out. And if you ever saw him, he was real tall and lanky, you know. So here we go, you know, going up these stairs to get up to this Starbucks. And we walk in there, and we order our coffees and all, and we come back out, and we're getting in the car, and Connie, the lady who was driving, said, "But buddy, you know the way out to the retreat center. Why don't you drive, and you and Dr. Packer can sit up there in the front with you, and I'll sit back here with Vicky, and you know, we'll visit." I said, "That's great." So we got our coffee, and we're riding down the road, and I take a sip of my coffee, and I said, "Boy, that is good, isn't it?" He says, "It's like the world goes from black and white to vivid Technicolor."
2: Yeah. That's a man who appreciates
3: it. That's great.
4: That's a writer.
0: Yeah. Oh. Here's Tori.

0: quiet and reserved. Do you want to be with the enthusiastic and upbeat person we described earlier? Observing behavior can lead to learning how others want to be treated. And in building strong relationships, we need to treat others the way they want to be treated. So here's what we can learn from this. If you want to relate to someone else, model the way you behave more towards the way they behave. This is sometimes referred to as mirroring and can lead to building and maintaining relationships that are important to you, as well as reducing conflict between people. So give it a shot and let me know how it works. To learn more, check us out at thekindnessrevolution.net.
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3: Welcome back to Homecoming Radio. I want you guys to know I'm looking at all my friends. I never get to see anybody anymore. I'm having a good day. I love music so much. I listen to all different styles. Travis Tritt has always been one of my very favorite artists. My husband doesn't understand it, but I don't care. And this is a great song. Like the Father loves the Son. Sing it, Travis.

0: buddy, it's always good to have you here.
1: Thank you, Bill.
0: I can remember the first day at Paragon.
1: When Bob McKenzie introduced us. Yeah.
2: Wow.
1: I remember that, too, very well. I was a little bit terrified.
0: Are you serious?
1: Well, I just knew you were a man of reputation and stature.
0: Have you ever told Gloria that?
1: Yeah, it didn't go very far.
3: She wouldn't buy it.
2: Yeah. Bill who? She knows better.
4: She read the end of that book.
1: Yeah.
0: But I can remember that day not as well as I thought I could remember.
3: Yeah. Hey. Maybe you could remember that day another day.
1: I remember because Bob had been saying he wanted to introduce us ever since I'd been working on my first album.
0: Yeah, that's right.
1: And so, you know, I'd done a little research and realized, oh, man, this guy. I mean, because I really didn't know anything about Christian music at the time. I was kind of a new Christian myself.
0: It's too bad you couldn't have Googled me back then.
1: I found out you were already in the hymn book. So I was like, wow. Anyway, he calls me one day and says, Mr. Green, I have Mr. Bill Gaither in my office. Would you bring your guitar and harmonicas and come down here in the next half hour? And so I just rushed down there and walked in there. Mm-hmm. And I remember you just didn't look real happy.
3: We call that Thursday.
1: Well, I think, you know, it was looking back, I'm just thinking maybe it was because Bill thought, oh, here's another audition moment, right. You know. But we walked in, and I remember we played a few of the roughs from the album I was working on, and then I played a few songs. By the end of that hour, though, we were fast friends.
0: Oh, my lens.
1: I mean, it was really a wonderful time, and we've been good friends since.
0: Sweet. It had to be about 40 years ago.
1: Yeah, it was.
0: We've stayed close, and these are good days, too. I know you're kind of taking it more easy these days than you did in the...
1: Trying to sleep in my own bed a little more.
0: Tell us about The Broken Road.
1: Well, this is it's a great song by, I think there's three writers, but Marcus Humman is one of my favorite songwriters. And I heard this song on his album about 10 or... It was before it became a big hit for Rascal Flatts.
2: Rascal Flatts, yeah. Wow.
1: And I just loved it. And it was on an album of mine called Regarding Sinners and Saints. And
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6: News. I'm Paul Stevens. Iran issuing a list of demands it says the U.S. must comply with or the Strait of Hormuz will stay closed.
7: The council issued a statement saying the U.S. must never threaten Iran again and must permanently end the war. The council also said the U.S. must lift the naval blockade of Iranian ports and withdraw its military from the area.
6: And that's Fox's Jill Nato. The U.S. Senate now in a five-week recess without passing the controversial Save America Act requiring a photo ID to vote in national elections. Kansas Republican Senator Roger Marshall on Fox's Big Weekend Show.
8: In a world where there's lots of uncertainty, we took a few things off the table, and I'm so glad we got every Democrat on record that they voted against voter ID. So it's a start. Of course, we know we have more work to do.
6: A recess now till September 14th. 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
9: With the Wall Street Business Report, I'm Bob Agnew. Major oil companies have reported massive profits while the fighting between Iran and the U.S. impeded petroleum shipments. Prices for Brent crude oil soared above $100 a barrel for much of the spring months. Another hacking incident raising more questions about AI security and controls.
10: Anthropic says its Claude AI models hacked into three organizations during testing. This comes just days after OpenAI reported that its AI models went rogue and hacked into another company. San Francisco-based Anthropic says it discovered the incidents after reviewing more than 140,000 test runs. The company says it launched the large-scale cybersecurity review in response to the OpenAI incident.
9: That is Rich Thomason reporting. At the close on Wall Street, the Dow was up 276 points. The Nasdaq picked up 138. For the Wall Street Business Report, I'm Bob Agnew.
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4: The question remains,
11: how much longer do we have?
4: When you start thinking about your mortality, you can't help but wonder what happens next. 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
4: Make this the year you start a relationship with Jesus Christ. We'd love to pray with you about that. 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We're the Billy Graham Evangelistic Association.
0: God made us all unique.
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14: Buddy Green. 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
19: I'm back.
14: Tori Taft's in the house.
20: All right, Tori.
14: And Bill, you said it. Today we've gathered the whole crew here.
0: That's right. And my guests today are encouragers through and through. But it's going to be good.
20: Yeah. Here's the whole homecoming.

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1: Who that was, Gene?
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1: It was Glenn Destin.
3: Glenn Destin.
4: Oh. Was. From our Quartet project.
5: He's from my neck of the woods.
1: Yeah.
5: From
1: Louisiana.
5: From Monroe, Louisiana. Yeah, close to where we're from.
0: Yeah, I rode a roller coaster with Glenn Destin once, and going down that hill, he became a tenor.
1: Oh, yeah.
5: Oh, wow.

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10: This is Ed Hart, founder of the Kindness Revolution. 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
2: I'm being there so that I can be present with her in her issues, and she can be present in mine.
3: Gary Thomas on Focus on the Family Minute.
2: And then sensitive responsiveness. And this was helpful for me because so often as a guy, our wife says something that's hurting her, and her first thing is, okay, I'm going to fix that. I can take care of that. You're not going to have to deal with that. And what they really want to know right now is that there's a sensitive response. You want to fix it because you don't want to have to live through this with me. The process matters so much to our wives. And so if you lose trust and emotional availability and sensitive responsiveness, you're on your road to getting further and further and further apart. But those are also three tools that couples can use to begin to rebuild their marriages.
3: More wisdom at familyminute.org.

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0: I'm Linda Randall. Hey, Daniel, what time is it?
1: Time now for that reminder to throw your heart wide open and give it away.
2: Take whatever you have and give it away.
3: A pastor told us back when our church was small and struggling, Mike was there, faithfully unlocking the doors every Sunday, even when attendance was sparse, and sometimes he'd find himself alone in the auditorium. And he'd take the time to pray for the church to be filled with people, especially children. It was a simple yet powerful prayer. Fast forward now, and his prayers have been answered in abundance. Our church is now bustling with people, especially children, filling the halls with laughter and love. Sadly, Mike hasn't been able to attend church in person for many years because of his health issues. And yet, his impact lives on, quietly influencing generations of worshipers who may not even know his name or his story. Mike may be a simple man without fancy titles or degrees, but his faithfulness to God is truly heroic. He believed in the power of prayer. Now that shows how everybody benefits from a blessing when we think outside of ourselves and give it away.

0: the history of the Christian church is filled with stories like that.
1: Yeah.
0: It's not the big stuff that makes it happen. I guess that's the reason we keep singing, little is much when God is in it. Mm-hmm. So whatever God has called you to do, just be faithful and keep doing it. Mm-hmm. Janet Paschal, what a sweetheart. God will make a way when there is no way.

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When you walk through the river, it will not sweep over you. And he said, when you walk through the fire, you will not be burned, because you are precious and honored in my sight, and because I

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1: Hi, I'm Sandy Patty. Hey, Daniel, what time is it?
2: Oh, Sandy, it is advice column time with your expert panel of cornfield counselors.
3: Here we go.
2: Ask the tough questions. We'll give you our ear for sound opinion. Okay, Joyce.
1: What would you do with the extra time if you had 25-hour days? While everyone else continued having 24-hour days.
4: I would spend it in Bible study and prayer.
5: Yeah, right. Yeah.
6: Of course you would.
1: All liars shall have their part.
6: So the concept is everybody else gets 24 hours, but only I would get 24.
1: Yeah, wow. You would get the extra hour.
6: I'd probably just spend it laughing at all those who didn't get that extra hour.
1: No, I think I would nap.
7: That would be my answer.
8: Yeah. Betty, what would you do?
9: I'd do this.
8: What I might take for that.
6: You can have my hour.
10: Yeah, it's funny.
6: What would you do, Bill?
8: Huh?
4: He took Joyce's advice and went to sleep.
2: And there you have it. All you need to make your next big decision.
5: Inhaled as you did this. That's so funny.
6: Oh, that was funny.
8: You know what I think I would.
5: There you have it.
8: Yeah, you know what? Have you really closed that session yet?
10: Yeah, we reopened it. It's
6: like a wound.
8: Well,
4: like a wound.
8: I love great quotes, and so I think I would spend the hour with great quotes. Albert Einstein one time said, "I only know two things in life that are infinite, the universe and the stupidity of man, and I am not too sure about the universe." He was an interesting character.
4: Did you know him personally? Yeah. You really?
8: Yeah, I did.
4: You and Albert were friends?
8: Yeah. We called him Al.
4: Al?
8: Yeah.
4: They were in a quartet together.
8: And we go out and drink coffee at times. Well, he didn't drink. He didn't like coffee. So.
4: What did he drink?
8: R.C. Cola.
4: R.C. Cola. You like Albert Einstein liked R.C. Cola.
8: He had been one of his friends took him to Nashville. Oppenheimer, was that? Yeah.
4: Oh, really?
8: They were heading for Knoxville, but they missed it. And they went to Nashville and saw the Grand Ole Opry, and he heard about R.C.
4: Did he get a moon pie with the R.C.?
1: Yeah.
4: Goo-goo, maybe, if he was at the Opry.
8: Yeah.
10: We had not landed on the moon yet.
4: Sure. Yeah.
8: But it was an interesting time of my life.
4: Did you have discussions about relativity and things?
8: Yeah, he did with Oppenheimer. And I tried to talk to him some. I mean, he understood music. He didn't understand the shapes. But he understood the numbers. I mean, when I got the numbers, I said, this is a 1, this is a 5, this is a 4, this is a 2, this is a 7.
6: Did you play your teeth?
8: What?
6: Did you play your teeth?
8: I played on my teeth.
6: See?
10: Yeah.
8: This
10: yeah.
8: is a 7.
6: There you go.
4: You missed 6. What happened to 6?
8: That was a root canal.
4: We need to shift gears here.
8: Oh, wow. He was a dandy.
4: Well, we want you to get all the information you can, folks, and so you've tuned in to the right program, Homecoming Radio. Going to go back a few years. This is a wonderful family, and the song was written by Gerald Crabb. It's a Crabb family singing Please Forgive Me. Listen.

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1: Here's a promise you can hang on to. Colossians 3:9. Don't lie to one another. You're done with that old life. It's like a filthy set of ill-fitting clothes. You've stripped off and put on fire.
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6: 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Actor Wesley Snipes celebrates a birthday, and on this day in 1769, hail fell 12 inches deep in Scituate, Massachusetts. If you should lose power on a hot summer day, do you know how long your chilled food will keep? Here's a few rules of thumb. 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A full freezer can keep the temperature for up to 48 hours. 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And if the electricity doesn't return after several hours, go ahead and eat the ice cream. It won't bring the power back, but it'll be a nice consolation. And that is the Old Farmer's Almanac Radio Report. 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
1: Jack Callahan. Iran has issued a list of demands with which it says the U.S. must comply or the Strait of Hormuz will remain closed.
2: The council issued a statement saying the U.S. must never threaten Iran again and must permanently end the war. The council also said the U.S. must lift the naval blockade of Iranian ports and withdraw its military from the area.
1: Fox's Jill Nato. The Senate has begun its five-week recess without passing the controversial Save America Act that would require a photo ID to vote in national elections. Kansas Republican Senator Roger Marshall on Fox.
3: In a world where there's lots of uncertainty, we took a few things off the table, and I'm so glad we got every Democrat on record that they voted against voter ID. So it's a start. Of course, we know we have more work to do.
1: Senate in recess until September 14th. 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

0: artificial intelligence chatbots. They're able to provide some remarkably accurate answers to questions. So let's try this question. How can I know I will go to heaven when I die? All right, let's see. It says, in Christianity, it is believed that salvation and entrance into heaven is granted through faith in Jesus Christ as the Son of God and the Savior of humanity. According to the Bible, those who believe in Jesus and confess their sins will be saved and will receive eternal life in heaven. Well, that chatbot got it right. Impressive. Maybe it pulled some of the information for its answer from Billy Graham's content.
1: Jesus said you must have a personal experience with God. You must come to know me as your Lord and your Savior personally.
0: We can tell you how to do that. Go to findpeacewithgod.net. That's findpeacewithgod.net. And it's from the Billy Graham Evangelistic Association.
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1: Hi, everybody. Glad you've tuned in to this nationally syndicated Jesus Music Radio Show, where I'm looking back to where it all began. I'm Jerry Bryant. Now, you have to be old to be recognized as one of the founding fathers of the Jesus movement and the contemporary Christian music industry. Either that or you started real young. You can decide as we start our classic Jesus music show with the music of Paul Clark.

Clark, and it's all in the waiting. With special friends, Bill Kagi on guitar and vocals, Jay Truex and John Mailer, and good friend Bill Spear on piano. Now, Paul writes in his blog about that 1975 LP release, Good to Be Home. He wrote, "In 1971, my best friend Bill Spear and I started a coffeehouse street ministry in Denver, Colorado, where I could sing my freshly penned songs, witnessing about my embryonic yet dynamic relationship with Jesus Christ. Amazingly, hundreds upon hundreds of young people were surrendering their broken hearts to the Lord, and I knew that the power was not from me, which made it so much more exciting than my previous goal for rock star fame. The joy was also accompanied by a degree of loneliness, because I didn't know anyone else was doing what I did. How do you tell your family and friends that you've chosen a vocation that doesn't have a name, a place of training, or a corporate office location? Affirmation from my Heavenly Father grew to be more than sufficient for my Gypsy for Jesus lifestyle." Paul Clark. The year was 1975, and there was a kind of Renaissance revival going on at the time. The film Monty Python and the Holy Grail was a big hit. Rick Wakeman, the keyboard player for the group Yes, came out with a solo album called The Myths and Legends of King Arthur and The Knights of the Round Table. And the J.R.R. Tolkien novels, The Hobbit and The Lord of the Rings, was having a resurgence of its own on the college campuses throughout the country. This led to Kevin Johnson and Joseph Rabbits forming a group called the Knights of the Lord's Table, using Celtic music stylings in a concept album on Randy Matthews' new label, Holy Kiss Records. Now, my feature song encourages us to lift up our thoughts to the Lord. When life struggles makes us so weary, so worn out, we just want to give up. Taking a look back to 1976, but sounding much more like something from medieval times, here's Jesus, Lover of Men. And coming up, our next artist tells us about something funny that happened to him.

The Knights of the Lord's Table. Jesus, Lover of Men. On Full Circle with Jerry Bryant. I still remember that great cover art on that old LP, complete with the knight in his armor, seated around a round table. Very well done. Jesus is a lover of men, and he'll go to any lengths to rescue us. My next artist tells about something funny that happened to him. Sammy Hall started his singing career in the mid-60s with a group he called the Sammy Hall Singers, in the musical folk vein of Up With People. Now, by the time 1976 came around, Sammy was looking to try a more contemporary sound, and, well, that's when Gary S. Paxton came into the picture. He and Sammy would work together on an album in which 7 of the 11 songs on it were penned by Gary S. Paxton himself. Now, one of the things that's missing from today's digital music scene is the great cover art that was around in the 70s and early 80s, like I was remembering with the last song. Sammy's album from 1976 was called A Funny Thing Happened on the Way to Hell and had this awesome cover painting depicting Jesus rescuing Sammy from the pit of hell. The cover was a little too graphic for some of the more traditional Christian bookstores at the time. And you guessed it, it was soon replaced with just a simple headshot of Sammy singing. Say, now since I'm recalling my memories, how about you telling me what some of your favorite Jesus music album covers were, and I'll play a track off of it. Recalling the times of vinyl recordings. Just write to me at info@fullcirclejesusmusic.com. That's info@fullcirclejesusmusic.com. But until then, why don't we just listen to the title track to Sammy Hall's first album for New Pax Records, called A Funny Thing Happened on the Way to Hell. I got saved.

0: A funny thing happened on the way to hell. I got saved. Saved. Saved. Interesting title. Don't think I've seen anything close to it in today's CCM. I'll be right back with some amazing harmonies from early Jesus music.
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0: This is Jerry Bryant. I'm glad you stayed around because coming up, I'll play your request. Now, I'd have to admit, I'm particularly fond of our next artist. Their soothing voices and amazing harmonies bring me back to the time I first heard them back in 1978, the year that their first album, aptly titled Gently Flowing Feeling, came out. The high quality of production and talent set them apart from many Jesus music artists that had made previous efforts into this kind of Crosby, Stills, Nash style of music. The group, enlisting the help of veteran Jesus music producer Al Perkins for their third and last effort as a trio on the album Take It to the People. Our feature song uses the term sunlight as a metaphor for the Holy Spirit. Taking a look back to 1980, here's Sunlight Fell on Me, Albrecht, Rowley, and more.

Sunlight Fell on Me. Albrecht, Rowley, and more. On Full Circle, back to where it all began. Scott Rowley would be the only member to go on to record again as a solo artist, while Alan Moore found that his talent for vocal and string arrangements was much called for on albums from the likes of David Meese, Stephen Curtis Chapman, and Amy Grant, among others throughout the 80s. Mike Albrecht passed away a few years ago and is sorely missed. One more note on Scott Rowley. He lives nearby and he's the senior pastor at the sprawling Christ Community Church in Franklin, Tennessee. Coming up, another one of the many groups produced by Al Perkins, listed in the extremely rare category. My next group, called Harvest, should not be confused with the late 70s, early 80s light pop CCM group of the same name, nor with the 1971 trio called Harvest Flight. This one-off project is an enjoyable five-man country rock band produced by Al Perkins, sporting a country rock sound with piano, steel guitar, and banjo leading the way. Other country albums in this era lost authenticity due to too much polish, overproduction. But this band stuck to their roots with a mix of acoustic and electric guitars, mostly covering mid-tempo grooves, ranging from mellow to mid-rocking, sounding a little bit like, well, Bethlehem in the Way. Fred Field of Love Song joins the party for some of the tracks as well. With cowboy hats proudly in position, here's Harvest from their 1976 LP, Never Thirst Again, and Let Your Sun Shine on Full Circle.

Let Your Sun Shine. That lead vocal from the group Harvest reminds me of my next artist, Ed Ratzlaff. Because about the time Harvest was making their brand of glorified country rock, my next artist, Ed Ratzlaff, was getting down with his good old boys in the secular group called Blue Jug. They are opening up shows for the likes of Lynyrd Skynyrd, the Allman Brothers Band, and Charlie Daniels Band, just to name a few. That was until Jesus got hold of his life and freed him from the road to destruction he was headed down. It was then that he changed his tune and laid down what I think is some of the most authentic country rock in Jesus music to date. With his testimony song and the title track to his first solo record on the New Pax Records label, here's Ed Ratzlaff. And it took a long time to get to you.

0: Ed Ratzlaff, and it took a long time to get to you. Probably a lot of us can relate to that, can't we? Why does it take so long? Blindness? Hardness of heart? Confusion? It's amazing that Jesus keeps on reaching to us and loving us even until the end. I'm so glad he does. Aren't you? Stay with me. I have a lot of memories for you. And when I come back, I'm going to check out the mailbag and get to some of your requests for early Jesus music. Back to where it all began.
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5: A codex representing one of the best witnesses of the Septuagint, the Greek translation of the Old Testament used by early Christians. 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
6: The codex is also significant as an authoritative text for Christian communities for the content and arrangement of the Bible, a written witness to the Christian construction of the Bible.
5: 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The largest portion of the manuscript is at the British Library in London, a partner of the Sinaiticus Project, in a collaboration to preserve and engage with this book of all books.
4: Engage with the Bible in every aspect of its influence and impact.
6: Brought to you by Museum of the Bible.
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0: You'll be glad you stayed with me to hear some early Kenny Marks, Jeff Moore, and my next selection, Phil McHugh, who started out in the early 70s as a folk troubadour in the vein of early John Michael Talbot. But with his later releases, he moved on to a more light rock-oriented sound. But Phil was also a songwriter for artists like Joe English and Wayne Watson and Steve Camp. And you could tell Steve Camp was impressed with his songwriting style because of the topics he liked to tackle, as heard on this next feature song called Common Ground. Two peas in the same pod, so to speak. A look at the first verse will show you what I mean. Who hasn't seen two Christians with different points of view in a scripture-throwing contest, their faces turning blue? The unbeliever has a right to say, "So you're the people who know the way? If you're the kind of people I'm supposed to be, your interest doesn't interest me." Ouch. From his 1977 release, Canvas for the Sun, on Pat Boone's Lion and Lamb Records, here's Phil McHugh with Common Ground.

0: and we're still looking for some common ground. Bill McHugh. Okay, let's check the mail. It seems like I have a listener who can't get enough of the great Jesus music from the 70s and 80s. His name really is Jimmy Olsen, and he has another request for me. He recently wrote, and this is what he had to say. I just saw Jeff Moore this past weekend in Waukee, Iowa. We were talking after the show, and Full Circle came up in the conversation, and he told me how you and him are good friends. I'd like to hear the version of the song, Why Should the Devil Have All the Good Music? The one he did with Larry Norman. What a great show you have. Thanks for sharing your thoughts, memories, and Jesus music. Jimmy Olsen. Here you go, Jimmy. Just like Clark Kent. Why should the devil have all the good music?
1: One, two, one!

Jeff Moore, and his cover of one of the best-known songs from the late Larry Norman. Why should the devil have all the good music? And that was the late Larry Norman singing a verse at the end. Why should the devil have all the good music? Well, he doesn't. Back then, before today's CCM radio stations and networks, we just didn't have a lot of contemporary-sounding Christian songs. And so when early Jesus music emerged on the scene, we had a fair amount of criticism. And we're still looking for some common ground, as the song we just played before indicates. Some folks get a little offended at music with a beat and a lead guitar, even after all these years. Well, it's time to go back to the mailbag, read some more listener emails. And if you'd like to hear one of your favorite oldies, why not grab a pen? I'll give you the mailing address in a few moments. Now, this next one comes from Steve in Chipley, Florida. He writes, I found your website yesterday doing a search for Jesus music. I've been considering starting a program like this. Your voice and background and resources make you much more qualified than me, so thank you. Well, thank you, Steve, but there's plenty of room for all of us. So don't hesitate, get started and do a show. Well, he continues to write, I came to Jesus in San Jose in 1980. We had a radio station that was only on for 3 hours a night, but they played a great variety, from Amy Grant to Rez Band and everything in between. The station we get now in Northwest Florida is syndicated for many markets, much more polished, but lacking in any real character. Now, I have the cassette, David and the Giants, that is unplayable, but I can't seem to get rid of it. There were two great songs on that album, and you played one called Highway to Heaven on episode 87. Can you play the song The Well for me? It's been a long time since I've heard it. I cannot say thank you enough. Steve Hare. First of all, Steve, you are welcome. Here's the David and the Giant song that you requested from their 1982 self-titled Priority Records release. It's called The Well Will Never Run Dry. And coming up, a letter from another regular listener who's just reconnected with a Jesus music artist from the past who's still out doing their own live concerts.

God's love is inexhaustible, without limit, without measure, beyond comprehension, like a well that will never run dry. David Huff and the Giants on Full Circle with Jerry Bryant.

I've a pile of letters with requests. 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Now, if you have an iPod, you can download it free at the iTunes Store. Thought you might like to know. Now, here's an email from a listener whose letter reveals just why I'm still plugging away at this little old radio show of 70s and 80s Jesus music. Call Full Circle. The subject heading reads, "Thanks," from a new listener. "Dear Jerry, I wanted to write to let you know what an important role your show is playing in God bringing me back to my first love. In recent days, I've been on a search, drawn by a strong desire to find avenues to hear the music that was the soundtrack to the early and formative years of my walk with Jesus. Although I was raised a Catholic, it was through a friend I made at Berklee College of Music that I learned a new and a different way of life through following Jesus. Part of his discipleship of me was introducing me to artists such as Brian Duncan, Wayne Watson, Phil Kagi, Whiteheart, and so many others that were making Christian music in the mid-80s. This music put a voice to the new and exciting feelings born out of my new faith, and it was critical in my formation as a Jesus follower. After graduating from Berklee, I no longer wanted to be a rock star, but wanted to serve God with my musical talents. I moved to Minneapolis, rejoined with this same friend who had fathered me in the faith, and we formed a Christian band, affiliated with a youth ministry training organization in the Midwest, and spent 2 years performing and ministering at churches and youth rallies. It was an exciting, memorable time. After we disbanded in the early 90s, I moved to Nashville in hopes to integrate myself in the industry that played such an important role in my life. But that was a difficult, trying, and refining time for me. Not only was I disappointed in my experience with the stark reality of the music industry, it was the death of dreams on many levels. I began to develop a cynicism and a venom toward the Christian music industry and a disappointment toward God. How was I to know that there was a show such as yours, not only that played this kind of music, but used it as a tool for people such as myself to reconnect to their first love? It's been a restorative, healing, and exciting experience to listen to your shows. I'm finding a new immediacy within my relationship with Christ, and God is using your podcast to show me that not only has He not changed after all these years, but that His way truly is the way of truth, life, love, and freedom. Thank you for your show, your songs, your words of encouragement. They're being used by God to restore His children unto Him. And on the request side of things, I'd love to hear Make It Right, Kenny Marks. Many thanks, Adam." Well, Adam, thank you. Thank you for sharing your heart with me. And it sounds like, as Kenny Marks encourages us in this song, you've turned your life around to make it right.

0: Marks, with the title track to his 1987 Dayspring Records release, Make It Right. And when I come back, one last request from a guy who made a huge impact on early Jesus music, Randy Matthews.
1: Full circle. 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
0: This is Jerry Bryant, and I have time for one more letter from our listeners. Mark, who had this to say, Dear Jerry, it was a pleasure finding your site recently. While working, I've listened to show after show, enjoying many old songs I haven't heard in decades. I still listen to many of my old albums, which I've digitized, but over the years I've lost a few good ones to warping. One song I haven't heard for a long time is the Randy Matthews song called Captain, which is from one of the albums I've lost. I'd appreciate it if you could play it, as Randy is truly one of the pioneers. I still listen to his live album, which gives you a good feeling for all he had to go through back in the day. Thanks again, Mark. Yeah, Randy sure did have a lot of trials and tribulations to go through back in the 1970s. Just like many other Jesus music artists did, who were misunderstood by the church and ridiculed by those who didn't understand, calling them Jesus freaks and holy rollers. Thanks for your letter, Mark, and here's your request. Randy Matthews and Captain from the 1975 LP, Eyes to the Sky.

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1: Stevens, an Iranian council says the Strait of Hormuz will not reopen till the U.S. meets a list of demands.
2: The council issued a statement saying the U.S. must never threaten Iran again and must permanently end the war. The council also said the U.S. must lift the naval blockade of Iranian ports and withdraw its military from the area.
1: And that's Fox's Jill Nato. All this as gas prices remain elevated this summer following the Middle East conflict. Lower crude oil prices, though, starting to help a little bit. VP J.D. Vance on Fox's Saturday in America.
3: We're just going to keep on applying the pressure that we can apply and getting as much oil and gas out of the Middle East so that Americans can enjoy lower gas and energy prices.
1: National average for a gallon of regular gas, 77 cents higher than 1 year ago, according to the AAA. 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
6: Welcome, everyone, to this week's edition of the Gospel Blues Hour. I'm your host, Brother Bill. Welcome to the show. Well, I decided I can't really say good morning anymore now that we have the Gospel Blues Hour playing in two countries against eight stations all over the weekly chart and all over the clock. So good morning just don't work anymore. However, bringing you 1 hour of some of the best gospel blues in the world, that still works. And that's what we're doing today. And this week we have a premiere. It is a Gospel Blues Hour premiere, both of the artist and, of course, of the song. He's never been on the show before. His name is Eddie B. And we'll get to that in just a minute. But before we can get to any of the music, I have to remind everybody about the legal stuff. And the legal stuff says if you've come here looking for any of that come lay your head on the shoulder of perfect hair Jesus music, you're in the wrong place. You want Waylon Stride, Screaming Les Pauls, and some down-home acoustics? Well, we can help you with that. All right, legal stuff out of the way. We've got a lot of music. This week we have a premiere. It is a Gospel Blues Hour premiere, both of the artist and, of course, of the song. He's never been on the show before. His name is Eddie B. We'll get to that in just a minute. But before we can get to any of the music, I have to remind you on the shoulder of perfect hair Jesus music, you're in the wrong place. You want Waylon Stride, Screaming Les Pauls, and some down-home acoustics? Well, we can help you with that. All right, legal stuff out of the way. We've got a lot of music to get to today. I'm not going to waste any more time. Let's get titled, Healed Me.

Hey, man, now just so you know, I've got both of Eddie B's albums, and we'll be getting to those over the next couple of weeks. Next up for you, I have Clarence Fountain and Sam Butler and the boys with Duke the Lord Say Do.

And welcome back. We started off that Trinity with Eddie Gordon and Blue Sunday, followed by Larry Howard with the Evangelistic Blues, closing it out with the Wool Derryberry Band and Glory. We're going to give you one more before we have to take our first break. Here is Glenn Kaiser with Gonna Meet You at the Station.

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2: The Second Amendment to the U.S. Constitution reads, "A well-regulated militia being necessary to the security of a free state, the right of the people to keep and bear arms shall not be infringed." Having fled persecution in Great Britain, the Puritans had laws requiring every family to own a gun, to carry it in public places, and to train children in the use of firearms. People were responsible for their own defense and needed to be prepared to fight. Thomas Jefferson said, "The strongest reason for people to retain the right to bear arms is to protect themselves against tyranny in government." At that time, there was no concept of a professional army created and paid to defend the colonies. George Mason, called the father of the Bill of Rights, said, "What is the militia? It is the whole people. To disarm the people is the best and most effectual way to enslave them." With the approach of the American Revolution, the natural rights philosophers had established the foundation for self-defense. Every man's life, they said, belongs to God. And to allow one's life to be taken because one has failed to defend it was wrong. For the colonists, at the heart of their religion was liberty and self-determination, a sacred gift from God. It may have had its roots in the Old Testament account of Israel's wars for freedom, but it became a powerful fire that impassioned the citizenry. And it remains a belief that continues to influence Americans today. The right to keep and bear arms.
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Welcome back, my brothers and sisters. Barb Maxey brought us out of the break with River is Rising, which makes perfect sense considering the amount of rain we've had in Cincinnati the last couple of days. And I didn't feel like just stopping the music, so I kept it going with Tommy Ray Odell and I Never Knew. Next up for you, you know, there's sometimes when you're putting together a show, you don't know why a song suddenly pops into your head. It's not a song that we play a lot. It's not an artist that we play very often, mainly because I don't have much from her. But you just get the feeling that it's the right place for this song. And that's what happened here. Here is Sister Monica Parker with Glory Hallelujah.

Amen. All right. We had in that music trinity the Lucky Stiffs Gospel Blues Band starting us off with Rescue the Perishing, followed by Crimson Blues Band with Child of the King, closing it out with Jimmy Bratcher and Pray for Me. I've got one more for you before we have to call it a week. Here is the Tim Crayhart Blues Band with Roll My Soul.

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1: Jack Callahan, Iran's Revolutionary Council issues a list of demands with which it says the U.S. must comply or the Strait of Hormuz will remain closed.
2: They include ending the war, withdrawing troops, financial compensation, and removing the U.S. naval blockade. The U.S. has not yet publicly responded.
1: Fox's Anita Vogel, the U.S. blockade of Iranian ports continues. Yemeni government forces have launched attacks on Iran-backed Houthis who've been threatening shipping in the Red Sea. The Senate has now begun its five-week recess without passing the controversial Save America Act that would require a photo ID to vote in national elections. Kansas Republican Senator Roger Marshall.
3: In a world Democrat on record that they voted against voter ID. So it's a start. Of course, we know we have more work to do.
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4: There seems to be no pity and no mercy from the clock. Racing from engagement to engagement, fitting this in with that, giving 5 minutes here and 15 minutes there. Yes, time haunts us all.
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4: 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Moses, in great humility, said, "So, Lord, teach us to number our days." 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
5: We can help you do that. 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That's 855-255-PRAY. We're the Billy Graham Evangelistic Association.
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7: Well, hi, Brian Duncan here again, discovering that I'm responsible for my own happiness. What do I got to do to be reasonably happy? Well, it comes with a few rather simple responsibilities. It'll take several shows to cover them all, but here's the first one we're going to look at. I am responsible to not

to the right. Sounds like a responsibility to make choices, but keep looking for what's right. I'm talking about the responsibilities of happiness on this show, long term. One of the keys is a matter of attitude. I'm responsible to not act out of obligation. See things as an opportunity. I might have to work through in my head a bigger purpose for smaller things. Yeah, there's some thinking involved. But for reasonable happiness, I have a responsibility to myself to find the right track. See, that's what recovery is all about. And I'm responsible to not act out of obligation. See, other people expect you to act a certain way, maybe, but reacting to that is my motivation. Sets me up for disapproval. I begin to seek approval through the... See, that's what recovery is all about. And I'm responsible to not act out of obligation.

0: responsibility for my own happiness.
1: I'm being used again. Now, that doesn't mean I shouldn't do things for others, but there's a better reason for investing in the people around.

is, in the middle of my addiction, I was trying to recover from other people. What they said to me, what they did to me. But in the long run, I missed my own responsibility to act for myself and my sanity. Not simply react to all of the abuse.

man's refusal to accept his strength, and I might add it includes the strength of responsibility to be true to myself, to establish boundaries with abusive behavior from others, and with it I've learned to pursue an understanding of why people say and do the things they do in the way they treat me. Most of the time, it's not even about me, because they're reacting to what's been done to them.

thinking of anybody you can say that to? Now, sometimes you got to pan pretty hard to find that gold. But I believe there's a vein of gold in every person in my life. It's why I make amends to those I've hurt, offer forgiveness to those who have hurt me. For many of us, that precious metal is just buried under so much raw sediment.

That's Joe Cocker. See, that song never gets old, because pure love doesn't act out of obligation. But let's return to where most of us are right now, in life out of step. I don't know what happened to my pure love, if I ever had any. I guess I had my expectations. I certainly felt like you were obligated to fulfill my needs. And with all the unkindness bestowed upon me by other people who were interested in what I might accomplish, I lost sight of any enthusiasm for that because I got distracted by all the ugly things you said and did to me out of your own loss of responsibility. And so the dominoes begin to fall. One abuse deserves another. And now we can't recognize pure love except in a song once in a while. I don't need an obligation to blame you for your abusive behavior toward me. And I might be right in my assessment, but to hold on to that as a means of refusing to accept my responsibilities for happiness is a bigger mistake than anyone ever made on my behalf. I've listened to myself complain about the same things over and over again for years. But I made no attempt to find the courage to change the things I can either. And I surely didn't feel obligated to look for much advice or bother to listen when it was given. Frankly, I think it just feels better to complain about things, because it's hard to make an effort to do something about it. What if my effort doesn't work? I hate to find my own motivation and interests. I like the sidelines where I can just scream at the referee for a bad call and point out what the team didn't do to get the job done. That's easier for me. Because, well, there's no responsibility on my shoulders. I'm reminded of a story I heard in a sermon when I was a kid that really stuck with me. It was about a reporter during the Civil War watching a nurse clean up the blood and refuse on the floor around the wounded in a field hospital. "Man, I wouldn't do that for $1 million," the reporter said. And the nurse stood up, looked him in the eye, and sternly said, "Neither would I. Neither would I." Dear God, help me see through the behaviors of those who have acted irresponsibly toward me. Help me not to react to the wrongs that I have endured, but rather act out of a better understanding of who you are and why I'm here. Give me the serenity to accept that I cannot change the abuses of the past, and give me the courage from now on to act responsibly in the right direction.

nice. Have something to sing about. That's Jenny Owens. This is Radio Rehab. Been talking about the responsibilities for reasonable happiness. Specifically in this show, I am responsible to not act out of obligation. That's something I can sing about. Right now, I have some defects of character that I need to look at, like blaming other people for my own misery. But I'm working on that because I want something different than what I've had. And if I want something different, something I've never had, I'm going to have to do something I've never done. I'm not obligated to seek out recovery. I can continue to do what I've always done. Because I got to find a better reason for acting out of obligation, because my sponsor likes to say to me once in a while, "How's that working out for you?" I'm not even obligated to answer that question. But I think I will, because I want to, for me. There's a lot more to look at than I can cover in this show, and the ways I act out of obligation. I feel obligated to work for a living. I feel obligated to treat people the way they are expecting. I feel obligated to say the right thing, even if it's not the truth. Sometimes I feel obligated to force my own recovery to come out the way other people would like. I feel obligated to hurry up the process, too, because people are getting a little annoyed with my failures. Well, so am I. Come to think about it. So how do I begin to change the way I think about the things I do? Wow, I'm even feeling obligated to do all this thinking for both of us. I'm not going to do that. It's your recovery, too, and I'll leave you with a song from Brother Paul Thorne's Mission Temple Fireworks Sting.

0: 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Keep coming back.
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4: 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He was hardened to the cries because a college friend had persuaded him to be an atheist. The next morning, he learned the man who died in the night was none other than his college friend. His faith renewed, he became America's first foreign missionary. His name was Adoniram Judson, born this day, August 9, 1788. Adoniram and his wife sailed for India, but were forced by the British East India Tea Company to flee to Burma. There, they translated scriptures, started schools, and their work grew to over half a million people.
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5: This

Here, welcome to Radio Rehab. Talking about my responsibilities for reasonable happiness. This is a series of shows I decided to do because I've discovered that most of my unhappiness has been a result of depending on other people to make me happy. It's not their responsibility. Imagine that. I have another messed up thought process. I can see a lot of people standing in the way of my own reasonable happiness. It's time to change course. There are some basic rules of responsibility that I must accept as my own. That's what we're going to be looking at again this week. I'm responsible to find my own interests.

The song is by Aquarium Rescue Unit. What's your story? This song makes me happy because I've found my story, my own interest in the music. Doesn't even seem like a responsibility at this point. But if I hadn't taken the responsibility to find something I was interested in, I'd never have found the happiness of discovery. Yeah.

I think that's why the Serenity Prayer uses the term reasonable happiness. Still got to ask the question, though. What is

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Sometimes it helps to see what others are passionate about. I might find an interest I never had before. But I have to be willing to seek out the adventure.

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Hey, that's right out of the Bible.

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Bottom line, I'm still responsible to find my own interests. So I'll

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Sometimes you just have to start over.

It's Brian Duggan of the Neil Soul Band to help you see the things I missed the first time, like the things I really love. I've lost my heart sometimes in the clutter of distractions in my own head.

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It's easy to make excuses for why I don't fight to find my own interests. 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Without what I want to do.

If you're going to build a house, then pick a home. If you're going to pull some weight, then pull your own. Man, I love that line. I'm Brian Duncan with Radio Rehab, taking notes on what interests me about this song. I found some advice I can handle here about my responsibility for reasonable happiness. I'm fighting to find my own interests. And in that process, I can surely find life out of step. Seems like the actions of other people always distract me from finding my own interests. Maybe because I'm too interested in what other people aren't doing for me to help. Yeah, because they have their own interests. But rather than finding allies with similar interests, I'll just hide my true interests. I'll become a back row dissident. Mock everything everyone else is doing that I don't like. Criticizing what other people are doing is a surefire way of ignoring my own interests. Because I know other back row dissidents will surely put me down if I find something interesting that they don't agree with. I'm sure I lack the courage to face that criticism. And what if what is interesting to me doesn't pay off? Eventually, I want to profit from my own interests. That doesn't happen sometimes, because sometimes my interests don't hold my own interest. Well, now I have to find new interests. The pursuit of interests could become exhausting. It's exhausting just saying that word. So I'll just sit back and not pursue anything, because there's surely a lot I'm not interested in. But now, I'm mostly unhappy because I'm looking at the uninteresting without even working at it. I'm reaping the rewards of not being interested in anything. See, if I do nothing, I will still get something. Yeah, it's called unhappiness. Dear God, help me see the adventure instead of the disappointment in my life. Give me the courage to change my perspective, see what's interesting around me, so that I may be reasonably happy in this life.

song suggests a narrowing of my focus and what I truly find interesting. You gotta be careful, though, in what you choose. But rather than seeing what I can take from something, how is it that I can give to it? The interest paid out in the giving is that I am reasonably...

rehab, covering the responsibilities of happiness. Finding my own interests is one of them.

0: mistress has begun to work on my behalf and living with people around me. When I'm not such a drain on the relationship. When I'm having trouble finding what it is that I love and find interesting. I can look to other people I admire and respect. And I've had to overlook a lot to find a few, I might add. I take notes on what others find interesting. What they might be doing to enhance their happiness. You're never too old to have heroes. This is Vince Evo. Make it work. Talk with people who are going somewhere. Find out what their simple loves are. You may even discover an interest in other people. And when you do, it'll come back to you in spades. People will be interested in you because you have found something interesting. And an interest creates insight and enthusiasm. Now everybody wants that. You've been listening to Radio Rehab on the road to redemption.
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6: Well, I survived 2019. Unless I get fired in the middle of this particular show. Dave the Rave, your record geek, as we broadcast live here on the No Static Attic. Bringing you a lot of cool vibrations, like this record from 1959. A cool instrumental that definitely fell through the cracks. The Royal Jokers on the Mirco record label. Two cool vibrations kicking off the very last Dave the Rave Relics and Rarities show. Well, at least for 2019. Hopefully they'll continue the contract of yours truly into 2020. But nonetheless, love to play those cool hit records and those 45s that deserve that second chance on the radio.
7: Like crazy, man.

lot of cool vibrations for sure coming your way on the Rolex Rarity Show. Once again from 59, the Royal Jokers. And it's in Call Vibrations. Well, have you got your plans? Are you all set for the new year? Yes, it's going to be a new year for me, that's for sure. I'm turning another year older on New Year's Eve.

is. Did you get that New Year's resolution all set? I can promise you that I did not make a resolution saying that I won't buy any more records. I'll keep buying records because I'm a true record geek, no doubt about that. Pacific Gas and Electric, a top 15 national hit record back in early summer of 1970. Yes.

Sam and Dave. Yes, wrap it up. We're wrapping up 2019. Chris, we got a lot of cool records to play for you today, like this one, Mr. Otis LaVille.

against Otis LaVille on the Limelight record label. Too Cold, I'm Amazed. And I'm amazed that that never became a hit record. Chris, we got a lot of cool records that never became a hit. This Etta James.

0: It's a 45 that's got a hit sound to it, but only 1 week in the Billboard Top 100. And that was back in December of 61. It peaked at number 95. Etta James in a tune called 7 Day Fool.
1: 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It's Dave the Wraith queuing up another dusty record on the Relics and Rarities Party.

Dave Clark 5 tune. Never on a single, but it should have been a single. I Need You, I Love You. Were you a Dave Clark 5 fan first, or were you a Beatle fan first?

0: 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The Beatles, There's a Place.
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4: 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Actor Wesley Snipes celebrates a birthday, and on this day in 1769, hail fell 12 inches deep in Scituate, Massachusetts. If you should lose power on a hot summer day, do you know how long your chilled food will keep? 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A full freezer can keep the temperature for up to 48 hours. 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And if the electricity doesn't return after several hours, go ahead and eat the ice cream. It won't bring the power back, but it'll be a nice consolation. And that is the Old Farmer's Almanac Radio Report. 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
6: In the NFL, multiple outlets reported on Saturday night that Washington Commanders five-time Pro Bowl left tackle Laremy Tunsil tore his triceps in practice on Saturday and will miss at least a significant portion of the regular season. Today, the Carolina Panthers signed free agent quarterback Kyle Trask with rookie Haynes King dealing with a hamstring injury. Trask spent the past three seasons with the Tampa Bay Buccaneers. In Major League Baseball Saturday night, the Los Angeles Dodgers broke a seven-game losing streak with a 2-1 10-inning victory at Arizona. The Tampa Bay Rays became the first in the majors to 70 wins with a 3-2 triumph at Seattle. White Sox over Cleveland 6-3. The White Sox lead the AL Central by 3 over Cleveland and Minnesota. Today's action gets underway 15 minutes from now as the Nationals host the Cincinnati Reds.
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0: was I the only one to crank up the speakers for that particular song? I love that record from 1961, early 61. Mary Wells on the Motown record label. Bye bye, baby. Bye bye, 2019.
1: Watch out! Here comes another Relics and Rarities.

That's the definite Sure Shot record on the Mirrorwood record label. Yes, a group called The Bees. The Bees and a record called Leave Me Be. I love the record. In the Rave My Relics of Rarity show, kind of reminds me of these guys, The Birds. Yes, Leave Me Be and I'll feel a whole lot better.

0: guess it wasn't a very strong spell because it did become a hit record. That was Best of the Beatles. Yes, Mr. Peter Best, the original drummer of the Beatles. Peter Best and a tune called Casting My Spell on the Mr. Maestro record label.
1: Yeah!

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Because got to ring the bell, right? Getting ready for 2020 and getting ready for me again. I'm turning a year older. But I like to think of myself as turning the clock back, you know, getting younger all the time. Instead of counting forward, I'm going to count backwards. But yes, New Year's Eve is my birthday, everybody. So if you got a rare record, well, that's okay. I'll take that as a present. Send those rare 45s to yours truly, Data Rave. Not in the North Pole, but in the No Static Attic. And of course, last week I was looking for somebody, just anybody, to tell me who did the mystery record. This was last week's Mystery 45.

0: Last week's Mystery Oldie 45, but we had a couple of winners. Yes, some familiar names. They knew the Mystery Oldie record. Kevin Bucks in Campbellsport, Wisconsin. Gary Mason, Milwaukee, Wisconsin. Joey Bag of Donuts down there in Flagler Beach, Florida. Carolyn Ruperto, East Brunswick, New Jersey, and down there in Florida. Always on the beach, I'm sure. The great Miami Sante. They knew that that record, which never, ever hit the Billboard Top 100, never even bubbled under the top 100, the great Little Stevie Wonder, an early 45 from Little Stevie Wonder, a tune called La La La La La. So congratulations to my Mystery Oldie winners. Of course, I'll have a brand new Mystery Oldie coming up for you in just a little bit, so don't touch the dial.
1: From Motown to soul, surf, and garage rock, nobody has more music than Dave the Rave. This is Relics and Rarities from the No Static Attic.
2: Now, Netflix is not adding an After Dark category, but so many people have been duped by the viral hoax that Netflix had to republish its policies about streaming adult content. It's just more proof that some folks will believe anything, like the rumor this week that Spotify is introducing a new feature that'll play music based on your financial situation. Would you let AI pick your baby's name? A lot of parents have been asking chatbots for help with one name that keeps popping up, and now Alara has suddenly become the baby name of the year. Except AI didn't invent it. It found it on Reddit, where it's been talked about for years. Okay, so what were some of the worst new gadgets at this week's Consumer Electronics Show? There was a lollipop that plays music through your teeth when you bite down on it, or the internet-connected treadmill with a built-in AI coach that could yell at you to go faster, but also collects all your biometric data. But it was Samsung's new talking AI fridge that had most people scratching their heads. That's what's trending. I'm Christian Chase.
1: Turntable.

that particular record there from 1961 on the Carol record label, the Delroys, and it's in called Love Me Tenderly. Time for the Mystery Oldie Contest, and like I said, to close out 2019, I want to set a record for the most winners. So if you're out there, I want you to pick up that phone and dial me up, because you're going to know who did this next record. It was a pretty big hit. 609-948-4487. Once again, 609-948-4487. You can also email me. The subject of the email should say Mystery Oldie, and you get one guess only, playing just for fun right now. And that email address, Dave@DaveTheRave.com. Who is singing this next record as we play Mystery Oldie?

I told you it was going to be an easy Mystery Holiday 45. Yes, because that was a pretty big hit. So who did the record? You get one guess only. Once again, the number to call, 609-948-4487. Take a guess. Let's extend some, you know, New Year's greetings, birthday greetings. I'm getting old. Oh, no. And, of course, you can also email me, Dave.

0: told you that I loved her. I wanted to settle down and have children. She laughed. Zephyrs. That is a UK Columbia 45, and it was a movie that came out, I think, over in England. It was called Be My Guest. In fact, you'll see a clip on YouTube from the movie Be My Guest, and of course, it's the Zephyrs. The Zephyrs, they performed that song in the movie. A cool record indeed, their tune called She Laughs. Dave the Rave, your record geek on my final show for 2019. My final Relics and Rarity show.
1: 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Not some research chart. Dave the Rave's Relics and Rarities.
2: Welcome to Lighten Up with Ken Davis, brought to you by Compassion International. Lighten Up is a dose of laughter to brighten your day. I'm Dr. Wes Stafford, hoping that you will enjoy as author, speaker, comedian, and always very mature Ken Davis releases his inner child while cleaning up the basement.
3: When we first got married, I found an M80. It's a firecracker. They're illegal now. You can't even buy them. Well, one day I'm thinking, I wonder how far a M80 would shoot a screwdriver. I don't know why the thought came to my mind. So I took apart one of my wife's lamp posts, and I took it apart, and I shoved a M80 up in there, and then I put clay in there, and I let the fuse hang out over the edge. You'd like get arrested for this today, or put away. And then I put the screwdriver down in there, and I lit the M80 and held on to the pipe. No, I know that wasn't smart. I was in the basement to our home. The M80 shot a screwdriver right up to the hilt through a 1-inch board. Now, my wife, Diane, was really upset because the 1-inch board was the floorboards to the kitchen. I ran upstairs, and the screwdriver was sticking up in the kitchen. It was still vibrating, going. Oh, she was ticked. She said, what if the dog had been sitting there? I said, eat a moon.
2: 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This program is made possible by Compassion International. Thanks for listening.
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0: With over 117,000 45s here in the Relics and Rarities Vault, this could be one of my Carolina for a group called the Paragon. Not to be confused.

record label. Those are the Paragons. Yes, and a tune called ABBA. So no connection to the black vocal group from Brooklyn, New York. And, of course, no connection to ABBA with all their hit records. But just a cool, great garage sound. Once again, on that Bobby record label from early 1967 out of Charlotte.

shake it on out of here. Yes. To a new year. Yes, my birthday's coming up. Oh, no. And a new year as well. 2020. Right around the corner. So happy new year, everybody. I'll see you in 2020 as we do Relics and Rarities all over again. Until then, until next time, keep listening for Relics and Rarities.

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1: I'm Jack Callahan. Iran's Revolutionary Council issuing a list of demands, including a permanent end to the war, the withdrawal of U.S. forces from the region, and financial compensation for war damage. Well, the Strait of Hormuz, they say, will remain closed. U.S. Ambassador to Israel Mike Huckabee telling Fox.
2: Iran is not seeming to learn what they need to be learning after two different iterations of conflict with the United States and Israel.
1: The U.S. blockade of Iranian ports continues. The Senate has begun its 5 weeks August recess without passing the controversial Save America Act. Kansas Republican Senator Roger Marshall telling Fox's Big Weekend Show.
3: In a world where there's lots of uncertainty, we took a few things off the table, and I'm so glad we got every Democrat on record that they voted against voter ID. 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Of course, we know we have more work to do.
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starring

time once again for the Happy New Year program with Wings Callahan here at Hot Rod Radio USA. Happy New Year! Yeah, we're going to rock in the new year, of course, and be cool and be the coolest people on the radio.

blubbering all over the studio here. I had to resort to scratchy vinyl on this one. It's Guy Lombardo. Yeah.

Nate Spark on Hot Rod Radio with you. Well, Hot Rod Radio USA with Wings Callahan playing your favorite oldies, the best in classic rock right here on your favorite station. Happy New Year! Yeah, hope you enjoyed our Christmas program last week. According to all the emails and letters we got here, you did, so we appreciate you tuning in and turning on, man. 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With the pump, you can get the stuff with the power steering pump, the hoses, the whole deal. Street rod steering columns, accessories, they got it all. 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Another official product of the National Street Rod Association and Hot Rod Radio USA. Now, once again, I was down into the archives of rock and roll. I played a little Guy Lombardo this morning. There isn't a dry eye in the house here at the Hot Rod Radio Studios. Sorry to bring you to tears before we get happy, but it's, you know, it is New Year's. All right, so I found this great old tune. Sounds a lot country, but it's not. It's called Old Car Made in 52, The Ripcords, coming up next.

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0: USA with Wings Callahan. Happy New Year. And now the Callahan Singer. All right, sorry there. I walked all over the drummer. All right, the Callahan Singers now were kind of off last week. Actually, they didn't show up for work. They were scheduled to work, so we have reprimanded them, and now they're back. All right, we're going to slow it down with great old Beach Boys tune. You guys ready in there?

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2: Profile America, August 9th. A landmark piece of legislation, the Civil Rights Act of 1965, was signed into law this week by President Lyndon Johnson. Among its provisions, the act outlawed attempts to discriminate against minority voters with literacy tests and poll taxes. The law has been extended four times, most recently in 2006, and some of its sections have been made permanent through the years. Much attention has been focused on the expected voter turnout among minorities in the presidential and off-year campaigns. In the elections of 2018, 51.1% of registered African-American voters cast ballots, as well as 40.6% of Asians and 40.4% of Hispanics. You can find more facts about America's people, places, and economy from the American Community Survey at census.gov.
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4: Detroit Lions head coach Dan Campbell announced moments ago that backup quarterback Teddy Bridgewater is stepping away from the team with retirement likely, meaning Detroit will be in the market for a new number two quarterback behind Jared Goff. New Orleans Saints head coach Kellen Moore announced today that offensive lineman Dylan Raidens tore his ACL in practice yesterday and will be out for the season. Raidens started 10 times at left guard for the Saints last year. Team signed David Edwards to be their starting left guard for this season, but Raidens was expected to be their swing guard. The Carolina Panthers today signed free agent quarterback Kyle Trask, with rookie Haynes King dealing with a hamstring injury. Trask spent the past three seasons with the Tampa Bay Buccaneers. One Major League Baseball game going on right now in Washington, where the Nationals are up 2-1 over the Cincinnati Reds in the top half of the third inning.
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The dreaded lipstick on your collar, Connie Francis on Hot Rod Radio USA Music from 1959. Before that, Dwayne Eddy and 40 Miles of Bad Road. Coming up next, some classic Buddy Holly. And I'm gonna

each other here on Hot Rod Radio USA. And now it's time for news that isn't new anymore. Wings Callahan reporting. It was this weekend back in 5777 BC. Now, the records are getting a little aged, you know, going back that far. The origin of the solar cycle. I guess that means days and nights, right? I don't know. In 404, the last gladiator competition in Rome at the... It was a sellout crowd at the Colosseum there in 404. Think of what those ticket stubs would be worth if you had one. Probably on a rock or something. In 1853, the first practical fire engine, well, it was horse-drawn. It entered service in this country. In 1862, the first U.S. income tax was 3% of incomes to $600 and 5% of incomes to $10,000. That's how they figured it then. In 1934, Alcatraz officially became a federal prison. And I've been there. It's a very unique place. In 1946, Emperor Hirohito of Japan announced he was not a god. No kidding. Jeez. Where do we come up with this stuff? In 1966, all U.S. cigarette packs had to carry caution. Cigarette smoking may be hazardous to your health. In 1968... Evil Knievel did the big jump over Caesar's Palace, the fountains there, and he crashed big time, breaking several bones this weekend. In 1974, old Dick Nixon imposed 55 miles per hour on us in 74. Harry Connick Jr. was arrested in New York for gun possession in 1993. And Elvis recorded this song, his first number one hit, in Nashville, Tennessee in 1956.

Pretty Pearly, yeah, isn't that pretty great or what? That, of course, Gene Vincent on Hot Rod Radio USA, and we've dug ever so deep into the archives of rock and roll once again. Now, this album isn't all that old. It came out in 2000 by Dion. It's called Deja Nu, like Deja Vu, Deja Nu. And if you love Dion's old style, back when he did the Wanderer and Run Around Sue and all that, this is the old style Dion. It's a great album. You can still get. Here's Dion on Hot Rod Radio USA. That's great, man.

Dion on Hot Rod Radio USA. You know, I'm just thinking this is the last show of the year. Maybe we ought to start balling again here and play Auld Lang Syne one more time. No, we're not going to do it. You know, when this song came out, listening to my trans, I still have it. It's a Ward's Airline Transistor 6 radio. Got it on my 10th birthday. And when this song came out, Rick Nelson, I used to think the lyric was bulls rush in, not fools. Must have been that.

0: add to that. This is Hot Rod Radio USA. I'm Wings Callahan. Stick around. We'll be right back.
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2: Paul Stevens, an Iranian council saying the Strait of Hormuz will not reopen until and unless the U.S. meets a list of demands as some difficult diplomatic efforts continue.
3: You know, there's an old saying, the beatings will continue until morale improves. 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
2: U.S. Ambassador to Israel Mike Huckabee on Fox and Friends Weekend. Wildfires continuing to endanger communities in the Pacific Northwest.
4: Strong, flame-fueling winds challenge fire crews. Three fires near Spokane, Washington have scorched more than 10,000 acres and destroyed hundreds of homes since igniting last Saturday. A man accused of setting one of the fires is facing arson charges.
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6: 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Ground me? This one's dedicated from Brian and Jenny to all you low riders and high winders out there. Listen to me, children, wherever you are, wherever you're going.

0: jam up and jelly tight. You look a little naughty, but you're so polite. And speaking of looking a little, look who just sauntered in to the Angel Wings studio.
1: Hello, my dear. That was quite the segue.
0: Did you like that? I just kind of rolled with the flow there.
1: I've heard a lot of froggy throat coming out of
0: you. Well, you know, you're going to do a little Ms. Mush here. I got a flashlight. When we're done with your request here, which is a really good one, she told me about it beforehand. I got a flashlight. Can you look like down my throat and see if you see the frog or something?
1: Is that before or after we dance?
0: Well, or during. We'll see what the spirit moves or something. What do you think? What do you got here, my dear? What do you got? What do you got?
1: I'm having the Carpenters' "What Are You Doing New Year's Eve," which is one of my favorites.
0: Ooh, I know what we're doing.
1: And what are you doing?
0: Hubba hubba hubba. All right. Are you? Let me buzz you in here. I got the flashlight. Let me push the button.
1: I'll be right there.
0: It'll be all good. Here we go.

0: has a voice like her.
1: All right. Now, you had the flashlight. Did you see anything down there? The frog or anything?
2: I saw nothing.
1: Well, okay, maybe he jumped out.
2: Maybe.
1: All right, we're talking about the Frog in the Throne, and here's a song by the Stones that certainly does not apply to you, my dear. Under My Thumb.

with those sexy gasping noises. That's all right. 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Great folks. Yeah. Guess what? I'm a little ahead of things, but on this weekend in 1965, this song was released by the Supremes.

0: that in vain. When I want to call on her, she's always right there. And she puts out like you just can't imagine. She never quits. Turn on, baby, turn on.
1: Well, as you can tell, it wasn't a six-cylinder, but it was doing this to the drag strip.

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1: Here's your On This Date update for August 9th. For the second time in a week, America dropped an atom bomb on Japan today in 1945. Shortly after the Nagasaki bomb, Japan surrendered unconditionally. Charles Manson and a small group of cult followers brutally murdered actress Sharon Tate, the wife of movie director Roman Polanski, and four other people on this date in 1969. And President Richard Nixon's resignation took effect at noon today in 1974 as he was flying home to California. Gerald Ford became president without ever winning a national election. More on this date, boxer Ken Norton, actor Melanie Griffith, California. Gerald Ford became president without ever winning a national election. Followers brutally murdered actress Sharon Tate, the wife of movie director Roman Polanski, and four other people on this date in 1969. And President Richard Nixon's resignation took effect at noon today in 1974 as he was flying home to California. Gerald Ford became president without ever winning a national election. More on this date, boxer Ken Norton, actor Melanie Griffith,
2: Detroit Lions head coach Dan Campbell announced moments ago that backup quarterback Teddy Bridgewater is stepping away from the team with retirement likely, meaning Detroit will be in the market for a new number two quarterback behind Jared Goff. New Orleans Saints head coach Kellen Moore announced today that offensive lineman Dylan Raidens tore his ACL in practice yesterday and will be out for the season. Raidens started 10 times at left guard for the Saints last year. Team signed David Edwards to be their starting left guard for this season, but Raidens was expected to be their swing guard. The Carolina Panthers today signed free agent quarterback Kyle Trask, with rookie Haynes King dealing with a hamstring injury. Trask spent the past three seasons with the Tampa Bay Buccaneers. One Major League Baseball game going on right now in Washington, where the Nationals are up 2-1 over the Cincinnati Reds in the top half of the third inning.
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1: Hi.
0: Michael had big plans for the future.
2: What are you doing today?
1: Not much.
2: So what are you going to do tomorrow?
1: Go to my friends.
0: Not long after this was taped, Michael was killed by a drunk driver.
1: I don't eat very much.
0: It was his father.
2: Okay, well, guess we'll see you later.
1: Okay.
0: You can help prevent tragedies like this. Be responsible. 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Friends don't let friends drive drunk.
2: Say goodbye.
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0: Approximately 16,000 Americans were killed last year from alcohol-related crashes. An estimated 16,000 more will be killed this year. It doesn't have to happen.

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Meat Rippers. On Hot Rod Radio USA with Wings Callahan, playing your favorite oldies, the best in classic rock, wishing you a happy Hot Rod New Year. Remember, if you're drinking, don't be driving, and if you're driving, don't be drinking. It works both ways on HRR. Now the Callahan Singers are going to wish you a happy birthday if you're celebrating. Now, do you get gypped out of presents? Of course, people don't usually give other people New Year's presents, but, you know... Well, you know how it is. My gift to you is the show. How's that? Anyway, happy Hot Rod birthday to you. Callahan Singers are ready to wish you a... All right, hit it!

Well, some of them are foaming at the mouth. Must be the eggnog. I didn't know there was any left here. All right, let's see who else was born this weekend. Now, Paul Revere, not Paul Revere and the Raiders, the real guy that did the ride there on April 18th here, was born a long time ago. Betsy Ross this weekend. J. Edgar Hoover, Xavier Cugat, Barry Goldwater, J.D. Salinger, Isaac Ashmanoff. I don't know who that is. Probably makes vodka or some. Roger Miller and Jim Bagger. That score. I can't believe he's still on TV. Jeez, oh, well. Hey, here's Carl Perkins. Let's go to the high.

0: The original Chuck Berry.
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0: I was looking at a Chuck Berry thing, and sometimes the mouth and the head aren't on the same page, right? That's how we do it here. That's what's made me all this money. Hey, here's the news, Christy Minstrels.

Let's go strolling by the candy store. And in my opinion, it's the Hot Rod store here on Hot Rod Radio. Now, I'm Doug Emerson, deep back into the archives. Once again, we're going to do some

a big scratch in that one, isn't there? Wow. Looks like it's off the Vitaphone. Now, this one you might remember a little bit better. Dusty Springfield on Hot Rod Radio USA. Yeah.

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Want to hear from you, man? Looking at the clock and the calendar, it's Happy New Year! Yeah, and we got a boogaloo and go to the parties, you know. It's a party all weekend here at HRR. Hey, appreciate you starting your new year right with Wings Callahan, yeah? On HRR. We'll be back next week right here in your favorite station. Same bat time, same bat channel. Take care of yourself. But if you're doing the New Year's resolution, email me what you're doing. We'll see if we can reach some of those next week. All right, do it. Take care of yourself, because always remember, you're the only person in the whole wild world just like you.

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1: Paul Stevens, an Iranian counsel saying the Strait of Hormuz will not reopen until and unless the U.S. meets a list of demands as some difficult diplomatic efforts continue.
2: You know, there's an old saying, the beatings will continue until morale improves. Mm. And sometimes I'm wondering, how many beatings will Iran take before they realize it's time to improve not just their morale, but their morality?
1: U.S. Ambassador to Israel Mike Huckabee on Fox and Friends Weekend. Wildfires continuing to endanger communities in the Pacific Northwest.
3: Strong, flame-fueling winds challenge fire crews. Three fires near Spokane, Washington have scorched more than 10,000 acres and destroyed hundreds of homes since igniting last Saturday. A man accused of setting one of the fires is facing arson charges.
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4: Hello, I'm Jerry Stewart, and this is One Moment in America. When I was a boy growing up in Texas, one of my dad's favorite questions was, son, if you call a dog's tail a leg, how many legs does he have? The answer? Listen to this story. When I was a young boy and I came to my dad with something someone had told me, often he would ask me the question, son, if you call a dog's tail a leg, how many legs would he have? Five, right? No. Calling a tail a leg doesn't make it a leg. My point? 2 points. First, don't be so quick to believe something just because someone says it's so. Check it out for yourself. Second, be sure before you say something as fact that it is fact. There's way too much half-truths and downright lies flying around our country today. Please don't add to that list. Instead, be a truth teller. I'm Jerry Stewart, and that was One Moment in America.
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again, and welcome to American Top 40. I'm Casey Kasem, and this is our weekly countdown of the music America's listening to, the 40 hottest songs in the country. During the next 3 hours, I'll give you the latest standings of the current hits by the biggest pop stars in the world. Well, we get the countdown rolling now with the first of 4 debut songs in the survey. In 1977, rock critics all over the country were calling Tom Petty and the Heartbreakers one of the best rock and roll bands to come along in years. They got together here in L.A. about 2 years ago. This week, they debut on American Top 40 with their first chart single. At number 40, Tom Petty and the Heartbreakers with

40, the 40 most popular song in the country this week on AT 40 Breakdown by Tom Petty and the Heartbreakers. Well, whether you're talking about movies or music these days, the hot subject is outer space. In fact, we've had more than a half a dozen space hits in the countdown during the past few months. Two versions of Star Wars, two versions of Close Encounters, Calling Occupants by the Carpenters, Sail Away by Styx, and now here's the seventh by War, debuting at number 39.

Day song number 39 on AT40. Moving up a notch is War with Galaxy. We're counting down now to a debut song by a famous singer who told us his lifelong dream was to sail his own boat from California to Hawaii. But he says the best part of the trip was when a Coast Guard plane and a TV news helicopter identified him as the winner of the world's most important yacht race. Details on his current hit are coming up.

American Top 40 is heard every week in our 50 states and around the world on great radio stations like WGCD, Chester, South Carolina, KWYR, Winter, South Dakota, and 6 p.m. Perth, Australia. At number 38 in the countdown, our second of four debut songs, Dust in the Wind by Kansas.

is Kansas. Their song at number 38, first week on, is Dust in the Wind. This is Casey Kasem on American Top 40 in Hollywood. And now we're up to the current smash by a top singer-composer who had a lifelong dream come true. It happened when he sailed his own boat, the Sea Diamond, from California to Hawaii. The singer is David Gates. David tells us that he set sail with some friends across the Pacific in June of 75. 4 days later, unknown to David, 50 other boats from countries all over the world set sail in the biannual Trans-Pacific Yacht Race. That's the most prestigious yacht race in the world, and the finish line is Honolulu. Well, 17 days after they started, David Gates and his friends sighted land. And just as they pulled into the Molokai Strait, a Coast Guard plane and a Hawaiian TV news helicopter began circling overhead, taking pictures of David's boat and waving to the crew. At first, David was amazed by what he thought was an unusually warm Hawaiian welcome. It wasn't until after he landed that he found out that the plane and the helicopter had mistaken his boat as the winner of the yacht race. The mistake was discovered when the National Wire Services picked up the story. After checking their lists of the boats officially registered in the contest, they realized the Sea Diamond wasn't one of them. Well, David told us that 20 minutes before he landed, the real winner passed by the Sea Diamond, landed in Honolulu, and collected the winner's trophy. So much for Bread on the Water. Debuting this week at number 37, here's David Gates and Goodbye Girl.

another hit movie song on American Top 40, debuting at number 37, Goodbye Girl, the title song from that film by David Gates. Number 36. The lead singer and guitarist on this next song is Ray Parker. Back in 1972, when Stevie Wonder was a featured guest on the Rolling Stones' big national tour, Ray was playing lead guitar for Stevie. These days, he plays with his own band, and this week they move up three with their first chart hit. Here's Radio with Jack and Jill.

0: four-man band from Los Angeles, second week on the chart at number 36 with their first hit, Jack and Jill. 35 hits to number one and counting them down. JC's Coast to
1: Coast. What did you search for online this year, or have you already cleared your history? Google released its annual Year in Search list, and K-pop Demon Hunters was at the top in the U.S. Labubu government shutdown and tariffs were also in the top 10. Pedro Pascal was one of the most searched actors globally. And the biggest viral dish was the hot honey cottage cheese sweet potato beef bowl. Gross. That's what's trending. I'm Jen Clark. American Top
0: 40. This is Casey Kasem in Hollywood, and you're listening to the nation's biggest hits by the world's biggest pop stars. The countdown continues now with a tune that moves from 38 to 35. Natalie Cole and her latest, it's Our Love.

0: Cole. Her last time out, she went to number 5 with I've Got Love on My Mind. Her latest moves up 3 this week to 35. It's titled Our Love.
1: Number 34.
0: This is the 10th consecutive top 40 hit for Barry Manilow and the highest debuting song of the week. Here's Barry and Can't Smile Without You.

0: 33-year-old Barry Manilow, singer, producer, and songwriter, debuting with the highest debuting song of the week at number 34, Can't Smile Without You. You know, during the 23 years of the rock era, there have been several successful duos. Super twosomes like The Captain and Tennille, The Carpenters, The Everlys, Simon and Garfunkel, and Seals and Crofts. Well, a listener in Georgia wants to know, which duo has spent the most weeks at number one in the album chart? I have details coming up.
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0: You're listening to a countdown of the most popular songs in the USA. My name is Casey. The countdown continues now with a tune at number 33. Third week on the chart, moving up three notches. This is Heatwave, their second hit. The first was Boogie Nights. This one is Always and Free.

0: One of 11 foreign acts on American Top 40 at number 33 and moving up with Always and Forever. Well, now let's answer that question about duos on the album chart. The letter is from Dana West in Rome, Georgia. Dana wants to know which duo in the rock era has spent the most weeks at number one on the LP chart. Well, I'll tell you, the answer really surprised us because the rock era is now 23 years old and we found out in all that time that only two duos have ever hit number one in the album chart. Now, there have been a few number one albums by different solo acts who got together temporarily for concerts and albums, but they didn't consider themselves duos. So, the only two-member recording acts who qualify with a number one album are the Carpenters, Richard and Karen, whose album The Singles 1969 to 1973 stayed at number one for a week, and Simon and Garfunkel, who had two albums, Bookends and Bridge Over Troubled Water, that stayed at number one on the LP chart for a combined total of 19 weeks. Not only the rock era record, but the all-time record for duos. There's your answer, Dana. Thanks for writing. And now, on with the countdown.
1: Number 32.
0: Well, now, the latest duo to hit American Top 40 is this one. They move up three notches, third week on the chart, to number 32, with Falling. They are LeBlanc and Carr.

one duo in American Top 40 this week, and they are it. LeBlanc and Carr at number 32 and moving up three with Falling. Maurice White's first professional job was with Booker T and the MGs. He also worked with the Clara Ward Gospel Group, and he was the drummer for the Ramsey Lewis Trio. His biggest success has come as the leader of Earth, Wind, and Fire, and their latest hit, which peaked last week at number 13, falls this week to 31. Big drop. Here's Earth, Wind, and Fire with Serpentine Fire.

0: at number 31 in popularity this week, falling from 13, Earth, Wind, and Fire, and Serpentine Fire. Coming up, a hit by three of the biggest solo stars in pop music who have teamed up for one song. And that's happened only one other time in rock history.
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4: In the NFL, Lions quarterback Teddy Bridgewater has informed the team that he plans to step away with retirement likely. Bridgewater was set to be Detroit's backup, but now has been placed on the reserve retired list. The Panthers signed Kyle Trask as the third quarterback on Sunday, as rookie quarterback Haynes King is expected to miss time with a hamstring injury. In baseball, the A's lead the Red Sox 2-1 after four innings in Boston. Nationals are up on the Reds 4-1, bottom of the eighth inning. The Blue Jays are losing to the Phillies 3-2, bottom of the fifth inning, and the Marlins lead the Angels 3-2 after four innings in Miami. In the NBA, Mark Stein reports that Hall of Famer Don Nelson, a three-time NBA Coach of the Year and a five-time champion as a player with the Celtics, has passed away at the age of 86. And in tennis, world number one Jannik Sinner said he's dealing with a bothersome right knee and will not play in the Cincinnati Open.
0: Counting down the most popular songs in the country from Joplin to Juneau, from Seattle to Savannah. I'm Casey Kasem. This is American Top 40, and we're up to number 30. Moving up a notch, fourth week on the chart, Wet Willie and Street Corner Serenade.

0: number 30 on American Top 40 with Street Corner Serenade. Well, we're up to number 29, the 29th most popular song in the USA this week, and it's by three of the biggest solo stars of the rock era. And their appearance in the 40 marks a rare bit of chart history. This is only the second time in the 23 years of the rock era that three solo artists, each getting name billing on the label, have teamed up on one record and hit the top 40. The first time it happened was way back in 1958 when teen idol Paul Anka got together with pop and country artist George Hamilton IV and soul singer Johnny Nash. They got up to number 29 with their hit, The Teen Commandments. Well, currently, for only the second time in rock history, three more solo stars have collaborated on a single hit song. And coincidentally, this week, their hit is up to number 29 and still climbing. Here are Art Garfunkel, James Taylor, and Paul Simon with Wonderful World.
1: What a

0: Wonderful World, another Sam Cooke remake. How many have there been in the last couple of years? We'll check it out. At number 29 in American Top 40, moving up four, Art Garfunkel with James Taylor and Paul Simon and Wonderful World.
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0: 3 hours with American Top 40, and you know where your favorite records are in the national music scene. Well, it's been three in a row for Rita Coolidge. Her latest, at number 28 and moving up six notches, is The Way You Do the Thing.

0: you know you could have been a candle. The way you do the things you do. Rita Coolidge on American Top 40, moving up six to number 28.
1: Number 27.
0: Neil Diamond's latest album, titled I'm Glad You're Here With Me Tonight, is a million-selling top 10 LP. The first single from it peaked last week at number 16. This week drops to 27. Neil Diamond with Desiree.
1: Number 26.

0: Neil Diamond sings it, he wrote it, and Bob Gaudio produced it. Survey song number 27, Falling from 16, Desiree. This is Casey Kasem in Hollywood, counting them down on American Top 40. We've got 26 big ones to go on our way to number one. Stay right there.
1: I'm Ashley Dvorkin with a Fox Celebrity Profile with the cast of Peacock's new mystery whodunit series, All Her Fault, starring Sarah Snook as a mother searching for her missing son as mysterious circumstances unfold. Jake Lacy and Jay Ellis discussed how it's a series where intrigue starts right away.
2: You dive right in and then are sort of left going like, it could be any of these people or someone else. I immediately wanted to jump to like to page 48 or whatever it is of that pilot, that first episode, to figure out, like, where do we go from here?
1: Abby Elliott and Daniel Monks have tips for those ready to guess along.
3: There are so many subtle moments throughout, you know, the first few episodes. You know, if you blink, you might miss it.
4: Watch with friends or with people, family members, partners. It's very similar to, like, watching The Traitors. Arguing and debating over who you think what or how.
1: Ashley Dvorkin, Fox News.
5: 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We're up to an extra from February 18th, 1978. It's a song that was written and first recorded by Warren Zevon 2 years earlier. This is Linda Ronstadt with her version of Poor, Poor, Pitiful Me.
6: Hey.

0: 1 week away from hitting the countdown, that's a classic American Top 40 Extra from 1978. Poor, Poor, Pitiful Me by Linda Ronstadt. It's Elwood's Blues Break.
1: I'm CC Rider. Today, a family barbershop quartet that created a full orchestra with just their voices. Stick around and I'll bring your jaw to your feet with the literally incredible, as in you just won't believe it, voices of the Mills Brothers after these messages. The Mills Brothers were four young men from Ohio. Grew up singing and playing kazoo outside their father's barbershop. Naturally, they entered the vocal group contest at the local opera house. When they got on stage, they realized they'd lost the kazoo they'd planned to play. That's when the magic happened. One brother cupped his hands in front of his mouth to imitate a trumpet, and the crowd went wild.

So the brothers began to copy the instruments they heard in orchestras on the radio. They got so good that you couldn't tell their voices from the real thing. And when the Mills Brothers hit it big, their music came with a disclaimer. Before every show, and on most of their albums, was the message, "No musical instruments or mechanical devices used on this recording other than one guitar." So here you go. Nothing but a guitar and four incredible voices. From 1930, the Mills Brothers and Sweet Georgia Brown.

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1: I'm Jonathan McKee, and you're listening to Plugged In. I remember watching Little House on the Prairie as a kid, and now the Ingalls family is back, this time in a new Netflix series. This 8-episode season once again follows the Ingalls family as they build a life on the Kansas prairie, facing the dangers, hardships, and hopes of frontier living.
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1: 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But compared to many Netflix originals, Little House keeps things fairly clean and heartfelt. It's not perfect history, but it's mostly a wholesome trip back to the prairie. 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I'm Jonathan McKee with Plugged In by Focus on the Family.
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3: Creepy stuff there as the Riddler and the Batman. This week, Quentin called Paul weak sauce on a podcast. Now the Batman director Matt Reeves coming to bat for Paul on X, calling him an incredible actor and an incredible person.
5: It's like in the great stories, Mr. Frugal.
3: And if you've got $100,000 lying around, well, we've got a story for you. That's the expected cost at a British auction for the writing desk of J.R.R. Tolkien, the legendary author of the Lord of the Rings books, the very desk where much of those works were conceived. For CBS Entertainment, I'm Matt Wolf.
6: Film. I'm Michelle Polino on Amazon Prime. Elwood Fudd.
7: Where is Mom?
6: Michelle Pfeiffer stars as Claire Clouster, the glue that holds her chaotic, lovable family together every holiday season. But this year, her grown kids and distracted husband get swept up in their own seasonal dramas and leave their mom behind. So she sets out on an adventure of her own and rediscovers what the holidays mean when you're finally free. On Netflix, Jay Kelly. George Clooney is a fading movie star who hopes to reconnect with his youngest daughter before she leaves for Europe, but she'd rather spend time with friends. This leads him to embark on a journey of self-discovery, confronting both past and present. Adam Sandler co-stars. In theaters, Five Nights at Freddy's 2. 1 year has passed, the stories about what transpired at Freddy Fazbear's Pizza have been twisted into a campy local legend, inspiring the town's first ever Fozfest. But events transpire that unleash a long forgotten horror. That's Fox on Film on Fox News.
8: Americans are skipping scans at the self-checkout more than you think. A new survey from LendingTree shows that almost 1 in 3 shoppers have purposefully taken an item without scanning it. That's a 12% increase over the last 2 years. And customers are blaming high prices and tariffs for doing so. However, 4 in 10 shoppers who've stolen on purpose say it's getting more difficult because of security upgrades. That's what's trending. I'm Jen Clark.
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10: News. I'm Carmen Roberts. Israeli Prime Minister Netanyahu rejects the Gaza plan hailed by President Trump, vowing the IDF will not pull out of Gaza until Hamas disarms. This as Iran throws up roadblocks to reopening the Strait of Hormuz by issuing a list of demands.
11: Iran's Supreme National Security Council calling on the United States to permanently end the war and compensate Iran for damages before the strait would reopen.
10: Fox's Trey Yingston, Tel Aviv. Michigan's Democratic nominee for the U.S. Senate, Dr. Abdul El-Sayed, said that he has spoken with former President Barack Obama and hopes he will campaign with him.
12: Democrats know they need to come together in this crucial Senate race that could determine control of the upper chamber in November.
10: Fox's Madeline Rivera. Notable national Democrats rallied with El-Sayed and other Michigan Democrats last night. 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
1: From Hollywood, this is Casey Kasem on American Top 40. We're counting down the 40 hottest records in the nation on our

Little River Band from Australia. They move up to number 26 this week, three notches with Happy Anniversary. As one of the top session musicians in the business, Mico Minardo has played trombone on many hits for other artists, including Crimson and Clover by Tommy James and the Shondells, Midnight Train to Georgia by Gladys Knight and the Pips, and Swearin' to God by Frankie Valli. This is the second hit he's had for himself. At number 25, here's Mico Minardo with the theme from Close Encounters.

0: Rico Minardo at number 25 and moving up a notch. Fifth week on the chart on AT40 with the theme from Close Encounters. A listener in Minnesota wants to know if any triple albums, that is, albums that are made up of three records, have ever hit number one in the LP chart. Well, three such triple albums have hit number one, all in the 70s, and all by rock acts. Details coming up.
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0: You're listening to the most listened to songs in the nation this week on AT40. Here's a song that's at number 24, second week in a row, sixth week on the chart. The Six Men from Tuskegee, Alabama. It's the Commodores and Too Hot to Trot.

number 24 with Too Hot to Try. Now, let's answer that question about the album chart. The letter is from Monica Simon in Fairmont, Minnesota. And she writes, Dear Casey, I've heard you say that several double albums have made it to number one, including Frampton Comes Alive and the soundtrack from Saturday Night Fever. But I'd like to know if any triple albums have made it to

the top spot. She says that would be a chart feat worth mentioning. Well, Monica, I agree, and I'm going to mention it right now. In the 33-year history of the LP chart, the number of three record album sets that have hit number one is only three, and all of them came within the last 8 years. The first was in 1970. It was music from the historic rock festival at Woodstock, New York, the year before. And it was released in a triple album as the soundtrack of the motion picture that documented the Woodstock Festival. Then in 1971, former Beatle George Harrison's triple set of LPs, All Things Must Pass, hit number one. And last year, another ex-Beatle joined the club when Paul McCartney and Wings hit number one with their triple album, Wings Over America. And there you have it, Monica, the up-to-date picture on triple albums hitting number one. There have been three of them. Now on with the countdown. Number 23. From an album titled Secrets, here's a former number one soul song by the seven-man

0: Can function as a group. The song at number 23, fifth week on the chart, is Fun. The late superstar of jazz, who inspired a recent number one record by Stevie Wonder, is also responsible for a current hit by a new group. They told us they'd have quit the business long ago if this great man hadn't said to them, "Stick it out and you'll make it." Their first hit is coming up.
1: Believe it or not, you might be saying Manjaro wrong. That's according to a new list of the most mispronounced words of 2025, according to Babbel. The weight loss drug is high on the list, along with Storm Eowyn and the Louvre Museum, which is pronounced Louvre in France. Oddly enough, we're all pronouncing Denzel Washington's name wrong.
2: Oh, no, you did.
1: He says it's pronounced Denzel, but even he calls himself Denzel. That's what's trending. I'm Jen Clark.
0: American Top 40. 11 foreign acts on AT40 this week, and this is one of them, one of the biggest. They move up six notches with the song titled Name of the Game.

Top 40, the group from Sweden with Name of the Game. This next song would never have been recorded, according to the artists, if a legendary superstar of jazz hadn't encouraged them years ago when they were just starting out. The group is Odyssey, a trio of one man and two women. The women are the Lopez sisters, and they were teenagers just starting out when that magic meeting took place in their hometown of Stamford, Connecticut. The girls were singing at a variety show in which the late, great Duke Ellington was also appearing as a special guest. Well, when the Lopez sisters finished their songs, they walked off stage, and the person applauding the loudest was Duke Ellington. The legendary superstar walked up to these teenage amateurs and told them he liked their singing. He wanted to know if they were serious about music, and they said yes. And Ellington told the girls they had the talent, but it would be a long, hard row they'd have to hoe, and to stick with it, no matter how tough it got. Well, the Lopez sisters told us that there were many times they got discouraged. Discouraged enough to quit. But, they said, we always remembered what Duke had told us. Because we knew, even though we were quite young when we met him, that he was a giant. Well, the years went by, and the dues got paid. Then in 1975, Lillian and Louise Lopez joined singer and bass player Tony Reynolds to form a trio. And now, at last, with Duke Ellington's encouraging words still ringing in their ears, the Lopez sisters are on the charts with their first hit. Here's Odyssey, moving up a notch.

0: 40, Lillian and Luis Lopez and Tony Reynolds. At number 21 with their first hit, Native New Yorker.
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0: Lead guitarist Mick Jones has played backup for Peter Frampton, George Harrison, and Gary Wright. This week he's up to number 20 with the third hit in a row for his own group, Foreigner. Long, long way from home.

0: Foreigner on American Top 40, halfway up the chart at number 20 with Long, Long Way From Home. We have 19 hits on our way to number one, and we're counting down.
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0: 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At number 19 in the countdown this week, a big mover moving up eight notches is Thunder Island by Jay Ferguson, his first hit. Yeah.

Michael J. Ferguson on American Top 40. 4 weeks on the chart, already up to number 19 with Thunder Island. 3 hours with American Top 40, and you know where your favorite songs are in the national music scene. My name's Casey Kasem, on with a countdown. This song debuted 7 weeks ago. It's the Lynyrd Skynyrd hit called What's Your Name?

0: 24 groups in this week's countdown of the top 40, and that's one of them, Lynyrd Skynyrd at number 18, moving up a notch with What's Your Name? Last year's leading contenders for number one pop singles act of the year were Fleetwood Mac, Steve Miller, Leo Sayer, Rod Stewart, and Stevie Wonder. Coming up is the current hit by the one who beat out the other four. So this one.
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2: 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Here's Monsi Bolaños.
3: In the NFL, Lions quarterback Teddy Bridgewater has informed the team that he plans to step away with retirement likely. Bridgewater was set to be Detroit's backup, but now has been placed on the reserve retired list. The Panthers signed Kyle Trask as the third quarterback on Sunday, as rookie quarterback Haynes King is expected to miss time with a hamstring injury. In baseball, the A's lead the Red Sox 2-1 after four innings in Boston. Nationals are up on the Reds 4-1, bottom of the eighth inning. The Blue Jays are losing to the Phillies 3-2, bottom of the fifth inning, and the Marlins lead the Angels 3-2 after four innings in Miami. In the NBA, Mark Stein reports that Hall of Famer Don Nelson, a three-time NBA Coach of the Year and a five-time champion as a player with the Celtics, has passed away at the age of 86. And in tennis, world number one Jannik Sinner said he's dealing with a bothersome right knee and will not play in the Cincinnati Open.
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0: This is Casey counting them down in Hollywood, and can you believe it? The Bee Gees have a hand in five current top 40 hits. How Deep Is Your Love, Staying Alive, Love Is Thicker Than Water, Emotion, and this one, the biggest moving record in the countdown, Night Fever, going up 15 notches.

The Bee Gees debuted at 32 last week. This week they move up 15 notches to 17 with Night Fever. Well, now I have the current smash by last year's number one pop singles act. 1977 was a great year on the singles chart for Fleetwood Mac, Leo Sayer, Steve Miller, and Stevie Wonder. But it was best for Rod Stewart. During Billboard's 12-month survey period, he put four big singles on the chart, beginning with his monster number one smash, Tonight's the Night. It was followed by The First Cut is the Deepest, The Killing of Georgie, and his latest single, You're in My Heart. The number of chart songs he had, combined with their peak positions and the length of time each one stayed in the survey, made Rod Stewart the most successful singles artist in the business last year. This week, he continues his winning ways in 78 with his current smash. At number 16, here's Rod with You're in My Heart.

0: superstar Rod Stewart took this record all the way up to number 4. This week it's at number 16, You're in My Heart. The 15 biggest hits in the USA are coming up.
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0: 3 hours with American Top 40, and you know where your favorite records are in the national music scene. This week on AT40, there are 3 remakes. Wonderful World by Garfunkel, Taylor, and Simon. The Way You Do the Things You Do by Rita Coolidge. And this one, Don't Let Me Be Misunderstood. Santa Esmeralda featuring Leroy Gomez.

Esmeralda featuring Leroy Gomez at number 15, the same position that that song was taken to back in 1965 when it was first a hit by the Animals. Don't Let Me Be Misunderstood. This is Casey Kasem in Hollywood, and we're counting down the most popular songs in the country.

From Kodiak to Kokomo, from Hartford to Honolulu. The song at number 14 this week moves up six big notches. This is John Williams and the theme from Close Encounters of the Third Kind.

0: on AT40, the theme from Close Encounters of the Third Kind at number 14. This is Casey Kasem in Hollywood. We'll be right back with the top 13 tunes in the USA, including number one, yet to come.
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4: In the Christian movie Elijah Peel, in theaters next week, we meet a rock star on top of the world who tumbles to the bottom. One minute, this 30-something icon is on stage. The next, he's in a hospital following a heart attack. While recovering there, Elijah meets a young cancer patient named Jessica who's wise beyond her years. Jessica fearlessly challenges Elijah to surrender his life to Jesus. Elijah Peel, the movie, chronicles the spiritual awakening of someone who's tasted worldly success and found it empty. It's a deeply redemptive story, but it also includes profanity and some allusions to Elijah's addictions and promiscuity. So we're giving Elijah Peel a 3 out of 5 for family friendliness. Read the full review at PluggedIn.com/radio. 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
6: 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It's a hit that would become one of the top instrumentals of the year. Here's flugelhorn player Chuck Mangione with Feels So Good.

0: 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Feels so good.
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4: In the movie The Devil Wears Prada 2, now on video, Anne Hathaway and Meryl Streep return as Andy Sachs and Miranda Priestley. It's been 20 years since Andy first went to work for Miranda at the fabled New York fashion magazine, Runway. These days, Andy's digital newspaper is folding due to collapsing ad revenue. Meanwhile, Miranda faces similar pressures. So Miranda's boss invites Andy back to keep Runway from crashing. This sequel embodies the same impish spark that charmed audiences two decades ago. Some harsh profanities and breezy conversations about divorce turn up, but there's more kindness too. So we're giving The Devil Wears Prada 2 a 3 out of 5 for family friendliness. Read the full review at PluggedIn.com/radio. I'm Adam Holtz for Plugged In by Focus on the Family.
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5: Creepy stuff there as the Riddler and the Batman. This week, Quentin called Paul weak sauce on a podcast. Now the Batman director Matt Reeves coming to bat for Paul on X, calling him an incredible actor and an incredible person.
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5: And if you've got $100,000 lying around, well, we've got a story for you. That's the expected cost at a British auction for the writing desk of J.R.R. Tolkien, the legendary author of the Lord of the Rings books, the very desk where much of those works were conceived. For CBS Entertainment, I'm Matt Wolf.
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9: I'm Michelle Polino on Amazon Prime. Elwood Fun.
10: Where is Mom?
9: Michelle Pfeiffer stars as Claire Clouster, the glue that holds her chaotic, lovable family together every holiday season. But this year, her grown kids and distracted husband get swept up in their own seasonal dramas and leave their mom behind. So she sets out on an adventure of her own and rediscovers what the holidays mean when you're finally free. On Netflix, Jay Kelly. George Clooney is a fading movie star who hopes to reconnect with his youngest daughter before she leaves for Europe, but she'd rather spend time with friends. This leads him to embark on a journey of self-discovery, confronting both past and present. Adam Sandler co-stars. In theaters, Five Nights at Freddy's 2. 1 year has passed, the stories about what transpired at Freddy Fazbear's Pizza have been twisted into a campy local legend, inspiring the town.

0: honey cottage cheese sweet potato beef bowl. Gross. That's what's trending. I'm Jen Clark.
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3: Number 13.
2: Here's a tune that debuted 7 weeks ago at number 40. It's been moving up the charts slowly, but at a good pace. At number 13 this week, moving up a couple of notches, is Steely Dan and

0: Ispeg, the group that does it, Steely Dan, at number 13, moving up a couple of notches. Coming up, the latest hit by the English superstar, who's been a member of more big rock groups than anyone else in pop music today. He's the legendary guitar star they call Slow Hand.
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0: Every week, American Top 40 is heard in our 50 states and around the world on such great radio stations as WKRM, Columbia, Tennessee, KRBC, Abilene, Texas, KCPX, Salt Lake City, Utah, and CK101, Cocoa Beach, Florida. Well, they say old lovers can be good friends. Not so, says Paul Davis, at number 12 in the countdown, with I Go Crazy.

an American Top 40 with that song that he wrote and produced called I Go Crazy, and still going up the chart. Well, now I have the latest hit by the English superstar who's been a member of more heavyweight rock groups than anyone else in pop music today. Beginning in the mid-60s, he's belonged to five huge groups. First, he was the lead guitarist for the trend-setting British blues rock band, the Yardbirds. After they hit the top 10 in America with For Your Love in 1965, he left the Yardbirds. And the following year, put together a new band with two of the most respected musicians in rock music, drummer Ginger Baker and bass player Jack Bruce. That legendary rock triumvirate was known as Cream. And their two biggest hits, Sunshine of Your Love and White Room, both made it up to the top 10 in 1968. Now, the following year, they broke up, and the guitar player formed still another group with three more well-known musicians, Rick Gretsch, Ginger Baker, and Stevie Winwood. The name they chose was Blind Faith, and their first and only album together zoomed up to number one on the LP chart in 1969. But Blind Faith broke up within a year, and the guitar star moved on to a brief association with Delaney and Bonnie and Friends. Finally, in 1970, he formed one last group, calling himself Derek and the band The Dominoes. They hit the top 10 with their rock classic, Layla. By now, I think you know I'm talking about Eric Clapton, the man whose legendary skill and flashing guitar riffs earned him the nickname Slowhand, as a tongue-in-cheek tribute to his talents. From his latest album, titled Slowhand,

This song debuted 2 weeks ago at number 28, highest debuting record of the week. Last week, it moved all the way to 18. This week, all the way to number 11. It's Lay Down Sally. Number 10. Holding in the same position as last week, here are the Bee Gees with the second of their three current top 40 hits. And listen to this. It's been in the 40 for 20 consecutive weeks.

0: The Bee Gees, with a song that has been on the chart for 20 weeks, has been in the top 10 for 15 weeks, and at number 1 for a couple of those weeks. At number 10 this week, How Deep Is Your Love? The Bee Gees. Coming up, the hit record that was turned down by over 20 record companies before one of them finally bought it and released it. But the labels were printed wrong, and they had to recall it and start all over again. That story and the song are coming up. JC's Coast to
1: Coast. Americans are skipping scans at the self-checkout more than you think. A new survey from LendingTree shows that almost 1 in 3 shoppers have purposefully taken an item without scanning it. That's a 12% increase over the last 2 years. And customers are blaming high prices and tariffs for doing so. However, 4 in 10 shoppers who've stolen on purpose say it's getting more difficult because of security upgrades. That's what's trending. I'm Jen Clark.
0: This is Casey Kasem on AT40 in Hollywood. And for those of you who'd like to write to us, get a pad and a pencil ready, and I'll have the address for you in just a couple of minutes. Following this song, this former number one song that stayed there for 3 consecutive weeks, still in the top 10 at number 9 is Baby Come Back by Player.

Carter's first hit record, and it went all the way to number one. This week, it falls from 7 to 9. Baby, Come Back. Well, now, for those of you who'd like to write to us, here's the address for American Top 40. American Top 40, P.O. Box 8170, Universal City, California, 91608. P.O. Box 8170, Universal City, California, 91608. The song this week at number 8, as we continue the countdown now, was at number 2 for the last 3 weeks and just couldn't make it into the top spot. Falling 6 notches, Randy Newman, and just short of being number 1, Short People.

Survey song number 8, falling from number 2 this week with Short People. Well, now I have the hit recording that was turned down by over 20 record companies before one of them finally bought it. Now, this may be an all-time record for most rejections before success. The song is the big disco hit, Dance, Dance, Dance by the group Chic. Now, we got the story from Chic's guitarist, Nile Rodgers, and bass player, Bernard Edwards. They told us that their record actually made the rounds of all the big companies twice before it got picked up. The production company that produced the master tape took it around first to most of the labels in New York City. Nobody wanted it. Then a brand new company called MK Productions bought the master and tried their luck selling it. And they got most of the same rejections. Until they took it to Atlantic Records. And Atlantic jumped on it fast. So fast that they proved the old adage, haste makes waste. Within 24 hours of signing the deal, Atlantic had pressed thousands of copies of the record and started shipping it to distributors by helicopter. Then somebody noticed that the labels had been printed incorrectly, and all the records had to be called back, and they had to start all over again. But Chic and MK Productions had their first big hit, the biggest record so far in the short history of the disco chart, and a top 10 smash on the pop chart. It moves up 2 positions this week to number 7. Here's Dance, Dance.

0: Fire at number 7, second week in the top 10 on AT40 with Dance, Dance, Dance. 6 big ones on our way to number 1 and counting them down.
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2: 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Do you remember the show where everybody drank at a bar called Rosie's? Here's a hint. It was also the show that featured a residence referred to as the Swamp.
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0: Did you name the classic sitcom that had a bar called Rosie's and a residence called The Swamp?
1: Impossible. I couldn't have missed that.
0: Well, when you're stuck in Korea in the middle of a war, you really need a tent like The Swamp to hang your surgical mask, and a bar like Rosie's where Hawkeye Pierce and the rest of the 4077 used to knock back a few on MASH.
2: Smart fella.
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6: In the NFL, Lions quarterback Teddy Bridgewater informed the team that he plans to step away with retirement likely. Bridgewater was set to be Detroit's backup, but now has been placed on the reserve retired list. But Detroit has already found a backup. They have signed veteran quarterback Josh Dobbs to a one-year deal. The NFL Network is reporting that Bears wide receiver Luther Burden suffered a groin injury recently in practice and will miss a little bit of time. Panthers signed Kyle Trask as a third quarterback today, as rookie quarterback Haynes King is expected to miss time with a hamstring injury. In NBA news, Hall of Famer Don Nelson, a three-time NBA Coach of the Year and a five-time champion as a player with the Celtics, has passed away at the age of 86. In tennis, world number one Jannik Sinner said that he's dealing with a bothersome right knee and will not play in the Cincinnati Open. And in baseball, the Braves beat the Yankees 2-1 in 10 innings.
7: 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My name is Casey Kasem, and the countdown continues now with newcomer Samantha Sang from Australia. Third week in the top 10, this week at number 6, moving up 2 with...

this tune, written by Barry and Robin Gibb. And they're also singing backup on this song for Samantha. It moves up two this week to number six, Emotion. Canadian singer Dan Hill began his career when he was 17, performing in coffee houses in Toronto, Canada. Well, now at age 23, he has his first American hit, up to number five this week, Sometimes When We Touch. You

0: 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Moves from number 6 to number 5 in the countdown.
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0: 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And the countdown continues with Queen, third week at number 4 with We Are the Champions.

Queen on American Top 40, third week at number 4 with We Are the Champions. This is the biggest hit in the career of singer-composer Billy Joel. The countdown continues with a tune at number 3, Just the Way You Are. Don't go.

0: Billy Joel, 28-year-old from New York on American Top 40 with his third hit song. He moves up two notches this week and his fourth week in the top 10. This week, he's at number 3 with Just the Way You Are. The two biggest hits in the USA are coming right up.
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2: I'm Ashley Dvorkin with a Fox Celebrity Profile with Jesse Eisenberg and Dominic Sessa of the magic-filled third installment in the Now You See Me franchise, Now You See Me, Now You Don't. Jesse, I'll start with you. What is the comfort level you have with this character just compared to any other roles that you just love to revisit him?
3: Yeah, I mean, it's not just that this is like the third movie that I feel comfortable with it. Like, from the first week of filming the first Now You See Me, I felt immediately, like, really happy playing this part.
2: What would your magician stage name be? If you could just come up with it. For you, not your character.
4: Probably like Sensational Sessa or something. Like
5: that. Oh, of course.
2: Nice.
4: Yeah. Alliteration is kind of key.
2: And yes.
6: The eyes in the back of my head.
4: Eyes in back of my head.
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2: Those are great, though. I also want to talk movie magic. So what was the first movie you saw where you thought, how did they do that? That is movie magic.
3: Quick Change, Bill Murray was in it.
4: Probably like the first Gladiator movie.
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0: Now, our AT40 Extra, a song by the American superstar who once ignored his doctor's orders so he could play a practical joke on Elton John. This prankster was still recuperating from an auto accident. It was back in 1973. Elton John was in the middle of a big concert tour. Elton had just finished performing in Los Angeles and was getting ready to fly to the next concert in Boston. Well, when Elton's publicity people suggested the gag to the American star, he went for it. So they smuggled him aboard the plane before Elton arrived and seated him at the organ in the plane's lounge. That's how plush this jet was. And when Elton came aboard, they said, "Hey, there's a cocktail organist here that you gotta listen to, Elton." Well, Elton couldn't have cared less. He had just finished a concert and didn't feel like auditioning any new talent. He just wanted to relax. But when he heard a funky version of his own hit song, Crocodile Rock, coming from the lounge, he got up and went to see what was going on. And there, sitting behind the organ, singing and playing, was one of the world's biggest pop stars. Master singer, composer, and prankster, Stevie Wonder. And here, as an AT40 Extra, is Stevie Wonder's number one smash from 1974.

0: a number one song from 1974. You Haven't Done Nothing. Stevie Wonder with a little help from the Jacksons.
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2: I'm Michelle Polino on Amazon Prime. Oh, what fun.
3: Where is Mom?
2: Michelle Pfeiffer stars as Claire Clouster, the glue that holds her chaotic, lovable family together every holiday season. But this year, her grown kids and distracted husband get swept up in their own seasonal dramas and leave their mom behind. So she sets out on an adventure of her own and rediscovers what the holidays mean when you're finally free. On Netflix, Jay Kelly. George Clooney is a fading movie star who hopes to reconnect with his youngest daughter before she leaves for Europe, but she'd rather spend time with friends. This leads him to embark on a journey of self-discovery, confronting both past and present. Adam Sandler co-stars. In theaters, Five Nights at Freddy's 2. 1 year has passed, the stories about what transpired at Freddy Fazbear's Pizza have been twisted into a campy local legend, inspiring the town's first ever Fozfest. But events transpire that unleash a long-forgotten horror. That's Fox on Film on Fox News.
4: American Top 40.
0: Andy Gibb's first record went to number one. His second record moves from number three to number two this week on American Top 40. The 19-year-old from Australia sings, "Love is Thicker Than Water."

Sandy Gibb, and the second biggest record in the USA this week on American Top 40, moving up a notch. Love is Thicker Than Water. Well, now, before we hear the most popular song in America this week, let's see what's the top of the other charts. On the soul chart, the number one song is Which Way Is Up by Stargard. On the country chart, number one is Don't Break the Heart That Loves You, Margot Smith. The number one best-selling album is the soundtrack from Saturday Night Fever for the fifth week in a row. And on Billboard's National Singles Chart, the best-selling song in the USA for the third week in a row from Saturday Night Fever, the Bee Gees and Stayin' Alive.

0: phenomenal Bee Gees, third week at number one on American Top 40 with Stayin' Alive. You've just heard the 40 most popular records determined by Billboard magazine for the week ending February 18, 1978. American Top 40 is produced in Hollywood by Watermark Incorporated. Executive producer Tom Rounds, producer Nikki Wine, creative consultant Don Mustani. I'm Casey Kasem. Join me again next week for our countdown of the 40 biggest hits in the USA. Till then, keep your feet in the ground and keep reaching for the stars. 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
1: 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Special thanks to Kalila Dawkins, Rob Durkee, Pete Battistini, Scott Lakefield, Mike Savage, Michael Cross, Dave Nunez, and of course, the legend where the countdown began, Casey Kasem. I'm Larry Morgan. Thanks for listening.

Okay, long about this time, I find out if there are any kids that want to hear Schoolhouse Rock. It was on television in 1973 for 13 years or so.

0: album, You Seem Pretty Sad for a Girl So in Love, pairs heartfelt lyrics with a crushing indie rock sound that, according to our review, practically induces panic attacks for her listeners. There's a point where it feels like too much. But for Plugged In, it's too much in terms of its content issues as well. 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Rodrigo is unquestionably talented, but this album makes us pretty sad ourselves. 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And be sure to check us out on Facebook, Instagram, and YouTube. I'm Paul Acey for Plugged In by Focus on the Family.
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1: Creepy stuff there as the Riddler and the Batman. This week, Quentin called Paul weak sauce on a podcast. Now the Batman director Matt Reeves coming to bat for Paul on X, calling him an incredible actor and an incredible person.
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1: And if you've got $100,000 lying around, well, we've got a story for you. That's the expected cost at a British auction for the writing desk of J.R.R. Tolkien, the legendary author of the Lord of the Rings books, the very desk where much of those works were conceived. For CBS Entertainment, I'm Matt Wolf.
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6: Where is Mom?
5: Michelle Pfeiffer stars as Claire Clouster, the glue that holds her chaotic, lovable family together every holiday season. But this year, her grown kids and distracted husband get swept up in their own seasonal dramas and leave their mom behind. So she sets out on an adventure of her own and rediscovers what the holidays mean when you're finally free. On Netflix, Jay Kelly. George Clooney is a fading movie star who hopes to reconnect with his youngest daughter before she leaves for Europe, but she'd rather spend time with friends. This leads him to embark on a journey of self-discovery, confronting both past and present. Adam Sandler co-stars. In theaters, Five Nights at Freddy's 2. 1 year has passed, the stories about what transpired at Freddy Fazbear's Pizza have been twisted into a campy local legend, inspiring the town's first ever Fozfest. But events transpire that unleash a long-forgotten horror. That's Fox on Film on Fox News.
7: Believe it or not, you might be saying Manjaro wrong. That's according to a new list of the most mispronounced words of 2025, according to Babbel. The weight loss drug is high on the list, along with Storm Eowyn and the Louvre Museum, which is pronounced Louvre in France. Oddly enough, we're all pronouncing Denzel Washington's name wrong.
8: Oh, no, you did.
7: He says it's pronounced Denzel, but even he calls himself Denzel. That's what's trending. I'm Jen Clark.
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10: News. I'm Carmen Roberts. President Trump is reportedly in no rush to launch new military strikes against Iran. So that comes after it issued a list of demands to reopen the Strait of Hormuz.
11: President Trump saying in a phone call with Axios, saying instead of increasing military pressure, as we've seen in past weekends, that instead the administration is going to increase economic pressure and wait for that to mount.
10: Fox's Alex Hogan, GOP Congressman Rick Crawford adding.
12: I think the issue with Strait of Hormuz is less about military capability and more about the diplomatic channels that are being exercised to try to control that without a full-scale military kinetic engagement.
10: And Louisiana health officials are warning beachgoers about a surge of infections from flesh-eating bacteria in the coastal areas. 9 cases reported this year so far, 5 of them fatal. 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
1: Welcome, blues lovers. Welcome, blues fans. Come on in the Roadhouse Boogie. Chillin', you've dialed it in. You've tuned it up. You've found Confessing the Blues. I'm your host, Cleve Baker, and for the next 3 hours, we're going to enjoy America's oldest and most original art form. We spin blues around here on this week's edition, Blues Just the Way You Like It. 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

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Oh, man, it's so, so, so much more. Oh, the trick bag is full of mojo magic. We start this week's show with some sure enough hip-shaking boogie with Jimmy Carpenter and Forrest McDonald right here, right now, on Confessing the Blues.

upbeat tunes to start the show. That was Jimmy Carpenter's Soul Doctor and Forrest McDonald, Boogie Me Till I Drop. Showing up the good stuff. And we want to invite you to become an official supporter of the blues today. 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Oh, we're dealing out downright remarkable blues music. We've got fresh releases everywhere. Come on back and get on with the Roadhouse Party. Come on back to Confessing the Blues.

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1: 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Kicking it on Friday nights at 9. We do appreciate y'all carrying our show. Oh, the Jumpin' Blues, they roll on. Here's a rare triple play from Tommy Castro, Movin' and Groovin' on Confessing the Blues.

0: the Jumpin' Blues Groove. Blues at its finest right there. A triple play from Tommy Castro. I feel that old feeling coming on. Don't turn your heater down, baby. And it's a monkey's paradise. Now that's getting it done. Well, it's about that time. Go ahead and reach in that icebox. Grab you a long, tall, cold adult beverage. Blues, just the way you like it. It's up next. I'm Confessing the Blues.
1: Straight up or on the rocks, you get the good stuff on Confessing the Blues.
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5: In the NFL, Lions quarterback Teddy Bridgewater informed the team that he plans to step away with retirement likely. Bridgewater was set to be Detroit's backup, but now has been placed on the reserve retired list. But Detroit has already found a backup. They have signed veteran quarterback Josh Dobbs to a one-year deal. The NFL Network is reporting that Bears wide receiver Luther Burden and suffered a groin injury recently in practice and will miss a little bit of time. Panthers signed Kyle Trask as a third quarterback today, as rookie quarterback Haynes King is expected to miss time with a hamstring injury. In NBA news, Hall of Famer Don Nelson, a three-time NBA Coach of the Year and a five-time champion as a player with the Celtics, has passed away at the age of 86. In tennis, world number one Jannik Sinner said that he's dealing with a bothersome right knee and will not play in the Cincinnati Open. And in baseball, the Braves beat the Yankees 2-1 in 10 innings.
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0: Now that you've tuned it in, turn it up and leave it alone. Confessing the Blues is a showing up blues tornado. Raptor shaking music, and it's all just for you. Coming up, blues just the way you like it. Two songs, two artists. Here's Blues All-Stars Lucky Peterson and Frank Bay. All brand new. Smoking hot and ready. I'm Confessing the Blues.

0: Yes, the way you like it. Two songs, two artists. That was Lucky Peterson, 50 years. And Pack It Up, plus Frank Bay, Never No More. And One Thing Every Day. That's what I'm talking about. Full Grown Blues, and you get it right here. You know, it takes you to make it all happen. If you're digging it, get online and buy the music. 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Remember, it takes you to keep the blues alive. More Roadhouse Rockin'. It's rolling your way next. You get the beat. You get the motion. More Shuffle Rhythm. It's up next on Confessing the Blues. Come on back.
1: Take your seat, buckle up, and enjoy the ride. Confessing the Blues.
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0: Shaking the shingles on the roadhouse. Oh, we've got that swooning and swaying going on. Blues music to make you shimmy and shake. And all brand spanking new. Here's a twin spin from Betty Fox. Her latest, Green Lights and Sweet Memories. Getting on with it with Confessing the Blues.

0: everybody, this is Tommy Castro, and you've tuned into Confessing the Blues.
1: I'm Jonathan McKee, and you're listening to Plugged In. You may have heard about Tilly Norwood, the new movie actor created entirely with AI. She looks human, speaks with a British accent, and may soon star in her own film. That raises plenty of questions for Hollywood, but it also raises questions for families. AI can be useful, creative, and even fun, but as these tools feel more human, kids may start treating them that way. And for a child who already struggles with friendships, an always agreeable AI companion could feel easier than real people. But real relationships are

0: spoke about how being a mom added to her perspective on the role.
1: Yeah, I was only able to draw on that for my own experiences. I've never lost her at all, but the imagination to the world building of that, what it would be like to have the worst thing happen.
0: Previously starring as Shiv Roy on Succession, she shared what she was looking for in projects following the hit series.
1: I've been really kind of conscious about putting Succession in a different box. Like, it's not a thing that can ever be topped or compared with, or that was such an amazing experience that was career changing.
0: And you're also an EP on this for the first time. So what is sort of a takeaway that you can bring to whatever project you do next?
1: When you're an EP on every project is a different way of inhabiting that role. For me, what was really important was setting a culture on set and to have a kind of everyone's welcome equality.
0: Ashley Dvorkin, Fox News.
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6: News, I'm Angelo Bavaro. Iran says the Strait of Hormuz will not open until the U.S. meets its list of demands.
7: Iran says it wants the U.S. to lift its naval blockade, pay Iran for war damages, and also unfreeze Iranian assets. Those are demands that could potentially derail what have already been delicate negotiations.
6: Fox's Alex Hogan. It was a disappointing July jobs report with 23,000 jobs lost for the month. National Economic Council Director Kevin Hassett on Fox News Sunday.
8: We've already seen that real wages under President Trump, which is wages after inflation, have gone up about $1,000 for the typical American middle-class family and about $4,000 for the typical manufacturing worker or construction worker. And so people are making more money.
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10: 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We bring you America's oldest and most original art form. From the roots to the fruits, it's the backbone of American music. We do the blues right here. Welcome back to Confessing the Blues. I'm your host, Cleve Baker. Coming up this hour, we've got blues just the way you like it. Two songs, two artists, with the Moonshine Society and Sister Lucille. Fresh and fake blues with Griff Hemlin and the Single Barrel Blues Band, the B. Christopher Band, and Nicholas David. They'll be hollering on out. And we start this blues hour strolling the floor with a twin spin from Tinsley Ellis. Some all-out juking and jiving on Confessing the Blues.

0: 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Bring in Boogie and Blues. That's handpicked just for you. That was a Twins band from Tinsley Ellis. Unlike My Heart and Fooling Yourself. 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
0: 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Taking a research, showing the latest blues news and more. That's confessingtheblues.info. And be sure to hit up the group page on Facebook. We want you to be part of our show. Well, it's all just for you. And here we go. Roadhouse Warriors with that get up and move kind of groove. Oh, we've got a savory stack of blues for you. Here's Griff Hamlin and the Single Barrel Blues Band, the B. Christopher Band, and Nicholas David. Get your boogie on when Confessing the Blues.

0: Rock a Blues from some Road Ready Blues Authorities. That was Griff Hamlin and the Single Barrel Blues Band. They're down and out. We heard from the B. Christopher Band. It's a sad state of affairs. And Nicholas David, he's got a hole in the bottom. We want to invite you to become an official supporter of the Blues today. 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Well, it's about that time. 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Blues, just the way you like it. Scorching hot. It's up next on Confessing the Blues.
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4: Dodgers looked like they had snapped their losing streak on Saturday against the Diamondbacks, but Arizona hit back. They claim a 4-2 victory over Los Angeles, so 8 of the last 9 games have been losses for the Dodgers. Elsewhere in baseball, Jacob Mizorowski became the second fastest player in baseball history to reach 200 strikeouts and the first this season, but Cody Clemens homered off Mizorowski to tie the game in the 6th for Minnesota. Brewers end up walking it off against the Twins in the 10th inning, 4-3. Teddy Bridgewater is headed back to retirement. The Lions put him on reserve and signed Josh Dobbs to the roster to replace him as a quarterback in the Lions' room. Panthers quarterback Haynes King suffered a hamstring injury during the Hall of Fame game, and the Panthers will see him miss time. They have signed quarterback Kyle Trask in his place.
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0: Welcome back, Boogie Chillin'. It's your weekly blues fix. Swole, slam up, full grown music. Just ahead, blues, just the way you like it. Two songs, two artists with the Moonshine Society and Sister Lucille putting it down. The sultry blues sound on Confessing the Blues.

0: That was a smoking hot blues set. A jumping juke joint. That's where you'll find that full-grown blues right there. Smoldering, hot and banging. The Moonshine Society with Jason Ritchie. Southern Road and Sweet Thing. Plus Sister Lucille. Wanna love ya. And see my baby. If you're digging it, you can find the music online at Amazon, iTunes, and Google Play. 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And be sure to check out the tour dates and go take in a show. They'll give you a thrilling good time, I guarantee. Oh, this house party is a-jumpin'. We've shook the walls of the Roadhouse in grand style. And we've got plenty more. Don't miss a thing. Come on back. We'll be waiting for you. Come on back to Confessing the Blues.
1: 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We'll be back with more Confessing the Blues.
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3: 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Pedro Pascal was one of the most searched actors globally. And the biggest viral dish was the hot honey cottage cheese sweet potato beef bowl. Gross. That's what's trending. I'm Jen Clark.
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0: Spinning great blues music. We do it every week right here. And we do thank y'all for tuning us in. Oh, we're conjuring up the blues juju right out of the root bag. Here's another smoldering set, a twin spin from Bill Blue. Carolina time, and you ain't fun anymore. Putting down the blues mojo, I'm Confessing the Blues.